it for this one, baby. It's Bianca on Channel Not Pop 5. Tomorrow is officially opening night of Dancing with the Stars. I don't know what you're doing to celebrate or if you even watch, but I'm having a whole watch party with my friends. Man, I'm so excited.

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It's Bianca. I might be causing problems, but I really want to know, what's like the work beef at your work right now? 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

0: Hey, what's going on? It's Bianca on Channel Not 55 Detroit's number one hit music station. All right, wait, what's your work beef? What's going on?
1: 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And we all thought he was going to shoot up the place, but he ended up just throwing a pie in his face, and the manager was upset, and oh my God, it was just disgraceful.
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0: Channel 955 is Bianca on Detroit's number one hit music station. I think we can all agree the Detroit Lions did not play their best yesterday. But this is what Dan Campbell still had to say after their game. Listen to this.
1: That's not how you see it going, okay? 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Now, I know there's this little whatever in the game, but man, three takeaways. 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

Okay, I really want to know, did Bruno Mars know that Lady Gaga was pregnant and she was going to have a baby? Because she hid that so well, the world did not know. But congratulations to her and her fiance, Michael. Welcome.

95.5, what's going on? It's Bianca on Detroit's number one music station. Ayo, I want to hear about your weekend. If you did anything crazy, did anything for the plot, found any crazy news. 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

0: Wake up to the next mojo in the morning. 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

0: 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Wait, oh my gosh. What did you find out this weekend?
1: I had the deacon of my church, a former minister himself, come up and said him and my dad have relations.
0: Bro! You gotta be lying. There's no way this is true.
1: I swear. I'm shocked. I'm blown away.
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hear you like I'm young. You better not ever go to cell block one. To any talk to them and they in love, just make sure you hide your little sister from them. They tell me Chubb's the only one that get your hand-me-downs and party at the party playing with his nose now. And Baka got a weird case, why is he around? Certified lover boys, certified pedophiles. 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

0: So, like, real talk. I talked about this on Mojo in the Morning last week. But someone who was like a cousin to me, very, very close family friend, got married this past weekend, like 2 days ago. And her and I are not really friends anymore. So I was not at the wedding. And honestly, I cried about it. I was like, I don't really know why I'm sad. I'm getting like major, major FOMO. So I'm like, do I reach out? Do I just let it be? Is that a closed chapter? Or should I just text her and say, congratulations? I don't know. What do I do, y'all?
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9: My name is Marcus, and I'm from Youngstown. 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She grew up here in Youngstown. Grandfather was a steelworker, like me. 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

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It's Bianca on Channel 955. What fast food chain has the best milkshakes, okay? I always thought it was Arby's, but tonight I got a Chick-fil-A milkshake, and I'm like, ooh, that boy hits. Let me know.

0: All right, listen, I don't want to be a hater. It's Bianca on Channel 955, but the Detroit Lions barely won yesterday, okay? We're all saying it's a win, it's a win. I'm saying it's a win, it's a win. But it was barely a win, okay? However, since it was a win, we got some messages from our players. Here we go. Jahmyr Gibbs and Amon-Ra St. Brown.
1: Hey, guys. It's Ja here up in Detroit. Saints came in. We got the dub. Appreciate the Dan for coming out, popping out for us. Go Lions. We got the dub. That's all that matters. We'll see you Thursday night at Buffalo.
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2: And we are back. Hope the Monday was good, friends. 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It's Angelina, the new hit list. Time to hang out, discover some new music. Kicking it off with Miley. So happy she's back. She dropped the Cyrus with this new era coming up. It's Bass for Swipes.

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2: 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Probably one of my favorite new artists right now. Audrey Hubbard, Sue Me on the new hit list. It's Angelina Taylor. I knew it. I knew you.

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2: Dude, I still can't believe Gaga welcomed her first baby. It's Angelina, the new hit list. I mean, because it's crazy. We didn't even know she was pregnant. Well, we still don't know, actually, if she was pregnant. This, you know, could have been adopted. We're unsure of the baby's name, sex, exact birth date. But I love that, honestly. Like, you know, Gaga, she's very... We'll keep those kind of things a very private, but I'm so happy for her because I know in like a more recent interview, she said like her next chapter she hopes is to be a mother, and here she is. I know she's going to be a great one.
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1: 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What's going on, friends? I'm Angelina. Hope the Monday night is going good. Was this a lot of people's Monday? Because it was mine. Hit the wall. 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

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Cat's Eye Animal. Hey, I'm Angelina. The new hit list, Akon is back. He's actually going to be crashing the show this week. So if you got some questions for him, let me know at Angelina on air, at new hit list. Or even better, you know, he might hear it. You can leave a talk back. Just hold down that red mic to leave Akon a message.

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Channel 955, Detroit's number one hit music station. I'm Angelina on the new hit list. Thanks so much for hanging out, discovering new music with me. If you really want to be tapped in, give us a follow on the gram, TikTok, X, at Angelina on air, at new hit list. It's been so real, leaving you with Steve Lacy. Oh, yeah. Come on.

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0: Coming up on the next Mojo in the Morning, we bust another cheater with the War of the Roses. 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

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I was stressing on Sunday, as I know we all were, because we won against the Saints, but by 1 point, y'all, we can't let it get that close again.

0: Wake up to the next Mojo in the morning. 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
1: 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And we are back with Mojo's Secret Sound. Last week, we had our first winner. Shout out Ariana from Troy. She took home $7,000 for guessing the sound of a dishwasher rack going in and out of a dishwasher. I don't know how she figured that out. But props to you, girl. And if you want that to be you, we are back with a $7,000 prize pot for Mojo's Secret Sound this week. All you got to do is listen to Mojo in the morning, guess the sound, and you get the cash.
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Quick shout out to Jahmyr Gibbs, y'all. Did you see him on Sunday? He was running, really embodying that Sonic nickname because, oh my gosh, can he run? And he can make touchdowns like nobody else. I am loving his performance so far. I can't wait to see the rest of the season. Shout out you, Gibbs. You are the star of the show. It's Channel 955.

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What up, it's Ange on Channel 955, Detroit's number one hit music station. And the Mojo in the Morning Show is hosting their podcast live at Rock and Brew September 24th. So only a couple weeks away. And thanks to you guys, we are sold out. All proceeds are going to Mojo's Breaking and Entering Christmas, which is such an amazing cause we do every Christmas. So I can't wait for that. But there's still a chance for you to go watch the podcast live. All you got to do is listen to Mojo in the Morning every weekday morning for a chance to win tickets.

0: Coming up on the next Mojo in the Morning, we bust another cheater with the War of the Roses. 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

Shout out Ariana from Troy for taking home that $7,000 last week for winning Mojo Secret Sound. But guess what? We're not done yet. We are back with Mojo Secret Sound this week. And if you want to win $7,000 too, all you got to do is listen to Mojo in the Morning every weekday morning. They play the secret sound, and if you guess it right, you get the cash. 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

0: What up, it's Ange on Channel 955, Detroit's number one hit music station. We had Eminem in the stands on Sunday for the Lions game. I feel like he's always pulling up to the Lions games. And I also feel like he's our good luck charm because we blew that 21-point lead, somehow made a comeback, and won by 1 point. I feel like if Eminem wasn't in the building, there's a chance that couldn't have happened. So Eminem, you better be pulling up to every single game this season, all right? It's Channel 955.
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My name's Ange. You can follow me on social at Ange Churko, and I will talk to you all tomorrow night. Here is Gracie Abrams on Channel 955.

0: Wake up to the next Mojo in the morning. We are busting cheaters with the War of the Roses.
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Justin Bieber on Channel 955. What is up, Detroit? It's Ev. I'm so pumped to be hanging out with y'all. Major concert alert. Teddy Swims will be at Little Caesars Arena September 29th. And we have your chance to win a pair of tickets right now in our contest tab. So hit that up real quick. Here's Teddy Swims right now.

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Shout out to my one laundry basket in my room that houses all my clothes. I don't fold. So this song's for you. 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

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Okay, I'm going to be annoying for 1 second or two. Dare I say, I think this could be our year after Sunday's game. I'm a believer, but maybe I should just chill out. That was the first home game, so fingers crossed. Here's Olivia Rodrigo on channel 955.

0: Coming up on the next Mojo in the Morning, we bust another cheater with the War of the Roses. 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

Bruno Mars on Channel 955. So listen to this. Starbucks is dropping a new black cat Frappuccino for Halloween, October 22nd. The entire Frappuccino is just black. I feel like that would make my mouth just black. I don't know if I want that for the whole day, but text me if you try it at 95500. Here's Chris Brown.

0: 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But this weekend, I don't have to. 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

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You know what's not timeless? AI ads, you guys. I think people are going to start getting tired of these the way that I am. I don't know. Just my opinion. French Montana and Max B.

0: Wake up to the next Mojo in the morning. 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

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Okay, I'm dying for caffeine right now. 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

Tate McRae on Channel 955. I'm going to say Kevin found his keys, so he's driving into the studio right now along with the Mojo in the Morning Crew. It's War of the Roses Day. Don't miss it. Here's Chris Brown. You

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Zodiac sign, it must be a Gemini moon, cause we about to go half. Mistakenly, nobody been in a bag, but how many bodies done been in her bag?

SZA and Kendrick Lamar on Channel 955. I'm on the edge of my seat. I want to know if y'all know the secret sound, but you got to listen to Mojo in the morning. I'll tell you all the details coming up after Gracie Abrams on Channel 955.

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Bruno Mars on Channel 955. What is up, you guys? You know what? I had a friend ask me yesterday, what are you doing for Halloween? Girl, I don't even know what I'm having for lunch today. I don't remember what I did over the weekend. I just done the Lions one, and that is good enough for me, okay? I'm trying to keep it together over here. Here's the

I'm on channel 955. Thanks so much for hanging out with me, you guys. Get hyped because Mojo in the Morning is up next. And your first shot to guess Mojo's secret sound is at 6:30. I hope you did your homework. Listen back to the podcast so you don't have any repeat guesses. But if you guess correctly, you could win $7,000. So keep it on channel

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3: All right, it is Mojo in the Morning. I want to just throw this out there as a quick question. Have you ever gone to somebody's home and broke something? If you break it, do you buy it? This would be one of those things that, honestly, I could not buy if I broke it. But yesterday I went and watched the Lions game, and I feel like this is kind of a flex because his wife is friends with Chelsea. Like, Chelsea's more friends with her, and they're friends with our neighbors, Brittany and John. So we got invited over to go watch the game at Connor Hellebuck's house.
4: Nice.
3: For those who don't know who Connor Hellebuck was or is, Connor Hellebuck was the goalie that when the U.S. won the gold medal this past year against Canada.
5: Yeah.
3: He was awesome.
5: Yeah.
3: He was, I mean, literally unbelievable. He stopped the, you know, Canadians from ever winning this, this, you know, Olympic gold medal.
6: Does he play for the Red Wings?
3: Yeah. He does not play for the Red Wings. He plays for the Winnipeg Jets.
6: Okay.
3: But he lives here in town. He's from Commerce Township.
6: Oh.
3: So, yeah. So he's a Commerce guy. And his wife, Andrea, might be one of the sweetest human beings ever. She's an amazing mom. Like, it was pretty wild. So we go over to their house. They got a beautiful home, but they have beautiful children, and they're little.
5: Yeah.
3: So they have Hugh and Violet, and they're like
5: the cutest names.
3: Hugh and Violet are like, I think, like 4 and 3 or 5 and yeah. 3 or something like that. Or, you know, some, I don't even know their ages. They're little. And they're running all over the place. And then John and Brittany have Brooke. And then there's people all over. And Andrea basically adopted her brother because her brother is living with them. And her parents, you know, her dad had passed. Mm. So she's now, she's got her brother who's has a special need. And he's just an unbelievable kid too, Joey.
5: Amazing.
3: So they're an unbelievable family. Like, I'm going to tell you something. I love these guys. So long story short, we're there. Connor's not even there. Connor's out fishing, and he's about to come home when the game's going on. And we're sitting there watching the game, and Brittany goes to Andrea, "Hey, show Mojo his gold medal." And she's like, "Oh, okay, no problem." So she comes out and brings the gold medal that he wins, which, by the way, is extremely heavy. Mm. I couldn't believe how heavy
6: real
3: it was.
6: Real gold, right?
3: Real gold. Mm-hmm. Takes it out of the packaging that it comes in. Like, they give them like a little case that you can carry it, which is kind of cool. She shows me that there's a chip in it where Connor and Quinn Hughes went to give each other, I think, hugs, and they chipped each other's gold, which I honestly thought was, I'd be devastated by that. Connor and Quinn Hughes, I guess, thought it was just part of the action.
4: It was cool.
6: That's
4: yeah.
3: It was cool.
4: They share it.
3: And then seconds later, little Hugh comes walking over. And what is Hugh carrying? His goalie mask. He grabs out of the safe or wherever. I don't even know where they keep all this stuff. His actual mask, his goalie mask that he was wearing when the U.S.
4: Fire.
3: Wins the gold. Long story short, that mask is not going to be Connor's for very much longer, according to Andrea. This mask is supposed to go to the Hall of Fame.
4: Wow.
3: They're going to put this mask in the Hall of Fame. And I don't know if it's the Hockey Hall of Fame or the Olympic Hall of Fame or whatever the deal is. I don't even know what Hall of Fame it's going to, but it's going to a Hall of Fame. And Andrea's like, put it on, telling me to put it on.
4: Put it on?
3: She's like trying to get me to put it on.
5: My hands would be shaking just to hold it, let alone put it on my head.
4: Did you do it?
3: I have audio and video of it.
4: You put it on?
3: Here.
4: My head is stupid.
7: Wow.
6: I can't get it off.
8: Is that true?
6: Look at this. You pull this back.
4: No.
6: And then press your face forward.
4: I don't want it. Connor will see that.
3: Yeah.
7: No, my head is too big. I got a big head.
5: I can't get it off. To the hospital to get that.
4: That's crazy.
5: So, if it actually got stuck on your head.
3: Well, how about I'd rather go to the hospital and have them like have to cut me to take the thing off. I just don't want to break the thing.
5: Well, but they have to cut it.
3: What if all of a sudden I break this thing and this is going and the people in the Hall of Fame go, "We had a broken one. What is that all about?" It was honestly a very stressful moment, but it got me thinking, Have you ever gone over to somebody's house and broke something? Because I did once.
8: I remember, we had a young lady who was like the youngest like race car driver or something. Like, we brought her into the studio. I don't know if y'all remember, like, months ago.
3: Oh, yeah.
8: They had the car over there in the corner. Yeah. I don't know what Anna was doing, but Anna broke a piece of the car off.
3: I remember that.
9: I didn't mean to.
8: I'm talking about hilarious. Broke like the emblem off the girl car. Yeah.
9: I don't remember what I was doing either.
8: Funny.
3: I remember going over to our friends, Scott and Michelle Poling's house, and they had like the most incredible couch ever. Like, you know those couches that literally like wrap around the room?
9: Yeah, the best.
3: It's like almost too big for the room, but it's so great because there's a spot for everybody. And I saw Scott run over to the L part of the thing, and he runs over, jumps up in the air, lands on the couch, and lays there. And that's like one of those moments where you're like, oh my God, that's the coolest. Mm-hmm. So then one of the other guys that's over there does it to the middle part of the couch. I do it to the remaining part of the couch.
8: You should never run and jump.
3: Guess what happens to the couch?
8: You broke.
5: No.
3: Literally. All of a sudden you hear, boom, and then goes. I'm sitting there like this going, oh, crap, I think I just bought these guys a new couch.
5: And those are not cheap. Those big sectionals are not cheap.
3: Scott was dying. He had the best sense of humor. Scott was in the Air Force, and he was laughing so hard. Crazy. He was laughing so hard that he said to me, he goes, I got to be honest with you. He goes, I have never in my life seen anybody go airborne like you just did. And I'm in the Air Force.
8: You too big to be.
3: I went airborne.
8: Stuff.
3: I did. Well, I almost felt like I was going to do that yesterday when I was at their house and putting on that mask because I got a big head. By the way, the best is we're saying goodbye. And Andrea says, Connor, Tom tried on your helmet, and Connor gives this look like, you did what?
8: right. I would be the same way. Don't be bringing out I sit my son down. Do not bring out the helmet.
3: I said, this is like trying on another man's underwears. You know?
5: Underwear.
3: You can't try on another man's helmet. Underwear.
8: Yeah, don't do that.
3: What's going on, Mystery? Hi.
10: Hi. When I was younger, I was over at a friend's house kind of drunk, and I literally just sat back on a chair and broke their living room window right out.
3: Oh, my God.
5: Oh, the window is, let me tell you, Smith did that to one of my best friends.
3: Oh, no.
5: And when we went over to their house for, like, the very first time, this was a few years ago.

0: Good morning, family. Y'all know I love y'all.
1: Good morning. We love you, too.
2: Love you, buddy. What's happening?
0: Detroit pulled out a win for you, Mojo. We getting close.
2: There you go.
0: Listen, I had this girl over one time. Well, woman, not girl. That sounds a little
2: yeah.
0: teenager.
2: Yeah, that sounds a little Epstein.
0: And I have the Restoration Hardware Cloud Couch.
1: Ooh la la.
0: It's like super expensive. Do you know this chick spill wine on it?
1: Oh. No. Okay, but that's supposed to be like the best fabric to get stains out of. Is that true or false?
0: True. I had to call a company out, though. A company came out and cleaned it.
1: Okay.
0: And that was like $600.
1: Oh, my goodness. Yeah.
2: Tony never ceases to.
1: You gotta call him modernistic.
2: He is. This guy is rich, richer than he ever. I look at Tony, and every time Tony calls and does anything on the show, it's another rich thing. He's got Restoration Hardware furniture in his place.
1: That cloud couch. There's so many dupes, Tony. You should have bought a dupe. Text me next time.
2: Tony's rich, and he hangs out with women,
3: with girls.
0: Everybody talks about the Amazon dupe, but
1: not
0: my sister has. It is not as nice.
2: It is not as nice. Tony only buys the real crap, Shannon. I'm sorry about that. Hey, what's up, Sarah? Hi.
4: Hey, good morning. How are you?
1: Morning.
2: Good. What's going on?
4: So my dad owns the Carmen Ghia from the 1992 movie Zebrahead that was filmed in Detroit.
3: Take that, Tony.
4: And my ex-husband had crashed into, it was his, in all fairness, he was learning how to drive in winter. He's from West Africa. He was learning how to drive, and he went to warm up my car, and he crashed into my parents' garage and knocked off.
2: He never got it.
4: So not only was the garage broken, the car was broken. A couple months later, he did get his license, so we got that.
1: Oh my god! Those are beautiful cars, by the way.
2: Could you imagine you crash this car, but you crash into the garage?
1: Oh my goodness!
2: Come on! There is no way your name is arson. Who?
5: it is, man.
2: Who names their child arson?
3: Yeah, yeah.
5: This reminds you who Jesus died for.
2: Wow. Okay. All right. Well, I don't get it. Our sins. So it's not arson, it's our sins. Is that right?
5: Correct.
2: Fire.
5: It's arson.
2: Yep. Okay. All right.
5: Fire.
1: I'm thinking about fire. Arson. Fire.
2: All right. What's going on?
5: Okay, so quick question. Now, what would you do if you broke somebody's toilet? You really had to go to your bathroom. You're at a friend's house. You know, he lives with his grandma, which is like 85 years old. Totally blew up their toilet. I was so scared to walk out that bathroom. I did not know what to do. I would have
1: flogged it.
5: I was so paranoid and anxious. Like, what do I do? What do I say after I walk out this bathroom?
1: And I had a good question. Did you crack it or clog it?
5: No, I clogged it.
2: That's the
5: worst.
2: Oh my god, I've clogged people's toilets at their home. Oh my god, yeah. And you know, they did not have a plunger. They had one of those brushes that just cleans the toilet, like it sinks in the thing. I'm in there. And then the thing had toilet paper all over the thing. So I'm like cleaning it in the sink.
1: Ew.
5: No way.
2: Yeah. That was
5: awful. You got to get it how you live, man.
2: Appreciate you, buddy. Take care of yourself.
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8: Traffic is pretty light as we start off the Tuesday commute. Watch for moving work crew on I-75 between Huron River Drive and Allen Road. They're intermittently blocking some of the entrance and exit ramps here, but they should be clearing out pretty quickly. I'm Heather Pasco with Traffic.
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17: All right, it's Mojo in the Morning. To me, one of the funniest things that is ever happened in this world is when parents who are seem like they're honest people trying to teach their kids honest things force their kids to lie. And it's usually when they force their kids to lie about something, it's kind of in Shannon's case, like this one, lie about your age.
18: Yeah.
17: But you had to do something with Lucy. Had to make Lucy lie about her age?
18: Yeah. So Lydia's birthday is tomorrow, but she, and we're so excited to celebrate her. Yeah. She threw a party on Saturday morning and it was a Pilates party. So she invited a bunch of her friends and her mom, just a bunch of women in her life, Anna, Bianca, myself, and my daughter Lucy to come to this amazing Pilates studio, by the way, and do Pilates. Well, she had said to me, you know, a couple of weeks ago, she's like, okay, here's the thing. You have to be in high school. I'm not going to get you in trouble, Lydia, am I?
19: Okay, oh, you're good.
18: Okay. She's like, you have to be in high school to be able to do the Pilates class. And Lucy's 12. She's in seventh grade. She's not in high school. So I was like, oh, no problem. Like, I think she looks older than she is anyway. So I told Lucy about the party. She was freaking out because she loves and looks up to Lydia. And she's like, oh my gosh, I can't believe I got invited. I said, well, here's the deal. You have to technically be in high school to be able to go to this class. So if anybody asks you, you are 14. You just turned 14. You're in ninth grade. I told her a school to say she went to. And she even went as far, and this is what scares me for when she gets to college and has a fake ID. She went as far as to create a birth date and year.
17: Oh, really?
18: Or in case she got asked. And I even said to her, I don't think they're going to ask you, but just in case they do, just say, yes, I'm a freshman. Okay. And so we pull up, we park. There's Lydia on one side. Cyan, Lydia's mom on the other. And it was funny because I had the windows open and Cyan could hear me quizzing Lucy. I'm like, all right, so what year were you born? What school do you go to? And you want to know what's crazy? They asked.
17: Mm-hmm. Really?
20: They did?
18: They did ask.
17: So they say, how old are you or what do you
18: do? No, they asked her after class,
19: what
18: mind
19: school
18: you.
19: She went to or something?
18: No, she asked her, you are in high school, right? And Lucy's like, yep, I'm a freshman. So I had to say when we got back in the car, all right, you know, we are not supposed to lie.
20: Right.
18: This was just, you know, so you could take this class. It's not that big of a deal, but.
17: You know, my favorite is when the parents want their kids to eat free on the kids'
19: mine.
17: Meal.
19: Facts.
17: They would do
19: they
17: that.
19: They would always make me lie and say I was younger.
20: At the movies, too.
17: At the movies.
20: Used to get in, you'd be 13. She's like, you 13 today.
18: For us, it was Cedar Point.
17: Cedar Point.
18: To take advantage of the lower price tickets. Because I think the younger you are, like once you hit a certain age, they're more expensive.
17: We used to do, speaking of Cedar Point, when we would take the kids to, we took, I think it was, Luke's birthday. And he wanted to ride some of the rides at Disney with the kids. And I remember Chelsea was going to put things in his shoes to make him be able to be just tall enough because he was just underneath that certain thing.
18: And you're like, that's a safety thing.
17: Right. Well, and honestly, I think that as parents, you're like, you'll do anything for your kids, including make them criminals. Yeah. 844 Mojo Live, 844-665-6548. I want to hear, and my favorite of this whole thing is going to be, if the kids are with you right now and you have the kids in the car and they can talk about this, But I want to hear you as an adult going, I remember when I was a kid, my dad, I was 20 years old and my dad told me I had to be 14 because he didn't want to pay for full price at Applebee's. What's up, Hannah?
0: Hi, everyone. Good morning.
17: Good morning.
0: This is so funny to me because I was the opposite. My parents always had me lie about being younger. So when we went to like a buffet or the movies, they would get me in for cheaper.
18: Yep.
17: That's so great.
0: Every time. Yep.
17: That is so. And would they quiz you on a birthday? Because Lucy was smart enough to actually come up with a birthday.
0: No, my mom's really bad at math, but I'm good at it. So I never asked her for help for that.
18: And I told Lucy, I go, Lucy, you could keep your same birth date, just change the year. But she wanted an entirely new identity, apparently.
17: My name. Yeah. And she comes up with a full. Yeah. By the way, you watch out for that kid.
18: I know.
17: That kid's going to be in college before you know it with a fake ID. What's up, Kimberly?
21: Good morning, everybody.
20: Good morning.
17: What's happening?
21: Yes, I was in the opposite end, you know, the saving money by being younger, so, you know, with birthday, going to like the movies, you know. Yeah. No, I'm 2 years younger, but I was we always used to go to Autorama when I was growing up.
17: Autorama, remember Autorama?
21: Yeah, and the difference in pricing for the kids versus the adults is like a lot. Mm. So I think I was 14 until I was 19.
17: That's awesome.
21: I would just like look down and, you know, this is my ticket. You know, just act small.
17: You know what? It's worth it, though. I hate to say it. It's worth being liars. Because that price is...
20: Save you some money.
17: That is,
20: If you book an airline tickets or a hotel or something, you can still hit the little toggle switch and say...
17: Oh, I always say that there's only... Yeah.
18: But like for flights, they make you pay, like say your birthday. Yeah.
17: But rooms, do you know if you have a room and you have more than, I think it is more than two people, they'll charge you more for that.
18: Yeah.
17: So I always lie about that. What's up, Amy?
22: Hey, I just wanted to say for like 4 years, possibly 5 years, all three of my teenage daughters were 13 and under to go to the county fairs.
17: There you go. There you go, Mom. Way
22: to
17: go.
22: Right, it worked.
20: I love it.
17: And when your kids when your kids lie to you then eventually and you say, don't ever lie to me, you go, Mom.
18: Yeah. I know.
17: I won't lie to you as soon as I become 14.
20: Right.
17: What's up, Jamie? Hi, Jamie.
23: Hi. When I was younger, my mom, she said that she wouldn't spend the money to go to Cedar Point unless I could ride everything. And then when I got there, I was too short for the raptor and the mantis. So she told me to stand on my tippy toes and stick my neck out as far as I could to get on them. And it didn't work.
18: I was going to say, they know every trick.
17: Yeah. What's happening, Tracy? Hi. Hi, Trace.
24: Hello.
17: How are you? Are you there? Can you hear me?
20: Tracy.
17: Is she listening to her radio? Tracy. 3, 2, 1. And Ray, what's up, Ray?
25: What's happening, guys?
20: Good morning.
17: How you doing, Ray?
25: Man, I just wanted to tell Shannon I was just in the same situation. We took our little niece to the Great Lakes Crossing. They have this huge Peppa Pig world thing. I don't even know.
18: It's amazing.
25: I didn't know that Peppa Pig was so big, right?
18: Yeah.
25: And apparently kids love it. My 6-year-old niece is going crazy the whole time about it. We get there, and I have my almost 2-year-old. She's like 22 months now. She's almost 2-year-old in my arms, and I see the sign that says kids under 1 are free. I'm looking at the receptionist, and she's like, so for 2 kids? I'm like, no, just 1. My daughter's not 1 yet. She hasn't fully turned 1 yet. And this lady is just staring at me. I got this big baby in my arms.
18: She's like, the math ain't math.
20: Right.
17: The kid's got a full mouth of teeth.
20: Yes. Yeah.
17: It's like, well, hold on a second here. This one's wild. At Disney, at the buffets, you have to pay a certain amount, right, Megan?
26: Right. We went a couple of years ago, and the expensive character buffets, an adult is 12, and our son was 12. But on some of the rides, you have to be 13. So we said when we eat dinner, he's 11, but when he's riding rides, he's 13.
27: So confused.
18: Write it on your hands.
26: Looked at him, and they said, how old are you? And he's like, Mom, am I 11 or 13? I'm like, you're 13 right now. So we made it work.
17: That is so great. This actually is my favorite. Lynn, what's happening?
1: Hi, this is sort of along the lines of a Disney caller before, but it's the opposite. I told my husband, I said, I'm not going to lie. My younger son was 3 years old. And I said, we're just going to push him in an umbrella stroller and put a pacifier in his mouth and walk past, but I'm not going to lie. And we got right into Disney. Everything was fine until we got back to the hotel. And my older son was talking to some tourists and he would talk to everybody. And they said, well, how old's your brother? And they said, well, he's 3 years old, but my mom said when we're on vacation, he's 2.
18: Absolutely.
17: I love, though, that you put a pacifier in your kid's mouth just to make the kid actually look like they were younger.
20: Really silly.
17: That's amazing.
1: Yep.
17: I love it. Great calls. Thank you.
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4: Traffic is pretty light as we start off the Tuesday commute. Watch for a moving work crew on I-75 between Huron River Drive and Allen Road. They're intermittently blocking some of the entrance and exit ramps here, but they should be clearing out pretty quickly. I'm Heather Pasco with traffic.
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17: All right, it is Mojo in the Morning. I did not know this, Kevin, but you know, you do, because I know you like to hang out with a lot of the ladies.
20: Oh, my God.
17: But women...
20: Oh, my God.
17: ...are not wearing something?
20: Dog, can I... you might have to dump this. I just want to know. Can I say coochie?
17: There's a song called Pop.
20: Oh, Pop Dog?
17: Yeah.
20: Okay, so listen. Because I took a voice note. So I'm at the bar. Shout out to all the homies I was with this weekend. So I'm talking to my homie. I don't know if she want me to say her name. I'm talking to D. I was talking to D.
17: Girls can be homies?
20: Yeah, for sure. Everybody,
17: okay.
20: Everybody homies.
17: All right.
20: So I was talking to D. D says she ain't no panties on. So I'm like, okay, where
17: out
20: they
17: of the,
20: at?
17: Out of the blue? How did this come up?
20: I don't remember. I don't remember how it went. But D says she ain't wore panties in so long. Let me play. It's like 15.
18: What was she wearing to set the scene?
20: Like a dress.
18: Oh, okay.
20: Yeah, she had a dress
18: so she was
20: on.
18: Wearing pants.
20: Listen to this. Wow. She say coochie. That's why I asked.
13: All right. How long has it been since you wore panties and why don't you wear them?
14: Okay, so it's been about over 6 years. I don't wear them because they're uncomfortable. You're supposed to let your coochie breathe.
18: That's what Sexy Red said.
17: Coochie breathe.
20: So my mind was blown.
17: Yeah.
20: She hasn't worn underwear in 6 years.
18: By the way, I agree with part of what she said.
14: Same.
18: At night, I think you got to let it breathe.
14: Mm-hmm.
17: But would you do that?
18: That is a thing.
17: Would you do that with a dress on, though?
18: No. And I'm saying during the day, you got to wear them.
20: What's wrong without a dress?
17: Well, because
14: what if it flies up?
17: It's exposed.
18: Yeah.
20: Well, I mean, are your dresses flying up? When the last time you wore a dress and it flew up?
18: That happens.
17: Or what happens if you sit in a position where... All of a sudden, now her coochie's exposed.
20: Jose, you got to lock your ankles or something.
18: What happens if it's her time off the month? That's what I can't wrap my brain around.
17: Did you ask her that?
20: She said something about that, but she doesn't wear it then either.
17: Wow.
18: No way.
20: Yes
18: way to panties. No way to not wearing panties.
17: Yeah.
18: I hate the word panties. Underwear.
17: Do you hate the word coochie too?
18: You know I do. That's why I say Christmas.
20: But do people really like, y'all really don't be wearing 6 years without wearing drawers?
1: I know some girls who don't wear them.
17: Yeah.
1: But it's not like a ever thing. It's like occasionally they don't wear them. Yeah. I just feel like that wouldn't be comfortable. Like, I'm wearing jeans right now. If I didn't have underwear on,
18: I was going to say. I know like a lot of guys who don't wear
20: underwear.
18: I do.
17: You know your husband.
18: I was going to say, I married
17: to
18: one.
17: There is no way.
20: This is crazy.
18: He doesn't really love wearing boxer briefs all the time.
17: We talked about Wes on the air, and it kind of got all of us looking that he will wear no underwear
18: With jeans.
20: That's crazy.
18: I don't know how.
17: Can
18: that
17: I be
18: has
17: honest?
18: To be so...
17: Can I be honest with you? I don't even know if I'd want them with comfortable chinos. You know what I mean? I don't know if I would want to not be wearing underwear.
20: Yeah.
18: Like, he'll wear them?
17: I don't wear them with, like...
18: he has underwear.
17: I have these Roan shorts, these, athletic shorts.
20: Mm-hmm.
17: And they... don't have any liner. I hate liners on the inside of the shorts.
20: Mm-hmm.
17: I bought a couple that had them and I didn't realize it because it makes me feel like I'm wearing the old fashioned
20: bathing suit, like swim
17: trunks. But I don't like wearing underwear with these shorts. And Chelsea thinks it's disgusting if I don't have underwear on.
20: The only time I don't wear drawers is if I go swimming.
17: Really?
20: Yeah.
17: That's it.
20: That's it.
17: So you got draws on all the time.
20: I don't have any on right now, but other than that.
17: Hold on. V, what's going on, V? Stop it.
2: Hey, so I absolutely do not wear underwear.
17: No?
2: It's uncomfortable. Like, maybe during my cycle, I might wear underwear. But besides that, like, growing up, I know my grandparents used to tell us at night to, like, let it breathe. But I feel like they're inconvenient. Yeah. They're uncomfortable and they get in the way.
17: What is that saying, by the way, they say about the nighttime breathing thing? There is like a saying, isn't there?
2: So it's like during the day, you're always, your underwear, like females, you know, we're an open system. So during the night, it's like letting it breathe, letting it air out.
18: I think that's healthy. I mean, I've always thought that was the healthy thing to do.
17: What's up, DeAndre?
3: Hey, what's going on, Mojo?
17: How you doing?
3: Doing pretty good. So I definitely think that women should be wearing panties because she's just messing up the ozone layer.
17: Wait, you are horrible.
20: The ozone.
17: Did you hear the last line?
18: Yeah, like a I'm fish not market. Even.
3: I'm just saying, man, you gotta keep that contained.
17: You're a bad, bad man, DeAndre. Hold on, Brian wants to comment. What's up, Brian? Hi.
4: Hey. So. They were talking about, you know, what happens if the wind blows and her dress or her skirt might blow up, but they just call that an extra breath of fresh air.
20: Breath of fresh air.
17: Hey, Sarah, what's up? Hi.
15: Good morning. How are you?
17: I'm doing okay. What's going on?
15: Nothing much. So not exactly panties because I love wearing my underwear, but bras. I have not worn a bra since 2018.
17: Okay.
20: Oh.
1: Jealous.
17: Yeah.
20: Are they can't be hanging low, right?
15: Nah.
20: Okay.
15: So my, once again, ex-husband, he had took a video of me breastfeeding our son when he was born and streamed it live. And he is a performer. He's been on America's Got Talent. So this was, Simon Cowell gave him, they got a yes from all four judges. I was so proud of him. But now all his followers have seen my breasts all over the internet. Mm-hmm. And he was like, it's not that big of a deal because in his country, it's normal. Because he's like, yeah, you know, in Africa, you know, women just, the baby's hungry. They feed the baby. They don't care if he's around.
20: Sound like mom's got talent, too.
15: just a little bit.
18: What was he on the show for, by the way? I'm so curious. What was his talent?
15: He's a contortionist.
17: Not wearing under.
18: Okay.
17: He was a contortionist. He's a contortionist and doesn't wear underwear.
18: Okay.
15: If you look up AGT Bone Breakers, he's the one that has the pink tip dreadlock.
18: Okay.
17: Oh, my God.
18: Bone Breakers. Awesome.
17: That's crazy. T, what's up, T?
16: Hey, first time, long time.
20: Hey, T on the phone.
16: So, yeah, I don't wear panties either. I don't even really wear a bra. I mean, I had a breast reduction and a lift some years ago, so
5: really there's no need for me to do that. But I'm a woman of in my 40s. I had a hysterectomy, no menstrual cycle. My pH is balanced. I have no reason to really wear panties.
17: I feel like I'm your doctor right now. Hold on, let me write this down in your chart. Jesus. Oh, my God.
18: Next up, time for the pap.
17: My pH is balanced. No panties, no bra.
20: Come on, T.
17: That's awesome.
18: Nope. Worst part of that appointment. Scooch down more.
17: Yeah. Do you ever put on, what are the things that they give you? Like paper panties or something like that? Don't they give you sometimes?
18: I just wear a paper gown with Dr. Werner.
17: Like a paper gown, yeah.
18: Yeah.
17: I've tried it on when I've been in his office before.
18: Why?
17: I'm like, I just want to see if it fits.
20: You out of control.
17: No, I don't. Patricia, hi. How you doing?
6: I'm fine, thank you. How about yourself this morning?
17: Fantastic, Patricia. What's going on? What are you calling about?
6: I'm calling because I stopped wearing panties 14 years ago when I got up to 307 pounds, and I held those underwear up, and they looked like a big-ass flag.
20: That's what I'm saying. You need a baby band sheet.
18: Oh,
1: and you just stopped.
6: They look like a flag. I'm like, no more underwear for me.
18: So that was it
1: for the last 14 years.
20: A lot of fabric.
17: You know what? Good for you, Patricia.
6: It was.
17: Shout out to the big girls. We love all our big girls. We love you.
20: My girl, Patricia.
6: I'm not big anymore. I lost 116 pounds.
20: Let's go.
18: That is incredible.
1: But still no panties?
6: And I still don't wear panties because I have to use the bathroom often and I got to stick that leg out.
17: We love you, Patricia. Take care of yourself.
18: You. Sometimes, can you guys believe that this is your job? This is our job.
17: Can I be honest? Every topic has gotten better and better this morning. Like, the show is, this show continues this way. This might be the show of the year. Norm, what's up, Norm?
19: What's up, man? Y'all on fire today, man. I've been cracking up all morning, bro. Y'all are on fire today. I love y'all.
18: We love you, too.
19: All right, check this out, though. But I think that underwear are like, for boys, at least, for men, they're like a fish tank, right? You're familiar with fish and fish tanks. You know, your fish can only grow as big as their environment. You know what I'm saying? If you put a lot of fish in a fish tank, they won't get big. But so it's like the underwear kind of restricts you. So when you take the underwear off, let it hang, that's how you kind of get to where you need to be.
20: I like the logic. Take off
17: your underwear or your fish tank. All right. I thought this was going to be another fish thing like that caller earlier, but all right, that's it.
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23: Traffic is just starting to build, and you'll want to watch for some slowdowns as you make your way through the Orange Barrels on the Jefferies westbound, Levan to 275. The two left lanes are blocked. Also, keep in mind M14 eastbound approaching 275. There is a lane restriction as well. I'm Heather Pasco with traffic.
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31: Now, back to the Mojo in the Morning warm-up show. It's the second date update on Mojo in the Morning.
17: Why are you not getting a call back after you went on a date? Jeff's bummed because he really liked Tiffany, and Tiffany has not called him back. And I think that, Jeff, this is just something that happens from time to time where people just get busy. At least I'm hoping that that's the reason why she's not calling back. Where'd you guys do on your date?
33: Well, we met at a bar, and so that's kind of
1: that's kind of how it all started. And then wound up taking her to dinner, went to a nice little spot. She was dressed to the nines, gorgeous. I thought it was a great date. We actually kissed afterwards. It was amazing. And yeah, it was just overall a good time. Just kind of confused as why I never heard back from her.
17: Well, we're going to find out what's going on right now and hopefully get you guys another date and give you an opportunity to go out for another one. I like, by the way, you know, your style of let's meet at a bar, let's go out for some, you know, we're nice, and then let's not try to like take her home, which it seems like the last couple second date updates we've had a lot of, they went back home and, mm-hmm. and had sex on the first date. Tiffany's on with us. Jeff, say hi to Tiffany.
1: Hey, Tiffany.
2: Hi. Hey.
17: Hi.
1: How you doing?
2: Good morning.
17: Morning. Tiffany's been on hold for a while, so that wasn't just because you've been on hold for a while, was it? Or are you awkward that you're talking to Jeff?
2: I mean, I didn't really plan to talk to him again, so. Yeah.
3: Why not?
2: Well, he's a liar. I mean.
17: Why?
1: Whoa.
4: What you mean?
2: He's a liar. He told me he's younger than what he really is, so I don't really go for that, you know?
4: What a loser.
5: How old did he say he was?
2: I'm 37, and he told me that he was 47, which was cool. That was fine, but I saw his ID, and he's not 47, so I'm not okay.
4: How old
2: with
4: is
2: that.
4: He?
2: When I saw the ID, I was like, oh my God, he's in the 70s. Like, cause I'm from the 80s. And I was like, oh my God, this guy's from the 70s. Okay. So I had to look it up and he's actually 9.
17: Jeff, are you in your, how old are you if you were born in the 70s?
1: No, I'm 49 years old.
17: So you're 49 years old and you thought Tiffany, he was how old?
5: 47.
2: He said he was 47. That's what he told me.
17: Tiffany, it's 2 years.
5: I'm with her.
17: Why?
5: I'm with her. The 2 years doesn't matter.
2: Thank you.
5: It's the lie. Yeah. Why lie about 2 years? Yeah. Why?
4: Why did you lie?
17: Maybe he just didn't know his age.
5: Come on.
4: No. Why you lie?
1: No. Okay. This isn't, you could call it a lie. I don't see this as a lie. I did see her profile. I saw that she didn't want to date anybody 10 years older, but I felt like I could call her bluff. She didn't know me. I could show her that 12 years was just the same. So I don't see it as a lie. I was just sort of pushing that envelope a little bit.
17: Wait, so you knew that she was only looking for a guy within a 10-year span? You knew that ahead of time?
1: I knew that ahead of time, but I didn't know how seriously she felt about that.
17: So
1: you can say something and then that's a big challenge.
17: I didn't know that was the case. I'm thinking to myself, what is she so worked up about 2 years? Because
2: I've dated older guys. Yeah. I've dated older guys and it never works out. And I just don't, I'm not into it. So I made a rule for myself. Okay, 10 years is a cutoff. And it's the fact that he lied.
17: So what is the difference between a guy that is 10 years older than you than a guy that is 12 years older than you? Like what physically, emotionally, mentally is different?
2: It just never works out. I mean, I've dated guys 12 years older, 15, and it just never works out. So I was like, okay, I've got to stick within the 10 range. And the fact that he lied about it, I mean, we had a great day. I would have maybe made an exception had I known, but it's the lie that I'm like, okay, this is already starting off bad, you know?
17: All right. I want to ask the listeners something, and I want you to get to that, Kev. But I want to ask the listeners, do you think that she's out of like control with this? Like, this is ridiculous. Or do you agree that he lied and a lie is a lie? What were you going to say, Kev?
4: I was going to say a lie is a lie. And, you know, obviously it means something to her, no matter how big of a lie or insignificant to some people may think. But I feel like if she really liked him, it wouldn't be that big a deal.
5: Mm-hmm.
4: I don't think she liked him for real.
5: Yeah, it's hard too, because I don't like that you lied. But I see why you lied, because there was that cutoff and you were like, but I know she'll like me if she just meets me. That was like your foot in the door.
1: Right.
5: I wish that at dinner, wherever you guys did, that you would have been like, okay,
3: yeah,
5: right. Here's a confession. Yeah. You had this crazy, you know, age restriction, and I am 2 years older, but I really wanted to meet you.
17: Mm-hmm. You know,
1: well,
17: but
1: see, that makes it sound like I was sitting on this information trying to hide it.
5: But you were.
1: I knew it. It's
5: a, I mean, that's not a lie.
1: I had forgotten that that was going to be such a big. It's not like that was mentioned. And then I forgot about that. I didn't think that it was going to hold so much weight, or I would have brought it up. It didn't cross my mind.
17: You know what's funny is from now on, because of you, Jeff, Tiffany's going to be carding her dates. Hold on. Gabrielle, what do you think about this?
6: I just understand both sides, but I would say that if he would have actually said 12 years, she would have not even given him the chance, yeah. And she just said she did have a good time.
17: Yeah.
6: So I understand that he lied about it, and maybe he should have mentioned it once they were on the date and it went good. But, I mean, I wouldn't consider it a lie like that, because I'm big on that, too. A lie is a lie, and if you can lie about something like that, then you can lie about anything. Oh, but
17: I don't know.
6: In this case, I would say maybe give it a second chance and see.
17: Yeah, if you liked him so much, yeah. Kenya, what's up, Kenya?
13: Good morning, team.
4: Morning.
13: I just wanted to say that we need to keep in mind that women are making completely different choices for themselves these days. And honesty is one of those foundational things. And we have learned by trial and error that we have to set standards from the beginning. So if you're going to lie to me about something so very simple that I made clear was a standard for me, and you decided upon yourself that just wasn't that important. So if it was that case for something so simple, how would you act on something serious?
6: Yeah, exactly.
13: If I can't
6: Thank
13: trust you,
6: you
13: why go forward?
17: Thank you, Kenya. Appreciate your call. Appreciate your perspective. What's happening, Amanda? Hi.
14: Hi. I was just going to say sort of the same thing as a previous caller, that maybe in the past she's had relationships where she ignored some red flags, and this time she's trying to be serious about something. So a lie as simple as that, even though it is sure like a white lie, I guess. Mm-hmm. But maybe she is like, all right, I can't ignore red flags anymore. That's a red flag. I can't do it.
17: By the way, there is not a phone call on my screen board here that is not saying a lie is a lie.
5: I've had this exact same thing happen to me. You know this story.
17: Yes.
5: I'm pointing to Mojo. The exact same thing.
17: It was a bigger age, though.
5: It was a way bigger age gap.
17: What was the age gap that you're right about?
5: I'm trying to think. I think he said he was 32, and I found out that friends of his were planning his 40th birthday party. And unfortunately, that was not the only thing that he had lied about. Mm. So it definitely, you know, is a red flag, I think.
17: Yeah. Interesting. Anybody disagree and think that she's out of control?
4: I think she's tripping a little bit.
17: No calls.
15: Rachel.
17: Rachel.
15: Good point. She does.
17: Rachel, what's your point? Let's hear it.
16: My question is, if she found out that he had lied about his age while on the date, why did she still kiss him at the end of the date?
17: There you go, Tiffany. Why did you guys do that?
14: I mean, he was extremely cute, and we did have a good time. So I did think, you know, why not just end it? And it would have been a little awkward just to make a big deal there. But just as I was thinking about it more afterward, I was like, exactly what you said. Like, that's a red flag already. And I was getting mad the more I thought about it. But we did have a good time, and he was hot. So why not? Why not kiss?
17: Hold on. Lisa wants to bring something up. What did you want to say, Lisa?
18: Hi, guys. Calling from Colorado.
4: What's up?
5: Hi, Colorado.
17: What's up?
18: Beautiful here. So, Shannon.
5: Yes.
18: I love you, darling. But you said a lie is a lie, correct?
5: Yeah.
18: Well, you just had Lucy lie to go to Lydia.
5: There we go. I hate you, Lisa. And I don't even like Colorado anymore.
18: I love you.
5: No, you're right. You're right. I think though, when you're starting a relationship, if you want me to clarify, when you're starting a relationship, you do not want to start it on this with this sort of foundation of lies.
17: Second
5: but
17: date.
5: You are right, and that was funny.
17: Second date update on Mojo in the Morning.
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0: go.
1: This is the Mojo in the Morning Show. Here's what we have coming up.
0: Yes, here's what we have coming up. Lydia's birthday. That's all we're talking about today. Plus War of the Roses. And this morning here on the show, a girlfriend who thinks that her boyfriend is cheating on her, but she says they're on a break. Would it be cheating? We will find out what happens coming up at 7:40, plus Secret Sounds worth $7,000. We didn't even get close to the winner yesterday. Will we get a winner today? We'll find out. Shannon with a traffic update. Don't let Lydia leave the studio. I want her to hang out here with us for the first break of the morning. What do you got, Shannon?
2: Well, 6:06, starting off at 60 degrees. We're going to see mostly clouds today and some chances for some showers and thunderstorms a little bit later on today. A high temp of 80 degrees. Starting off in good shape, accident and slow spot free, 75 northbound and southbound at 696. Just a reminder, still some lane closures there and a left lane closure, 94 westbound between Greenfield and Wayne. That's your Channel 955 traffic on Mojo in the Morning.
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0: Yes. Lydia. And I love that she's in studio with us this morning because we don't get a chance to see what she looks like. Matter of fact, is that what you look like? You look great.
1: No,
0: what's
1: thanks.
0: Happening? I didn't realize
1: is
0: this.
1: Is that what you look like when you actually get ready?
2: I know.
0: Did
2: I
0: you
2: wear a little bit of blush?
0: Did you wear makeup today?
2: Just blush.
0: Did you?
2: Mm-hmm.
0: I love it.
2: Yeah. Usually I come into work with sweatpants on. Yeah. Today's my birthday. It's a different occasion.
0: We got a special surprise for Lydia. Come on in here, Cyan. Mm-hmm. Come on in, Cyan.
3: Hi, Mama.
0: I can't believe your mom's not here right now.
1: I know. I really wanted her to be here. Look at Lydia's face of just terror.
0: I thought she was the best mom ever, and she's not here right now.
2: She is the best mom, but she's everywhere.
0: You
2: she's
0: banned her, didn't me. You?
2: I did.
4: It's a long show. Yeah. There's still time.
1: I told her. You just sent her right over to my house. Time. I love her.
2: I love my mom so much. It's just that she's... All over the place. Every time I'm somewhere, she needs to be there. Yeah. I said, today, I just want to enjoy the time with the crew. And
0: you're an only child and a daughter. And by the way, here we go. Hey.

0: cake.
1: Wow.
0: I love those.
2: I love those.
0: You got it. Come on. You did not.
3: They got the Delta cookies on there, too.
2: Oh, wait. It's gluten-free.
0: No.
4: I got a gluten-free
0: cake. She's the sweetest.
4: You know the peanut allergy kids had to get a separate cake?
2: I know. Yeah. I'm joking.
1: I love it.
0: I love nothing. Honestly, I'd rather just eat all their frosting. Their frosting is the best.
2: The little mini ones are so good.
0: It's so good.
3: Did you make a
2: wish?
3: Or did you just blow out?
4: No, I did a prayer.
3: Okay.
0: Oh, yes. Oh, that's sweet. Mm. What was your prayer? That we have great ratings and beat Dave and Chuck the Freak badly?
4: Absolutely.
0: Okay.
4: That was number one.
0: That's my favorite. I love that. And we get huge donations for breaking and entering Christmas Wish this
3: Thanks.
0: Year.
4: Mm-hmm. That does run number two, just in that occasion. Sorry, Dave and Chuck.
0: Hey, who do you want to hear from this morning? Because before we do anything for today's show, I know you have a group of people that always call you every single morning. We call them our Mojo's Misfits, but also just the regulars, like some people that aren't really necessarily misfits. Mm-hmm. Like Kenyatta is not a misfit.
4: She's not. She's just a vet. Like she's like part of our show at
0: so
4: this point.
0: Here's what I would like. If you're one of the regs that call up Lydia and tell her every single morning, good morning, queen, or whatever the hell you guys do.
2: You know, yes, like, that's your, actually
4: that
2: right.
4: Your, what we do.
0: Your talk like that. I want you to call up, and that includes Ron, who Lydia never takes your call.
3: Misfit Ron?
2: Where have you been, no. Ron?
4: A different Ron.
1: No,
4: wait,
1: okay,
4: this
1: might Ron.
4: Be the Ron that I love. He DMs me all the time. There's like three Rons. There's Misfit Ron, this Ron, and then there's a Ron I never pick up. So
2: and
4: let's
2: Misfit
4: see
2: Ron is the milk farmer, right?
1: Yes.
2: Slash
1: yeah.
2: jeweler.
4: Yep.
0: I hold on. We're gonna also ask for Mr. Positive to call. We're
4: Please.
0: Gonna we're gonna ask for all these people that Lydia just loves. You are so
3: creepy,
0: wonderful.
3: Keith.
0: Creepy Keith. Is Creepy Keith going to call?
4: Keith gets a little sensitive, so don't call him creepy today.
0: I don't know.
2: Wait, who's Creepy Keith?
0: These are all people, Shannon, that you don't have the call screen board in front of you.
2: I know.
0: And you don't
2: for
0: like
2: a
0: the,
2: reason.
0: And you don't like the text messages in front of you because of
2: also
0: some of the negative
2: reason.
0: People out there. But,
1: let me see. There's some names on
4: I
1: here.
4: I want to hear from Vulgar Wait. Vinny because Vinny's the best.
0: What about this call calling in that says don't pick up? Can I pick that one up?
4: Go ahead. Pick it up.
0: All right. Let's pick it up. Hi, Mojo in the morning. Hi. Would you like to wish Lydia a happy birthday?
5: I sure would. This is Sarah, the Uber driver.
0: Oh, what's up, Sarah? Wait, how did Sarah
2: Why is
0: get
2: she
0: this
2: labeled
0: one?
2: That way?
4: She was only labeled that yesterday because we changed her name and did something different.
0: Because
4: we had
0: okay.
4: three Sarahs on the line. So,
0: all right. Hey, Sarah, the Uber driver. What's happening?
5: Nothing much. I'll be celebrating my birthday on the 17th, so Virgo rock.
2: Hey, happy early birthday.
0: That's my wife Chelsea's birthday, too, so you guys can celebrate together.
5: Oh, yes, baby. We're good people. We'll give you the shirt off our back, honey, and keep
0: God,
5: it
0: I wish she would give me the shirt off her back. Listen, can I... I want her shirt off. She tends to like to keep it on, but thank you for calling. Would you like to say hi to Lydia? Go ahead.
5: Hell yeah. Well, good morning, Lydia. You're so beautiful and make the best of your day, baby girl.
4: Thank you, sweet Sarah.
5: You're welcome. I knew we had some type of connection, honey. That Virgo Nation, we rock.
4: We do. You're the best.
0: Have a great day, okay?
5: You are too. Enjoy your special day, okay?
4: Thank you. God bless you.
0: Guess who's on this line here? Hello.
2: Good morning, Kenyatta.
0: She is making those cars. You can hear her right now on the line.
5: Yes.
0: Hey, can we get everybody?
5: Another happy birthday.
0: Kenyatta, can we get everybody on the line to wish Lydia a happy birthday, or are they all too busy?
5: We don't work like that. We all separate, so I'm not right next to you. Bye.
0: Oh, I thought maybe we can get the whole plant to sing happy birthday. See if they'll do an announcement later today where they do a shutdown for Lydia.
5: All right.
0: Love you.
5: Love you.
0: Take care of yourself. Oh, my God, Michelle. Michelle.
4: Which Michelle?
0: Michelle, which...
4: Good morning.
0: Which Michelle is...
1: It's not nice,
4: this
1: Michelle.
4: This is Shelly. So this is... She goes by Shelly sometimes. This is Michelle Garland. Hi, Michelle.
2: How do you...
6: Yeah. Mm-hmm. Hi.
4: Hi, good morning. How are you?
6: Happy birthday.
4: Thank you.
6: Good.
0: Wait, hold on. How do you,
4: this is impressive.
0: How do you, so you have Michelle here, and then you have, what was the other one, Kev? The
3: Not Nice Michelle? Not somebody nice. Somebody not nice.
4: Yeah, we do. We have Nichelle. Nichelle started as a negative misfit because she would always text him mean things, and then her and I grew a relationship, so that's Nichelle.
3: She likes us now?
4: Yeah, me and Nichelle are close.
5: Misfit Shelly.
4: But this is Misfit. Okay. Misfit Shelly. This is Michelle.
5: That's what you call me.
0: Oh, I love it. Yeah. I love it. Well, Lydia loves to hear from you guys.
4: She just got married, so congrats.
3: Congratulations.
5: Well, I come and see all of you. Thank you.
0: You take care of yourself, okay?
5: Kevin, you're the one that texted me and told me I didn't know the secret sound, remember?
0: Oh, yeah, Kevin was, okay.
3: I was probably right.
0: Don't worry, Kevin has been very tough. He's the Simon Cowell of Secret Sound. He likes to be very critical of some people's guesses.
5: I love Kevin. I love all of you.
0: All right, hold on.
4: Let's see if I can guess.
0: The other Michelle is on. Which one do you think it is? Hello, Michelle.
4: It's not McCormick. I don't want it.
5: Michelle.
0: Which Michelle is this?
6: This is Michelle with no E.
0: Michelle with no E is on the phone, everybody.
4: Hi, Michelle with no E.
0: Would you like to wish Lydia a happy birthday?
6: Happy birthday. Happy birthday, Lydia.
4: Thank you so much, Michelle.
0: Yeah.
6: And I hope you have a wonderful day on your special day.
4: Thank you. That's Aww. So sweet.
6: What it's all about you.
0: What do you got planned, by the way, today? What's the plan? Are you going out for dinner with the family? My birthdays are simple. Outback Steakhouse. That's all I want is Outback Steakhouse.
2: Where are you going to go, Liz?
4: We're going to go to Hibachi. So
2: good choice.
4: Ichiban, is that what it's called? I've never been there. Mm. Ichiban.
0: Where's that? Is that an east side
4: it's
0: location?
4: It's a Shelby Township location. Okay. I've never been, but my brother said it was good sushi. So
3: somebody listening right now, pay for Lydia's meal in advance.
0: Well, how about us? Why don't we all pay for it?
3: Oh. I got five on
0: it. Oh, come on. We'll do
4: just
0: that.
4: Just going to get one sushi.
3: One bomb.
0: Lydia, we still have more. Look at these people. They're all regs that love you so much. Jennifer's on with us. What's up, Jen?
7: Hi, guys.
4: Good morning.
0: Why do you get excited like that?
7: Happy birthday.
4: Her and I are close. Her daughter, Ariel, just graduated high school, so I talk to her all the time. We keep up. And
0: oh, my gosh.
2: Shut up, Ariel. Is this
0: unbelievable?
2: I love you, Lydia.
4: Jennifer, is Ariel there?
7: I love it. Lydia, yes, she's here. You want to say hi?
4: Yes.
7: Hey, happy birthday to Lydia.
8: Happy birthday, Lydia.
4: Good morning, Ariel. Aww. Thank you.
0: Oh, my gosh.
8: Good morning. You're welcome.
0: It's unbelievable. This is Lydia's family. You guys are her family.
8: She loves you guys. I love you guys.
0: We love you too. Take care of yourself, okay? It's amazing. Is there anybody you don't want to hear from today?
3: It's a couple, I'm sure.
0: Come on.
4: There's only one. Actually, when you said Mr. Positive, that's number two.
0: Gas station guy? Is gas station guy? You think he'll give you a call?
4: No. There's no chance.
2: Why do you even say that?
4: There's no chance.
0: I saw Aiden Hutchinson this weekend at my gig.
2: So did I.
4: Oh, did you?
0: Yeah, I saw him there. Yeah.
4: That won't happen again either.
0: No, come on. Oh, hold on a second. We got Michelle 1, we got Michelle 2, and we got Nichelle on with
4: there
0: us.
4: There she is.
3: There we go.
0: It took you a long time. We love you a long time.
9: I was asleep.
0: Oh.
4: So
3: I was asleep.
0: Did somebody call you? Did they say, hey, they're talking about you?
9: No, my alarm went off. I said, I got to call Lydia. Happy birthday.
4: Oh, she's the best. Nichelle, it's funny. I was just telling them that we started off as me telling you need to be nicer. And then I was like, wait, I kind of agree with some of the things she said.
0: Wait, what's the negative about who?
4: This is like 3 years ago. I can't remember what you first texted in when you started listening to us.
9: I don't know. I don't even know. I've been listening to y'all so long.
4: Something, but we talked her down and now we're friends.
0: Yeah.
2: Love it.
0: Well, I want every single person that's listening to understand how much you mean to this lady right over here.
4: Absolutely.
0: And in turn, we all love you and you mean a lot to us. I also want all the other morning radio shows that listen to this radio show, because I know that there's a bunch that will hear what we're talking about. This is how your morning show producer should be, right? Mm. They're the maitre d' or the hostess of the radio station, right?
3: The bridge.
0: Exactly. All right. Well, Lydia, we got a lot with Lydia. Lydia, coming up in 30 minutes, you're getting the next topic, too.
4: I love you guys. Thank you.
3: Happy birthday.
10: Happy birthday. It's Mojo in the Mornings, back in the day.
3: Let's go!
10: Back in the day. What year did this stuff happen?
0: Tuesday birthdays, by the way. always seem to me like kind of like, eh, whatever. We're going to make this a great Tuesday.
3: Hey, I got a song request too then.
0: Done. We have a chance for you to win. I forget what the hell it is. What are we giving away right now?
3: Is G-Eazy and Logic, right?
0: Yeah, G-Eazy and Logic. This was the year that Ashley Simpson was caught lip-syncing on SNL.
2: Oh, my God.
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0: Detroit Pistons won the NBA championship.
12: Nobody gave us a chance, but we felt we had a great chance, man. We knew that it would be a tough task, you know, playing against, you know, Shaq and Kobe and the other great players that they had. But, you know,
0: beating the Lakers in the finals.

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2: 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It's Mojo in the Morning's Motor City Traffic.
3: 628-61 outside. Mostly cloudy all day today with some chances for showers and thunderstorms later this afternoon into tonight. Definitely some rain expected. Overnight, a high temp today of 81 degrees. And we're still quiet, accident and slow spot free at the moment, which means you have an easy ride in. That's your Channel 955 traffic on Mojo in the Morning.
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27: Scandalous.
8: Wow. Yeah, and it's a good one, too.
26: It's Mojo in the Mornings back in the day. What year was this?
8: Ashley Simpson, Jessica's little sister, was caught lip-syncing on SNL.
28: On a Monday, I am waiting. Tuesday, I'm
8: not even good lip-syncing.
29: Shockingly, it appears Simpson had been lip-syncing to Pieces of Me, or at least singing along with the track. Her band gamely plays on, as you can see, while Simpson fumbles her way through a bizarre jig before wandering off stage.
8: It was the start of Detroit basketball. Pistons won the NBA Finals in this year.
30: Nobody gave us a chance, but we felt we had a great chance, man. We knew that it would be a tough task, you know, playing against, you know, Shaq and Kobe. And
8: can I say this, that if you have not seen Mason talk about how he came up with Detroit basketball, you got to go look for it. Search it on YouTube. It's pretty damn cool.
31: Is that really when it originated?
8: Well, it originated like a year or two prior to that when Mason first took over from Ken Calvert, who was the announcer. and he was just looking for something to say when a ball went out of bounds. And he said that he came up with it, and the crowd went crazy.
31: That's sick.
8: And that was when there really weren't huge crowds at Pistons games like there are now, or there were then, too, especially.
0: It's one of the greatest words in sports.
8: Oh, it's the best. And especially the way he says it is the greatest. And this was the big song. Shane, what year was that?
1: 2004.
8: Yes. Yes, Shane. Congratulations to you. You're going. We're going to set you up with tickets to see Logic and G-Eazy at Pine Knob. Have a great time, Shane.
1: Mojo.
8: Yeah.
1: Mojo, first time, long time.
8: Hey, Shane. Hey. I love it, Shane. Thank you. What took you so long, Shane from Allen Park?
1: You know, just busy. Make sure you tell Lydia I said happy birthday.
8: Oh, that's
0: you
8: sweet.
0: You tell her.
8: She's right here. Tell her.
2: Thank you.
1: Lydia, happy birthday, girl.
2: Appreciate it.
8: Actually, you're gonna be able to talk to her a little bit more because I'm going to put you on hold so you can get your prize. What clue gave it away?
1: So basketball.
8: Oh, my God. Distance. Wasn't that the greatest? Chauncey, Rip, Rasheed,
2: Tayshaun.
1: Big Ben.
8: Mehmet Okur.
0: Mm-hmm.
8: We can go down the whole list of Darko. No, we don't want to talk Darko.
0: He's a champion.
8: All right. We got a chance for you to win Mojo Secret Sound for $7,000. Will we get a winner today? What is this secret sound? 844-MOJO-LIVE, 844-665-6548. 95th caller gets a chance to guess after the dirty.
3: Mojo in the Morning's Dirty on the 30.
8: Shannon with what's trending this morning and the Dirty on the 30. Good morning, Shannon.
4: Good morning. Well, the Kansas City Chiefs defeated the Denver Broncos 31-10 on Monday Night Football last night. Quarterback Patrick Mahomes threw for two touchdowns, added one more on the ground. Travis Kelce had a great game as well, coming off of his big wedding and was fired up during post-game interviews.
31: Travis, you said you wanted to relish game days. What was this one like for you?
5: Woo-hoo! It was rocking. And we got it rocking, man. It was fun to see K-9 out here running around, really, you know, creating that momentum for us. And old Pat Mahomes swinging it around. It was a fun night.
31: After tonight, you are now the tight end with the second most receiving yards in NFL history. What does it mean to you?
5: It's a good feeling to get this win. You know, all the other stuff is hoopla for me right now. I'm just focused on getting wins and trying to get that ball in.
4: Good golly, Miss Molly. It was hoopla. During that game, yes, Taylor Swift was there. She, in fact, was seated next to Caitlin Clark.
8: And Tom Cruise.
0: Having a good, long conversation.
8: Yeah, she and Tom were very close.
0: Yeah, chummy. Yeah.
31: I was just talking to Lydia and Bianca, and I guess there's rumblings that is she pregnant because she was wearing a flowy dress.
8: Interesting.
4: I even said that to Lydia yesterday. I was like, wow. I feel like, I don't know.
31: I don't think she is. But.
8: There was one part of the game, if you were watching, you saw this, where they kept showing her, and she literally looked at the camera because she could see that she was on the monitors in her suite and goes, basically, stop showing me.
31: Ooh.
8: It was pretty.
4: Which,
8: yeah.
4: You know what? I really appreciate.
8: Well, as a fan.
0: Me too.
8: Football
4: I really appreciate. Like, this is not about me. This is about my husband.
0: Look, last night, I'm going to tell you, after watching that game, Kansas City going to win the Super Bowl.
8: Kenneth Walker Jr. is the best running back in football. I hate to even.
0: Over, bro.
8: If he stays healthy, they got to stay healthy.
0: Yeah.
8: They're pretty good.
4: I was all Emmys yesterday, which we will get into next hour, in Zendaya with the most stunning dress I've ever seen in my life. Yeah. Jesus. Okay. Big story this morning. Macklemore will no longer be touring with Ed Sheeran after getting some major backlash from his Free Palestine speech that he did on stage earlier this month.
6: Dressed in all pinks and my gator shoes, those are green.
7: Another controversy in the entertainment world. Rapper Macklemore now being dropped from Ed Sheeran's stadium tour after shouting Free Palestine on stage. Macklemore says New England Patriots owner Robert Kraft organized a boycott. According to Macklemore, Sheeran told him Kraft rallied some of the other stadium owners and collectively they gave him an ultimatum. If Macklemore stays on the tour, you will not be allowed to play in our venues. Kraft confirms he barred the rapper from Gillette Stadium, citing a broader history of anti-Semitic rhetoric and imagery. Macklemore said anti-Semitism is real, and that is exactly why the word matters too much to be used as a shield against criticism of the Israeli state.
8: He, by the way, threw Ed under the bus big time.
0: What do you say?
8: He came out and said that Ed basically was the one that was pulling him or not supporting him with doing it. And I don't know how much Ed has to do with that.
4: Well,
8: like I know it's his tour.
0: Yeah.
8: But
4: It is his tour.
8: In
4: and
8: reality,
4: also,
8: it is not.
4: But if certain stadiums are saying, you have him, you can't play here, I don't know.
8: You sign a, here's the thing. These guys sign contracts, and it's basically what, I don't know who the promoter was, Live Nation or AEG. It's their tour. And they're the ones that are basically saying, okay, we want the venue space. It's interesting, though, that Macklemore gets this, but Kevin's going to hate me for saying this. Kanye has also had some issues in the past, gets to play in a lot of these NFL stadiums.
0: Why do you think that is?
8: I wonder if Kanye has, I don't know, maybe the story took longer or is not as fresh. I don't know.
0: That's why you think it is?
8: I don't know. I really don't. Why? What do you think it is?
0: Well, I think he apologized, and hopefully we live in a country and in a world where when somebody who is vocally confirmed that he has bipolar disorder and he has mental health issues, that he's not judged on his worst moments.
31: And he's still not able to play in a lot of venues.
0: I want to hear Ed come out and talk about it.
8: Yeah, it would be interesting to see what he says. I honestly, you know, think that let's just go and listen to music, but I don't know. I also, you know, think on our show that we shouldn't talk politically.
0: But I think people have a responsibility, though. If you have a platform and you have a belief, I understand, like, you want to keep the main thing, but I do think you have a responsibility to speak up when you feel like it's injustice, whatever your view of it is.
4: It's such a fine line between that, Kev, and, like, you don't want to be so polarizing that you lose half your audience, you know?
0: I'm good with losing half of my audience. If it's something tough that I stand on and I believe in wholeheartedly, then those who will support me are the ones that I want to support.
4: Yeah.
0: And I'm good.
4: Yeah, that's true.
0: I'm good with it.
4: Real quick, in an interview on the Today Show, Tyler Perry says he plans to move to Puerto... I can't say it fancy.
8: Purgatory?
4: No, I can't roll my R's.
8: In Catholic school.
4: Puerto Rico.
0: Oh, wow. Who is?
4: I can't roll my R's. So it sounds, I just sound very, very white. Puerto Rico. to spend more time with his son.
8: How did you?
4: It's Tyler Perry.
8: How were you saying it, though, the first time around?
4: Well, I wanted to say, like, Puerto Rico. Like, they do us a story, but I can't.
8: Why don't you let me say it for
4: say
8: you?
4: Say it. First time in San
8: Okay. Come on, here we go.
4: Just said he wants to slow down, enjoy some time with his family.
0: This Tyler Perry,
4: boy,
0: did y'all see Tyler
4: Goodbye
0: Perry
4: to Atlanta,
0: yesterday?
4: Huh?
0: Did y'all see Tyler Perry yesterday?
4: No, I didn't, and I had the Emmys on like all in every TV in my house, but I'm sure I missed it.
0: He walked down Jennifer Hudson, little.
4: Oh, I didn't see that. Yeah,
0: oh
4: no.
0: My God, Madea was there.
4: Why'd you do this? I finally got the song out of my head after like months and months. Back. Machines in the bus station on my first time in Puerto Rico. All right. I still got one more story. And it's not about Puerto Rico. It's about Florida. A Florida woman story to end the dirty. Not a Florida man. Florida woman. This lady from Florida threw a bucket of poop on her neighbor because she thought the neighbor was baking cookies with her husband.
31: Get him on War of the Roses.
4: So this woman poops in a bucket.
0: Oh my God.
4: Herself. Waltzes over to her neighbor's home, knocks on the front door. She accused this woman of sleeping with her husband, pushed her, and then threw the bucket of feces at her face.
0: Oh, my God.
4: At her face. So she has been arrested and charged with burglary and battery.
31: Yeah. Yuck.
4: People are wild. This is when I feel very normal. Miss anything from today's show? Go back and catch up on the podcast on the iHeartRadio app.
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4: 647. We are officially at 61 degrees. Mostly cloudy today. A high of 81. We may see some showers or thunderstorms a little bit later on this afternoon into tonight. Out on the streets right now, some slow traffic eastbound 696 from Orchard Lake to past Franklin Road. More slow go westbound 696 between 75 and Northwestern Highway, and that double lane closure slowing things down just a little bit. Westbound 96 between Levan and 275. That's your Channel 955 traffic on the Edge of the Morning.
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8: Update 2, by the way, on Kev's keys. We'll talk about that coming up this morning. Oh, that's the wrong bed. It's this bed. Hey! Actually, I almost played the Puerto Rico song again, too, as my music bed. That would have been fun. Ashley is on with us from Dearborn Heights. Ashley, welcome to the show.
5: Hi, Ashley. Hi, good morning.
8: Good morning. Ashley, what would you spend this money on if you won $7,000 off Secret Sound?
5: I would get ready for the holidays and try to move into a new house.
6: Okay. Oh,
8: I like it.
6: Ashley, there's a 10% tax today if anybody wins, and that 10% has to go to Lydia for her birthday. Do you agree?
5: That's okay. I'll put 10% for my sister. Her birthday was yesterday.
8: Okay. Happy birthday. What's her name?
5: Her name is also Ashley. She's my stepsister.
8: Oh, my gosh. Okay.
4: Oh,
8: I was going
4: to
8: say.
4: How funny to say hi.
8: That is wild. Yeah. It would be wild if it was actually not your stepsister and it was really your sister and your parents just kept naming you Ashley.
6: That would be crazy.
8: It'd be like George Foreman.
5: We've dealt with that our whole life.
8: All right. Here we go. Ashley, let's get to it. Chance to win $7,000. Going to spend that money, I understand, towards the holidays, right? You're going to do some holiday shopping?
5: I am, yeah.
8: All right. For $7,000 and all your holiday shopping, what is Mojo's secret sound?
5: I think it's a lighter, like flicking your Bic.
8: Flick your Bic.
6: Flick the Bic.
8: Isn't that a commercial, isn't it? Don't flip my Bic or something like that.
4: I don't know, but I can hear that.
8: Back in the day.
4: Same. I can really hear that.
6: Yeah.
8: You want to stay with that?
5: I do want to stay with that.
8: All right. She wants to stay with it. She probably shouldn't have.
5: Oh, man.
6: That was a great guess, though.
4: You were moving a different way than you normally do, Mojo, so I was like, oh, my God, I think that's it.
8: Shannon.
5: I know.
4: I always look for where his finger's going on those buttons.
8: I've had two coffees before this coffee. That's why I'm moving like that. Right. I'm just like, the leg's going to be moving a lot.
6: Shaking.
8: Yeah. Ashley, unfortunately, it is not the right answer, but you know what, though? We have more chances, like I always say, and I don't just say this because it's written on the script here. I say it because at 7:30, 8:30, and 9:30, we're also going to play unless we get a winner. Okay.
5: All right. Sounds good. Thank you, guys. Have a great day.
8: Have a great day. We appreciate you.
2: Not everyone is good at sneaking around. We're about to prove it. Another world-famous War of the Roses happens at 7:40 on Mojo in the Morning. It's Mojo in the Morning's 5 at 6:55.
7: 5 at 6:55. Yo, 5 at 6:55. Go now.
8: Coming up right after the 5 at 6:55, I want to bring Lydia on and talk about her last year in her 20s. And if there are any people that are listening that can give Lydia a little, you know, help here, what is something that she needs to accomplish before she turns 30 and gets out of the 20s? We have Sarah back with us this morning for four in a row. Good morning, Sarah.
3: Good morning.
8: Good morning. And you have on the phone with us right now, Megan from Southfield, who it says here, Megan, you're a kindergarten teacher at in West Bloomfield. Where? Because my kids went to school in West Bloomfield for a bit.
3: Teaching Doherty Elementary.
8: I know Doherty. Absolutely. My kids went to Gretschko.
3: Oh, yes. I do know Gretschko as well.
8: Yeah. So, hey, well, kindergarten teacher. And actually, Mrs. A.R. was, I think, Joey's kindergarten teacher, if I remember correctly. So she was awesome. 15. All right. We're going to lock you up in a soundproof area, Sarah, and let's begin this contest. Let's see who wins the 5 at 6:55. That's nice of her.
3: Thank you. You too.
8: Five questions. Whoever gets the most right wins. Ty always goes to the champion. Megan, I've often wondered this thing. With being a kindergarten teacher, you don't have to change, like, kids' poopy pants or anything like that, do you? Like,
3: no.
8: Okay.
3: No.
8: Do kids, are they potty trained by the time that they're in kindergarten?
4: For a while, yeah, already. Okay.
8: Otherwise, they can't go, right? I remember my kids.
4: We couldn't even go to 3-year-old preschool if they weren't potty trained.
8: I remember Luke used to fake that he couldn't, because he didn't want to go. And it was actually, Megan, it was at the ACS building. There, so in West Bloomfield.
3: Yeah.
8: That's where Luke went.
4: He would fake, like, pee in his pants?
8: He would fake, like, that he still, you know, dutied himself because he did not want to go. He did not want to leave his mommy.
4: I mean, that's kind of genius.
6: I'm not that. Very smart kid.
8: And now he won't even come home from college. Here we go. Five questions. Question number one. Taylor Swift made a surprise appearance at the Emmys, showing up in a skit hosted by Mariska Hargitay. True or false? The Emmys honors excellence in both TV and film.
6: 3 seconds.
3: True. Right.
8: Question number two. Dancing with the Stars is getting ready for a new season. It's season 35, and the cast includes which famous actress from the classic movie 10 Things I Hate About You?
6: 3 seconds.
3: Oh, I don't know. I've never seen that movie.
6: Two.
8: Throw a guess out.
6: One.
3: No.
8: Question number three. The animated spinoff of Stranger Things is returning for season two. What is Eleven's favorite food on that show?
3: Mac and cheese.
8: Question number four. Prince Harry is celebrating his 42nd birthday today. What is Harry's only brother's name?
3: William.
8: And question number five, the Kansas City Chiefs pulled off a win last night against the Denver Broncos on Monday Night Football. Who is the famous QB for the Chiefs?
3: Patrick Mahomes.
8: Let's bring a champ back named Sarah to play against you. How did Megan, the kindergarten teacher, do?
4: She got 2 out of 5.
6: Oh, no.
4: Did I write her name down wrong? Is her name Ashley? Or is her name Megan?
6: No, Ashley was the five. Was the
4: oh gosh?
6: Sound.
4: Okay, that's right. Yeah. Sorry, I read it. Yeah, you only got 2 out of 5.
9: Dumb. You are really dumb.
4: It was a struggle.
8: I don't want to do that to a kindergarten teacher. 2 out of 5. You struggled a little bit with some of these questions. That's all right. We got a parting gift for you, I think, here in a little bit. Here we go. Question number
3: I was gonna
8: one.
3: Say, it's all right. I didn't do that well yesterday. She might take it.
8: You know what? Honestly,
6: interesting.
8: That was pretty crazy yesterday. Mm-hmm. I thought we might have.
4: That was a tough game. Those were tough questions too.
8: Here we go.
3: Blame Shannon.
8: Sarah, question number one. Taylor Swift made a surprise appearance at the Emmys last night, showing up in a skit for host Mariska Hargitay. I always feel like I'm not pronouncing her name right. Am I?
4: It's Mariska Hargitay. She said it last night.
8: Okay.
4: So, yeah.
8: Mariska Hargitay.
4: Many times.
8: She was actually, I thought, good.
4: She was good.
8: The skits were good.
4: There were some things that were kind of cringy, but yeah.
8: Here's your question. True or false, the Emmys honors excellence in both TV and film.
6: 3 seconds.
3: True.
8: No. False. Just TV.
4: Yep. 0-0.
8: Question number two. This might be an interesting one, too. Question number two. Dancing with the Stars is getting ready for season 35, and the cast includes which famous actress from the classic movie 10 Things I Hate About You?
6: 3 seconds. Three. Two.
3: Oh,
6: you're done.
8: Wow. Julia Stiles.
4: 0-0.
8: This might be another one of those games. These questions actually
9: they hit me right as the buzzer did.
8: One was a little tricky.
4: One is easy. They did a whole skit on it. Okay. And every year we know the Emmys are just TV.
6: The Oscars have their own awards.
8: Question number three. You're going to have to get this and the rest of the questions right to have a clean win. Question number three. The animated spinoff of Stranger Things is returning for season two. What is Eleven's favorite food on the show?
6: 3 seconds. 3, 2.
9: Kellogg's Eggo waffles.
6: Yes.
4: 1-0.
6: I was going slow too.
10: Yeah, she barely got that in there.
8: By the way, that just seemed weird. Who calls them Kellogg's Eggo waffles? Did you read that?
4: I wouldn't even just accepted waffles.
8: Did you Google that fast or what? What's the story? All right, question. She still got two more questions.
6: Good call.
8: Question number four. Prince Harry is celebrating his 42nd birthday today. What is Harry's only brother's name?
6: 3 seconds. 3, 2.
9: William.
8: Wow.
4: 2-1.
8: And question number five, a clean win if you get this. The Kansas City Chiefs pulled off a win last night on Monday Night Football against the Denver Broncos. Who is the famous QB of the Chiefs?
6: 3 seconds.
9: Patrick Mahomes.
6: There you go. Yes.
4: 3-2 final score.
6: She got it. Yes.
8: Kellogg's Eggo Waffles.
6: Said by no one ever.
8: All right, Sarah has got another win. I won't doubt you. Megan, we have a parting gift, so I want you to hang on the phone. And that
9: Megan. You did good.
8: That shall be.
9: Thank you, too.
8: Kroger gift card. We're going to set you up with a Kroger gift card. You can use it towards food or gas. Fuel up with it. $50 gift card, Megan. Congrats.
9: Thank you. Have a good day.
8: Have a great day. Appreciate our teachers out there. So hold on 1 second.
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1: War of the Roses. Although, you know, we always say we're catching a cheater on War of the Roses. There's some texters that are thinking that we already caught a cheater just a second ago, but we won't get into that at all.
2: Is the Kellogg thing?
1: A lot of people would think that, yeah.
2: That was weird. Nobody said that.
3: I didn't even know that it was Kellogg.
1: Right.
4: Me neither.
1: We shall move on. It was within 3 seconds. So, okay. Mojo in the Morning Show. Home of War of the Roses. Home of Shannon and Kevin. Anna. Myself, Mojo. We've got Zach. We've got Bianca. But most importantly, we got the birthday girl, Lydia.
4: Yes.
1: Happy birthday, Lydia.
4: Thank you.
1: 29, huh? 29?
4: Isn't that crazy? I started on the show when I was 23.
1: Oh, my
5: God.
1: Whoa. Wow. Yeah. That is unbelievable. 29. You know, it's funny. Whenever I hear people talk about their birthday and they'll bring up a date, like they'll say, you know, like it was Anna's 30th last year. She's like, this is 30. And like she gets kind of like bummed out about the whole thing. As the guy who is 105. Yeah. Honestly, I will say this. I felt the same way, too. But, man. Shannon, wouldn't it be great to be 29 again?
3: Yeah, it would.
1: I'd go back
3: because
1: to 29.
3: Because 30s were like really exciting.
1: Yeah.
3: Well, the start of my 30s were really exciting.
1: Were great too.
3: The end of my 30s was really crappy. But
1: Kev, would you want to go back to 29?
2: In some ways, yeah. I've always considered myself a late bloomer, though. But that's by the world standards of where you should be at a certain time.
3: Yeah.
2: I feel like I'm just hitting my stride and I'm in a great place.
3: And that's okay.
1: That's good.
2: Yeah, everything that happened in 29 was supposed to.
5: Can I be honest and not to put a damper, Lydia, you're going to have an amazing year.
1: Oh, but here comes Miss Negative.
5: When I was 29, the entire year, all I could think is, oh my gosh, I'm about to turn 30. Oh my gosh, I'm about to turn 30. And it made me hate being 29 because I was like, 30's coming, 30's
3: so
5: coming.
3: So funny. I was so excited to turn 30. I was actually really excited to turn 40. I was always really, maybe I'll feel differently about like my next big birthday, but I was always really excited for those milestone birthdays because I felt like it was a pivot to an entirely new chapter.
5: That's
3: and
5: a good
3: decade
5: way to look at
3: and,
5: it.
1: How are you feeling, Lydia?
4: No, I'm like excited to experience the last year of my 20s. And then I've heard your 30s are better than your 20s. So I've gone through a lot in my 20s in terms of like breakups. And I feel like I've been really like emotional. And that's all you focus on is like, when am I going to get married? Mm-hmm. But I think now I'm in this headspace where I'm like, oh, I love it here. Like, I love being alone. I love doing my own thing. And hopefully in my 30s, you know, something exciting comes along in terms of relationships. And if it doesn't, that's okay, too.
2: And I will also say, don't look so forward to 30 that you forget about 29.
4: I love that.
3: Oh, that's good.
4: You know what I mean?
2: Because it's so easy to be like, I'm about to be 30 that you forget the season you're in.
1: We do that in every year of our lives, right? We always think of what we got ahead of us instead of... Real quick, I want to ask, is there something that Lydia needs to accomplish before she is 30 years old?
2: Threesome.
4: I knew Kevin was going to say that, actually.
1: How about a twosome?
3: Kids in the car.
1: She could be a virgin. We don't know, Kevin.
2: You're right.
1: Let's start. Stop that. Lydia's dad, George, is listening.
2: Are you okay over here?
1: Let's stop this. I'm the father.
4: I think I'm tweaking out more than he is. I'm just not saying anything.
1: Can I throw this out there, though? Like, you know, when I think of Lydia, and I think sometimes people don't understand this, because she seems, when she talks on the show, like she is the most adult out of all of us. But there's something that's not that adult that she has. She lives at home.
4: Yeah.
1: So is it by 30 she's got to move out of the house? Is it by 30 that she now then, you know, we talk about relationships and things like that? But I like people, I think when they hear you, Lydia, because you kind of keep us grounded, people think, oh, here's this person. She goes to church a couple of times a week. She prays the rosary. But, you know, what do you think? Is there something that you need to accomplish or do the listeners think?
4: Well, I think that's like something that I talk to the listeners about because some of them have moved back home and they're in their late 20s or early 30s. And that's something that I hope to accomplish, too, is that I would love to move out. And I say that every year. But there's something, it's not just like finances, but I have this like FOMO feeling with my parents. Like I feel like, God forbid, one day when they're gone, I'm like, I won't get this time back. So I shouldn't be in that much of a hurry.
3: Yeah. Isn't it also, and please forgive me if I've always thought about this wrong. Isn't there something though in the Chaldean culture? Like, I feel like a lot of women and men still live with their parents until they actually get married.
4: Yeah, you're correct. We usually don't move
3: out. So it's not that abnormal.
4: Yeah. And so, well, now when you like hit your 30s, like I've had this conversation with my mom where I'm like, well, I'm going to be like in my late 20s, early 30s. Like it should be socially acceptable for me to want to live on my own. And if I decide to do that, I'm not going to worry about what anyone else thinks.
2: Yeah. I would say.

0: businesses and phone scams and things like that. But I felt like this was kind of the start of my true career, because back then it was still just trying to kind of get going. So that was one thing. Number two, I ended up, we ended up having Jacob just prior to me turning 29 years old. So I kind of like became a dad of two. Mm-hmm. So that was kind of a weird thing. And then the other one was I bought like a real house, like not like one of those prefabricated homes or whatever. So that was kind
1: nothing
0: of a
1: wrong
0: deal.
1: With those.
2: So a real house.
0: So I look at it though, and I say, because my son Joe is a year older than Lydia, and he lives in an apartment. Yeah. He hasn't been married yet. He doesn't have any kids. And honestly, as somebody who did things kind of fast, especially with, you know, my wife who did it even faster because she got married even younger than I was,
1: yeah.
0: I think that we sped through things too much. And it's great for now. Like last night, we went to the mall and went to dinner. You know what I mean? We don't have anybody at home to worry about. But I also look at Lydia, and I'd be envious of being in my 30s or 20s like you are, mm-hmm. and being able to do whatever you want to do. You go to Miami on a whim sometimes.
3: I do, yeah. I mean, that's the luxury of living at home. And then it's another luxury of having both parents still. You know, I have some friends who don't have both of their parents, and that's what's made me look at mine. And I'm like, wow, I'm really so blessed. Like,
1: yeah.
3: So.
1: And my advice, because I feel like, this is always the year where people are like, okay, you need to make a list of things to do before you turn 30.
3: Which I'd love to do.
1: And my number one thing is something that you already do, and you do it so well, and that's take solo trips. Mm-hmm. Like take a spontaneous solo trip. I think that's so important to like really be solid in who you are and be confident and brave enough to do something like that and just really enjoy it. And you do that all the time.
3: Yeah.
1: Which is awesome.
2: I would say, enjoy your life. And kind of like what Mojo was saying about envious or like looking back. I remember somebody said like life is lived forward but understood backwards. And hindsight will always provide a more clearer perspective than when you're inside of it. And the only thing you can control right now, because, you know, we can't control everything, is just how you enjoy your life and your perspective. So like have a great time right now. Do everything you want to do right now. Stop telling yourself no. Stop making excuses for not trying to do things. Don't let your insecurities drive you. Like take control of your life and have fun and enjoy it, because you don't want to look back and be like, damn, what if?
3: Mm-hmm.
0: And the only way to get over someone is to get under someone. I've heard that too.
1: People say that.
0: Real quick, let me grab some calls here right now, because I feel like we're all throwing out little things. Kelly, what would you like to say to Lydia on her 29th birthday, the last year of her 20s?
4: Oh, my gosh. Have so much fun. And like you guys have said, travel while you can, while you're young. I'm in my 50s. It hurts now to walk around when I'm traveling. And but I cried on my 30th birthday. Loved every birthday since.
0: Why did you cry on your 30th birthday?
4: Because it was a soul-searching year. Like, I was literally walking into work going, oh, my God, I'm 30. I thought I was going to be married with two kids and everything. And I had no kids. I had my first child at 36. And, you know, and I love life now, but I was really scared at 30.
0: Mm.
4: But
0: that's interesting.
4: But, no, enjoy it, because there's so much more to go. You know, I felt like when I hit 30, I'm like, oh, my gosh, is it over? It's not. There's so much more. And now I've got my two kids, and, you know, we just started a little older than I thought I would.
0: I love that. That's a very nice call.
1: I don't think 36 is old to have kids.
0: No.
1: Especially nowadays. Mm-hmm. Like, I hear about...
4: My doctor did.
0: Really?
2: The egg's still fresh.
1: Well, I think it's... Well, yeah, that's a totally different topic, that you're considered geriatric when you're 34 years old.
4: Right?
1: You know?
0: That is so ridiculous, yeah. Maybe we can get Dr. Bazzi at Michigan Fertility Institute to freeze Lydia's eggs.
1: She's
0: for her
1: 29, 20s. For God's sake.
0: She can freeze her eggs. What's going on? Adam, what's going on, Adam?
5: Yes, sir. I was just going to give her advice to say just try to experience inner peace.
0: Okay. Is that a real accent? Is that, really, yes. Is that you, Adam?
5: Yes, sir. I'm from Alabama.
0: Oh, Adam.
2: Okay. Keep talking, though, Adam. Yeah. Inner
5: I've
2: peace.
5: Called in before.
2: Expound
1: keep
2: on
1: going.
2: Inner peace a little bit, Adam.
5: What, sir?
2: Expound on, go a little
1: oh
2: bit deeper.
1: God, I love him.
0: We're changing his name to Alabama Adam on the phone with us.
2: Roll Tide.
1: When you say inner peace, like explain what you mean. What, some things she could do.
5: Just be okay with yourself. be okay with your situation.

0: situation, try to accept the things you cannot change.
1: It's beautiful. Beautiful. Can you sing for me? Sweet Home Alabama.
0: I can sing Country State of Mind.
1: Let's go. Let's hear it.
0: I'm just a lady.
2: Oh, my God.
0: Here in a country state of mind. Catching these fish like they're going out of style. And drinking this homemade wine all the time. Now, if the sun don't come up tomorrow, people, I've had a good time. I'm just laid up here in a country state of mind.
1: Oh, wow. That was amazing.
3: Alabama, Adam, you better call every day.
1: Yes. Yeah, we love you, buddy. That's amazing. Now. Thank you, Adam.
0: Thank y'all very much, and God bless y'all. Y'all have a good day.
2: Yep. Oh, my God. God bless America and nowhere else.
1: Abe, what's up, Abe? How you doing?
4: Good morning, guys.
1: Abe, you better have a big accent, otherwise I don't want to talk to you.
3: Or a song.
4: I don't know why I had to go on the phone after Alabama. After.
1: What's happening?
4: I was just going to say, like, I grew up so fast that my 20s are unenjoyable. So now I kind of flip the script. I enjoy my 30s more than I do my 20s. I got married at 21. Had kids around 22 and 23, and then I had to. So all my 20s, I just had kids and work. So now I feel like the 30s are more enjoyable now that they're older. And me and my wife get out more. We have more time. And I'm just saying, like, you know, 30s are nothing to really be scared of if you're thinking about it. It's just a number.
1: That's so beautiful.
4: Try to enjoy the 20s as much as you can.
1: Seriously, that's great. Great advice. The listeners have been so amazing with their.
5: They're the best.
1: Their advice for Lydia, but also just the calls have been unbelievable this week. Stephanie, what's going on, Stephanie?
6: Good morning.
1: Hi.
6: Happy birthday, first and foremost.
5: Thank you.
6: My advice to you is, like, I just turned 35 this year and currently 6 months pregnant. I just got married a couple months ago. Seize the moment. If an opportunity comes up, live it. Enjoy it. Certain opportunities don't come up past 30. I mean, my life did not turn out at all how I thought it would or how I hoped it would, but I'm super happy that one thing my parents taught me, and yes, they are both gone, unfortunately, is that I make memories. Mm. You know, take pictures, take videos, act like a goofball in public. Who cares what other people think? Enjoy you, enjoy your friends and family. And just be you. Learn when you have the opportunity to, but definitely seize the day. I used to hate when people said that to me as a kid, but I am telling you, it is 2,000% the truth, honey.
2: Carpe diem.
1: Look at this, Lydia. They're giving you good advice. Are you writing these down?
5: Yes. All in my back pocket.
1: You got the entire words to Country State of Mind written down, too. Sarah, what's up, Sarah? You're on with Lydia on her last birthday in her 20s.
7: Well, first I wanted to sing a little happy birthday to you.
3: Are you kidding me?
2: You don't have to do a talent show.
1: Uh-huh. Yeah.
7: Thank you. And also wanted to say, enjoy your life to the fullest. Don't feel like you have to live or fit into anyone else's timeline. Enjoy your family and friends while you still have them. I have lost so many friends, but I still live life with absolutely no regrets. I'm going through a divorce, have kids, soon to have stepkids, getting married again.
3: Congratulations.
7: And life is always a whirlwind, but each day is a gift. That's why they call it the present. Just enjoy each and every single day.
1: That's wonderful. It's great.
7: I have friends of mine that are 63 that just got married again. So there is no specific timeline that you have to fit into.
1: Question.
7: Your life.
1: Sarah.
7: Yes.
1: That life is still a gift. That's why they call it a present. Whatever. Did you get that in a fortune cookie, or where was that?
7: That was actually a fortune cookie at my grandpa's favorite Chinese restaurant.
1: I was throwing that out there as a joke.
3: Funny.
1: I didn't realize
3: now I need
1: that.
3: The name of the restaurant.
1: It was either
3: what was your grandpa's favorite restaurant?
7: Yep, 1997, Father's Day. We had went to Wing Hong in Southfield. It was my grandpa's favorite restaurant. We still go there.
1: That's great.
3: Wow.
1: By the way, it was either going to be a fortune cookie for me or for you, or when I was, you know, when I was 29, like Lydia, popsicle sticks used to have the. They used to have the quotes on them. Yeah.
2: Kung Fu Panda.
7: They don't have that anymore.
1: Yeah. Thank you for the call. I appreciate you. Hold on. I got something for Lydia. And Kevin already took away the fun of this, though. But it's.
2: What did I do?
1: Deep voice guy would like to say something.
8: The Father, the Son, and the Holy Spirit. The only threesome producer Lydia will ever have. Happy birthday, Lydia.
5: Thank you, deep
1: never
5: voice
1: know.
3: That's really funny.
5: My voice isn't listening.
3: That's funny.
1: Happy birthday, Lydia.
5: Thank you. Love you.
1: I'm so blessed, and I know we all feel the same way, but I personally am so blessed because every day of my life with Lydia feels like my birthday because she's always constantly giving. Like, she always is making sure that I am happy and
3: you make everybody else feel special.
1: It's amazing.
3: Yeah, you really do, Lids.
1: Like I feel like a card in a cake and, you know, some decorations aren't enough for you. Like, you are a special person, so we love you so much.
5: Thank you. I love you all.
1: War of the Roses.
2: I think you should give her $1,000.
1: Well, you know what I think you should do? I think you should shut your big cat mouth. Hold on. Matter of fact, I got somebody to tell you to shut your mouth. JG is on the phone with us right now. JG, what's happening?
9: What's up, good? Happy birthday, Lydia.
5: Thank you, JG.
2: Why?
9: Absolutely. It's time for a shot ski. A shot ski time.
1: We got to do that.
2: I'm not trying to go.
1: Do you have any advice? Any advice for Lydia for her birthday?
9: Oh, no. Just hang out with Kevin more. You know, that's how you get through your early 30s, your late 20s. You'll have a blast.
5: Thanks, JG.
1: I don't know.
9: Absolutely. No, you on the right path. You're on the right path. You ain't got a detour change, do nothing. No age matters. So you good money.
5: I love it. See, JG is giving me life advice. Kevin gives me advice on threesomes. I got it all here.
9: Balance. You know, balance.
1: How are these guys even as, you know, the who they are?
2: Hey,
1: you guys were not.
2: 20s, bro. Wild times at JG's.
1: All right. Talk to you, buddy. See you.
5: Thanks, JG.
9: All right. Love y'all. Y'all be smooth.
2: All right, bro.
9: Absolutely.
1: Coming up here next, is it cheating if they're on a break? The War of the Roses.
8: 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Chill 955. It's Mojo in the Morning's Motor City Traffic.
3: 724 and 61 right now. We're going to see mostly clouds today. Chances for rain and thunderstorms a little bit later on tonight. A high temp of 81 out on the streets. In Plymouth, an accident on the left shoulder westbound M14 at 275. The left shoulder also blocking 75 northbound at Mack Avenue. Got about a 5-minute delay. 94 westbound between Cashew and Gratiot. And more slow traffic northbound 275 between Ford Road and M1496. That's your Channel 955 traffic. On the Morning.
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21: Chances for scattered showers throughout the day today and a high of 81. Tomorrow, more chances for rain in the forecast and temps in the mid-70s.
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1: All right, Mojo's secret sound is worth $7,000. So the way that we started a promotion with a great people over at DFCU Financial, they're celebrating 20 years of giving cash back to its members. So we were like, hey, 20 years, $20,000. They gave us $20,000 to give away. We so far have given away $7,000 of the $20,000 because we had one sound already, and that sound was worth first $5,000, and then we upped it to seven like we're doing this week. We have a remaining $13,000 to give away. So I'm thinking that we can get ourselves a $7,000 winner and then do another word or another sound, mm-hmm. or we can just keep going with this one. I kind of like the idea of keep going.
2: Oh, I'm thinking next week we're going to get a winner.
1: I'm thinking you are not on the same storyline that I am.
2: That's not a first.
1: Because what do we do? So if we go $7,000 this week, it's $10,000 next week, right, Lydia?
27: Yes, sir.
1: And then if we go even another week, then it will be another $3,000, the remaining of it.
2: Okay. So, and we're not giving any clues, no matter what happens.
1: I refuse to give a clue this go around.
2: Okay.
1: I screwed that up last time. All right. What is Mojo Secret Sound? 95th caller. 844 Mojo Live. 844-665-6548.
25: Mojo in the Morning's Dirty on the 30.
1: Shannon is going to bust a cheater with the War of the Roses coming up here in just a little bit. Or will she? Is this person actually a cheater? We'll find out. First, though, what's going on in the dirty?
21: Well, the Emmy Awards last night, honoring the best in television, opened with host Mariska Hargitay from Law & Order SVU, of course, and her bestie, Jalen Brunson.
28: It's just a lot of pressure. Have you ever felt like you have millions of eyes on you and it all comes down to one night?
29: Seriously?
28: Hey, Jalen, it's just me, all right? I don't have anyone to tap it in
1: to set that up, though, because it was kind of visual.
2: Yeah.
1: She's like with the steamer steaming her gown that she's going to wear.
2: Okay.
1: And she's just sitting there going, this is going to be a lot of da da da. And then all of a sudden you see Jalen Brunson steaming his jersey.
21: And then it goes and it went into, I thought, kind of a cringy moment. I used this word earlier when she sang, I love TV screens.
1: Did you see that? I didn't see that.
21: Oh, God. Okay. I love her, but I could have done without that. Taylor Swift also making a surprise appearance in a Law & Order SVU parody skit with Nisha.
30: Our perp has a clear MO. A lot of this doesn't fit the pattern. And I don't think everything is a clue.
31: It is to the Swifties.
21: obviously, she is a huge fan. She named her cat Olivia Benson, which is Mariska's character on Law & Order. As for the awards, The Pitt kept its hot streak alive, winning Outstanding Drama Series for the second straight year. Noah Wiley also taking home Outstanding Lead Actor in the Drama.
1: Yet.
21: Me neither.
1: Is it good?
21: But that
1: seems
21: won
1: good.
21: All the awards. And then this Widow's Bay, which I put on my list on Apple.
0: I've seen that one. That's pretty good.
21: I am putting that on my list because that took home a record 14 Emmys last night, including Outstanding Comedy Series, the most ever for a comedy in a single year, by the way. Matthew Reese, who stars in that show, took home the two big awards of the night, lead actor in a comedy for Widow's Bay, and then lead actor in a limited series for The Beast in Me, which if you have not seen that, and he's so good in it. Some other notables, really quickly, Jean Smart earning her fifth straight Emmy for lead actress in a comedy
1: have
21: for
1: you seen
21: Hacks.
1: That? Who is Jean Smart?
21: Yeah.
1: You got to watch
21: Hacks. She is a legend.
1: It was so good.
21: It was so funny. Everybody gave her a standing ovation, and she's like, you're only standing up because I'm old.
1: Oh, I love her.
21: That's why. Yeah, she's amazing. Stephen Colbert took home a trophy for The Late Show. Love on the Spectrum picked up its second Emmy win. Yeah, for reality series. Bad Bunny, Super Bowl halftime show, won for live variety special. And Michael J. Fox, you just got to love him, honored with the Bob Hope Humanitarian Award.
3: Yeah, I understood that accepting Parkinson's didn't mean I had to surrender to it. It just meant doing what I could for everyone living with this disease. So I set out to advocate for patients' needs and raise money and to propel us towards a cure. I found brilliant people to lead the effort for me and vowed to fund the best science in the world. I'm proud of the progress we've made to benefit Parkinson's patients and families, where we move closer to eradicating this disease forever.
1: You know what I loved about his speech was when he said, I was going to keep this all quiet and not talk about it, but you guys, meaning all those in the audience, because they're his fellow actors, were so supportive of me to be able to come out. And remember when Michael J. Fox first got Parkinson's, he wasn't as obviously bad as he is right now. Like, he didn't, you know, it wasn't as apparent. Many people gave him gigs. Like, they asked him to be on shows. And I remember back in the day, there was a show, I think it might have been Boston Legal or something like that. And James Spader is the host of that show. And he's like best friends with Michael J. Fox. Nobody was talking about Michael J. Fox. And he was like, we're not only going to give you a part on the show, we're going to make you like my co-host, basically the same level of like him and William Shatner that were the big stars of that show. And it was honestly amazing television to see somebody with Parkinson's acting and being able to
21: let it limit what he could do. And then he was on Scrubs. He was on Curb. He's been on Shrinking. He's done so many different things. So best dressed, hands down, Zendaya. Boy. I thought Nicole Kidman looked amazing as well. Worst dressed. What was Shailene Woodley wearing? Google if you don't know what I'm talking about. This Balenciaga thing. I don't know. Okay. And lastly, I know a lot of us have watched the show at some point or another after 16 years on Sister Wives. Cody Brown and his wife, Robin, say they are not returning for season 21.
4: I was actually surprised when I was told that Cody and Robin weren't coming back to the show. I am meeting Janelle and Christine. It's not like I'm going to walk in and go in for a hug.
1: There's the show then, right?
4: Is going to be
21: All of his exes, I haven't watched in a few seasons, but to my understanding, all of his exes, Christine, Janelle, Mary, are still doing the show. Yeah. So this new season premieres Sunday, October 4th.
1: How did
21: you
1: that
21: watch
1: guy,
21: without him?
1: How does that guy live? Like, for those that have never watched that show, the guy's had like, what, three or four wives over the years?
21: Well, he started with three, and then he added Robin, the fourth.
5: And now Robin's the only one left. Yep.
1: He's a bad dad. He was a horrible husband, even to Robin.
21: Yep.
1: It's crazy.
21: Yeah. Miss anything from today? Catch up on the podcast on the iHeartRadio app.
25: 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It's Mojo in the Morning's Dirty on the 30.
1: It is time now for Mojo's Secret Sound. 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Kelly from Howell is on with us today. Kelly, what's happening?
6: Hi, how are you guys?
1: Great, we're doing fantastic. Kelly is a mom and she said she needs the money for her kids. Tell us about that. What would you do with this money?
0: Okay, so I have 16-year-old twins. They just started their junior year, and I know junior and senior year is going to be expensive, so put it toward that for sure.
1: Okay.
21: Oh, I love it.
1: Where do they go to school?
0: In Howell High School.
1: Howell High School. Shout out to Howell High School. Twins. That's got to be interesting. Do they get sometimes the same classes together, or does the school do a good job of kind of keeping them apart, or how do you like it?
0: Yeah, they do. They get some classes together. They, have different friend groups. It's boy-girl twins, but they're involved in a lot of activities, a lot of fun.
1: Hey, let me ask you this question, because I often wonder this. You know, you don't really get a choice of where you go until you're going to college, kind of so to speak. Like, do you think that they'll end up going to school after high school together, or will they do the same thing, or what do you think?
0: I'm not really sure. I really hope they do, though. I think that'd be so much fun to have your sibling right there with you. I hope they do go to the same school.
1: Yeah, that'd be interesting. Our friends, Taylor and Sydney Myers, they went to different schools. Taylor went to Alabama, and Sydney goes to Michigan State with Luke. So it is kind of cool. They were literally hand in hand with each other for most of their lives. But it's cool to see the kids doing great things. Shout out to the Myers kids. They are awesome kids because they had awesome parents. All right, here we go. Kelly, for $7,000, what is Mojo's secret sound?
0: Okay, I think it's cracking your knuckles.
7: Very good.
21: Which I do all the time. My God, I'm so bad about that.
1: Are you joking or are you serious?
7: No, it's a good guess. I'm being serious.
21: It's a great guess.
7: I mean, it's some big ass knuckles.
21: Those are big knuckles. Those might be toes. All right, never mind. No.
1: Kevin's turned over a nicer new leaf by saying this, but it's not the right answer, unfortunately, Kelly.
0: Okay, that's all right. I'll keep listening.
1: Those knuckles, that's Howell knuckles. I know they build some big boys in Howell, but I did not know that they've got knuckles like that. All right, well, listen, keep trying. We're going to play again next hour.
0: All right, thank you, guys.
1: Appreciate you. Congratulations to your kids. They got a great mom. All right, it's Mojo in the Morning. Time now to bust a cheater. Text cheater if you think that you're being cheated on to 95500, and we will get you on a future War of the Roses.
25: Catching cheaters and proud of it.
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1: Brielle thinks that, and this is weird, Brielle, because you guys, you're saying you're not necessarily dating. Who is this person that we're going to call to see where he's going to send a dozen free roses?
9: So he's my boyfriend, and we've been dating for 2 years.
1: But so, you guys, but according to our producers, you're not dating him right now, or what's going on right now?
9: No, I'm dating him. He's just been acting weird, and I don't understand. So I'm trying to get to the root of it.
1: I understand that you guys have been dating, but I also heard that you guys aren't dating right now, that you're on a break or something?
9: No. Well, yes, we are on a break, but
10: this is messy.
21: Wait.
9: It's hard to explain.
21: Are you fully together right now, or are you guys just taking some time apart?
9: Well, we're dating, but he said we're on a break, but he's still coming over. He's still sleeping with me. He still texts me. It's not as often as before, but.
1: So how long has it been that you guys have been on this, what he said, break?
9: Just a couple months.
1: So for the last couple of months, he and you are kind of in a place where you're just having sex with each other, or he's just coming over for sex, but you guys aren't. Or he doesn't consider that you guys are dating?
9: Well, he never said anything about me and him not dating. He just said he needed some space for 2 weeks, and I gave it to him. But he still comes over, and we have sex every now and again. We still text, like we're a couple. I don't really see much of a difference, so I just assume, yeah, we're still together.
21: Sounds like he's using again.
1: Yeah. So do you think that if we offer him a dozen free roses, do you think he's going to send those roses to you? Or do you worry that
9: you better send it to me?
1: Well, okay.
21: But, okay, so the way that he is treating you, it's making me think like he's got somebody else on the side. So that's why he's telling you, no, we're not a couple, but he still wants his, what's the phrase? He wants
7: cake and eat it too.
21: Yes, because you're still letting him have sex with you.
7: Yeah, well, y'all ain't together, baby. I'm going to just go ahead and tell you.
10: Did you go for any amount of time without seeing him and then like it picked up again? So maybe the break happened and now it's over?
9: No, it's been like this since. Like, we've just been consistently seeing each other. I mean, yeah, it slowed down a little bit, but we still see each other.
1: Why don't we do this? Let's call him. Let's just see where he sends the roses to. And then we'll figure out where you guys are in your relationship. I want you to mute your phone. Okay, so do that now. Just hit the mute button. And we're going to call and see where he sends a dozen free roses. We're hoping that the roses go to Brielle. All right, War of the Roses.

0: Hello?
1: Hi, is this Terrence?
0: Yes.
1: Hi, Terrence. How are you this morning?
0: Doing pretty good. How are you?
1: I'm good. 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
0: Okay, I got 30 seconds here.
1: Okay, have you purchased flowers in the past 6 months, Terrence?
0: No.
1: Okay, and do you plan on purchasing flowers in the next 6 months?
0: Yeah, the holidays are coming up, most likely.
1: Okay. As a thank you for participating in that rosesbloom.com survey, I'm now authorized to gift you this dozen long-stemmed red roses that can go in-state, out-of-state, by the way. They are going to be sent out this afternoon. And I just need to get, for starters, a first name and a last name of who you want these flowers sent to.
0: Alexis.
1: Okay. And what is Alexis's phone number?
0: Oh, I gotta look. 1 second. 313.
1: Nine. Okay. And what's her relationship to you?
0: She's my girlfriend.
1: Okay. We do something unique at rosesbloom.com, Terrence, and instead of sending a normal paper card with the roses today, Alexis is going to get a text message alerting her that she has a delivery. So hopefully, you know, when she gets home from work, she'll go outside and grab them. And then that text message is also going to include a voice memo from you that I'm going to record with you here in just a second. So she'll be able to play that and know who the flowers are from and hear your message. Okay? So I'm going to count you down. Okay. You just start talking, and when you stop talking, I'll stop the recording and I'll come back on. Three,
0: all right.
1: Two, one.
0: Hey, Alexis, I just wanted to send you these flowers because I was thinking about you. Hope you have a great day.
1: Awesome. And Terrence, I also have to let you know that this call is being recorded for quality and training purposes. Are you okay with that?
0: Yeah, no problem.
2: Terrence, I'm going to jump on real quick and just wrap everything up, and then we'll send those flowers off to Alexis. I just need to tell you one last thing, if you got a second. I need to let you know that while you've been sending those flowers to Alexis, that your girlfriend Brielle has been listening and just heard you send flowers to another woman. Terrence?
0: Yeah. Brielle is not my girlfriend. I don't know what she's told you guys. We broke up a couple of months ago.
2: She told us that you guys still have sex with each other, that you guys still see each other. And she said that you guys did have some kind of a break or something that you took a couple months ago, but it doesn't sound like it's much of a break if you're having sex with her.
0: Does hooking up still count as being together, though?
3: No.
2: I think it does.
1: But you, but this Alexis, that the name that you gave me, you said is your girlfriend. So is she aware that you're still hooking up with Brielle?
0: I don't see how that's important.
2: Well,
4: got him.
2: You don't think that that's important for Alexis? Because I think it's important for Brielle to know that she has another person that she's got to deal with.
0: No, because Brielle and I aren't together anymore. It's none of our business what I do.
2: Well, Brielle's on the phone right now. And Brielle, if you want to unmute your phone, you have
5: you
2: every
5: stupid
2: right.
5: Little piece of what? We haven't been together? Since when?
0: No,
5: weren't you just in my bed last week?
0: First of all, that doesn't matter.
5: Yeah. Okay, yeah, doesn't matter. But you've been consistent since you said you wanted a break. And I gave you some space, but you came back around. So what, like, I don't understand.
0: Oh, and who's so Alexis? Now we're spinning stories. And I wanted the break. You wanted the break.
5: No, I did not want the break. You wanted the break so you can go Alexis, right? What's her number? 313?
2: Wait, real quick. So, who wanted the break? It sounded like that break was something that he wanted, not you, right, Brielle?
5: Nope. His ass wanted it, and I gave it to him just for him to go f*** another bitch.
2: Do you...
0: After no actual contact for 2 months other than hooking up, that should be obvious that we're not together anymore.
1: Whoa, wait a minute. No contact.
2: Here's the part that I think is the most interesting. The moment that we brought up, does Alexis know about this? It changed your tone a little bit. How do you think Alexis is going to feel over the fact that there is another woman that she may not know about?
0: I really don't think we need to let her loop her into this. I'm still good as far as she goes.
2: Okay. So your thing is you don't want her to get involved at all in this, because when we have that number handy, should we not make a phone call to her and let her know what's going on?
5: Yep.
0: You want to violate drug code? Both of us are hoes, but whose side are you on right now? Like,
2: whose side am I on? I'm on Brielle's side because she called us. So if I'm going to take any sides, I'm going to take sides of the person that contacted us.
0: That's a little biased, but okay.
2: It's a little biased. It sounds to me like you might have two girls that are pissed off at you and not just one.
0: And I have you guys. Thank for that. Appreciate it.
2: And he hung up the phone. All right.
3: Cheater, cheater, pumpkin eater. Mojo in the Morning's War of the Roses. Join the discussion now. 844-MOJO-LIVE. 844-665-6548.
4: This is Mojo in the Morning.
2: War of the Roses. You're home of it. It's Mojo in the Morning. By the way, anybody that sits there and tells me that it's not the case, I'm going to just hang up on you right away. And that is, breaks are bullcrap or bullspit, if I could say it on the radio.
1: They are excuses to hook up with other people.
2: It's
6: or you're not, just done.
2: Or you're done. Yes.
1: But if you're done, then don't keep baking cookies with each other.
6: Yeah, easier said than done.
2: I want to hear your conversations on this. Is Terrence delusional or is Brielle delusional? 844 Mojo Live, 844-665-6548 is our telephone number. Hold on, let me start with Misfit Tony. We never start
6: Come
2: with
6: on,
2: you.
6: Tony.
2: So, Tony, who's delusional here?
7: Mojo, thank you very much. This chick is delusional. Brielle, my man asked for a break. Now, granted, he didn't tell his new girl that he's still smashing his old girl.
2: Yes.
7: But was he really obligated to at the onset? Because he's still trying to figure things out. I'm with bro. Now, he should have been real. A real brother's going to speak up and say it every time. You're not going to play. Look, he still got a little chemistry, and I'm working through it.
2: Yeah.
7: That's all he has.
2: Here's the deal. Here's the deal. The girl who he sent those flowers to is going to find out about this, and it's going to end his entire game and charade that he's been playing, Tony.
6: Maybe, maybe not.
2: I don't think she's putting up with this.
6: We don't know her story. Maybe not. We don't know her situation.
8: We also don't know what he's telling her.
2: Yeah, he's not telling her anything about this.
6: We all make a lot of assumptions.
2: Listen to how he was when I said, what is Alexa thing?
6: Yeah, you're right.
2: Hold on. Christina wants to comment. What's up, Christina?
9: Hey, so originally, before I even heard the phone call, I texted saying he wanted a break so he could go have fun without the worry of being in a relationship, kind of like Shannon saying, have his cake and eat it too. Mm-hmm. But he still wanted the benefits of the relationship, so he continued to show up.
2: Yeah. Mm-hmm. Yeah. There's a reason why he's keeping Brielle around, and his reasoning might be that he's not fully convinced that this new girl is somebody that he wants to be with. Because if she was somebody special, he's jumping off right away and he's actually moving on.
9: Right, and he doesn't want the other girl to know and got upset when you mentioned letting her know.
2: Yeah, it was interesting, wasn't it, how he turned on that one?
9: Yep.
2: By the way, his voice got
1: me. Oh, my hilarious. God. When he got like, whose side are you on?
8: Yep. Yeah.
6: Brielle should have more self-respect then. And if she's broken up with him, then she should lock her legs.
8: But again, what is he saying to Brielle?
6: It doesn't matter. Don't know. If y'all on a break and she's so we're broke, then don't have sex with him.
2: Yeah. Hold on. It wouldn't be a War of the Roses without Toya's perspective. Toya?
10: Hey, my favorite people in the morning. What's going on?
6: Good morning.
1: Hi, Toya.
10: Listen, this one, okay, I'm normally a girl's girl, but Brielle's story was shaky from the start. Mojo, you had to ask her 3 times. Okay, are y'all together? Okay, well, you told our producer something different. Okay, well, are y'all together? Are y'all on a break? Then she finally said, well, we took a break, but... So I do feel like dude was like, no, we're broken up. Like, he told her they was broken up now. We talked about it before. He spent the block and she let him. Sounds like a couple times, but I feel like her story isn't right this time around. So yeah. I can't go with her. I'm sorry.
2: You know what there is here in this case? Miscommunication. There is no communication 100%. In this one here. And we don't know exactly what exactly they're saying to each other. You're on a break, but yet you're still going over there a couple of weeks ago to have sex.
6: I think it's clear. I think in my mind, I think that they had a conversation. They established that it was a break. And because he came back over and they were having sex, in her mind, the break was over and they were together.
1: Yeah.
6: Mm-hmm. So she's
1: being hopeful. He's being manipulative. There's just a loss of communication for sure. It's a mess.
2: Jessica, what's happening?
11: I just wanted to say, I don't like that Misfit Tony came on and called Brielle delusional. Coming from a space where I have been like involved in a situation like this before, yes, Shannon's right. There's probably been miscommunication. And she probably was under the impression because he is coming back around. But that is the problem with relationships nowadays. Like, people just go on breaks whenever they feel like it because they want to go play the field. And there's no communication. And I feel bad for Brielle because now she's found out that there is another woman. And Terrence could have just been upfront with her from the get-go. And if she wanted to continue the sleeping together, that was on her. But I think she has a right to know if there was someone else while he's also still sleeping with Brielle. All
2: right, Jessica, can we peel back a real layer? Quick. I want to say something real quick. You came out against Tony saying that she's delusional, but yet you heard me with her trying to figure out what their relationship was, and she couldn't even define what their relationship was. She still thinks that they're in it, but she doesn't know.
11: Right. But once she finally was able to process the conversation with you guys, I think maybe she could have thought a little farther into it. Like, you know what? I don't know if the break was actually over and things like that. I've been in a situation where I take a step back and bring someone else into the conversation. I'm like, well, wait a minute. I actually don't know what is going on in this situation. This is how I know that I know what it is that I'm going through right now. And I don't think that it's fair that Terrence puts her through this. And now she has to be like, I don't want to say publicly humiliated on the phone. But at the same time, now her business is out there and she had to find out the hard way.
2: Well, that's
6: what was your situation and where was the miscommunication?
11: My situation, lived together, blended family, married, pregnant with our second child together, and coming from a space to where I knew what was going on. The communication was never clear, but I didn't want to break my family up. I'm not saying Brielle is that far deep into it, and I hope she doesn't continue with him so it gets that far. Mm-hmm. But the communication is just never there. But you also, you have like so much like history with this person. You just don't want to let them go. Yeah. But it comes from a space where you also have to make up your mind. Like, now that she knows there's someone else, I really, truly hope she finds better for herself because she deserves better.
1: Yeah.
2: Absolutely.
1: And this is way easier said than done. But I think that nowadays, really always, but especially nowadays, you have to be so black and white in terms of communication of like, okay, like what are we and where are we? Because if not, I think you're just setting yourself up for heartbreak.
6: I guarantee you Brielle is still going back to him. Guarantee you. Her heart's still there for him.
1: And
6: they're going to get off the phone.
1: Her.
6: Absolutely. He's going to sweet talk her, throw it down, and she's going to be good.
2: Dakota, your comments here?
12: Hello, first time, long time.
6: Hey, what's up? Dakota on the phone.
12: Man, I've been listening to y'all for the longest. Like, my auntie used to come on the radio show all the time.
6: Shout out to your auntie.
12: Brielle's tripping. She's tripping. And Mojo, I ain't gonna lie, bro. This one, I ain't gonna lie. I wouldn't call the other girl. I ain't gonna lie. I'm keeping it peace. Let's be real.
2: I don't know.
12: Cause hold on, because look.
2: She'll figure it out.
12: A little delusional, right?
2: She'll hear it.
12: A little delusional.
2: The other girl's gonna hear it. They always do. You don't get away with this.
12: Oh no!
2: When
12: hey, Kev, you're never tripping, bro.
6: Thank you.
12: Never tripping. Don't ever let them think you're tripping, bro.
2: My guy.
12: All right, Kyle.
6: Do you ever worry? Have a blessed day, bro.
2: Do you ever worry that your comments towards a War of the Roses will hurt you in the future towards a relationship in the future?
6: Potentially. I mean, I'm communicating with where I am right now in my life. You know, as I mature, as I grow, as new information comes in, then maybe a new perspective.
2: You will evolve. It's called evolving.
6: Yeah. Evolving?
2: Evolving. Oh. We're going to evolve.
6: Evolving.
2: Evolving. It's Evolvos. Have you ever driven one of those cars? They're like beasts. What's going on, Jasmine? Hi.
13: Hey, I just wanted to say I agree with Kevin like 100% as a woman.
2: Christ.
13: Because she knew what it was. That's why she called y'all to do the dirty work.
2: Yeah. Mm.
13: Like if she specified specifically that they were on a break, they was just messing around a little bit. Just because they messed around, it doesn't mean he owes her anything.
2: Mm.
13: They were done. So he did him. Like,
8: I agree that it's on her, but I also think like he could be manipulating her and saying things like when he comes over to see her and sleep with her, we don't know if he's like, I love you, I can't wait to get back with you. Like, we don't know what he's saying.
2: People think I'm not a guy's guy, but I'm telling you, as a guy, this guy is a putz.
6: But I'm saying, don't let him back over then into your bed, regardless of what he says.
8: Yeah, make him commit to you.
1: Also, I'm kind of over the guy's guy and girl's girl. It's like, it's either right or wrong.
8: Yeah,
6: I'm with
1: that. It's either right or wrong.
6: I'm with that.
2: Sierra, what's up? You were in the same situation as Brielle?
14: Yeah, I am. And I think both women deserve the right to know, because whether he has a girlfriend or not, Brielle should know whether she's being that woman that's entertaining a cheating man. And then his girlfriend, Alexis, should know that he's not being loyal, and he's probably spinning a story to her saying, you know, he doesn't have anybody on the side. You know, he's manipulating both women.
2: So when you say you're in the same situation, you're with a guy, and this guy and you decided to kind of move on or break to the break?
14: So we kind of broke up, but like there was no like break. We still kept seeing each other. And I would, you know, catch him talking to other people on his phone, and that's when he'd switch up and be like,
2: but if you guys were on a break
14: together,
2: it was probably okay for him to talk to people on the phone, right?
14: Well, every time I would ask him if he was talking to anybody else, he would tell me, no, I'm the only one that he's talking to, and he has no interest in talking to anybody else.
2: Yeah. So he was playing you by the way that he was trying to portray how he was handling that break.
14: Yeah, but then he was also playing the other women, like during our, I guess you could call it a break, as what he would take it. I got pregnant during that time, and he's over here telling other women that he only wants them, and he's so serious about them, but they don't even know he has this whole other woman that he's entertaining and who he got pregnant. I think both sides of the women deserve to know those
2: details. That does change the break when all of a sudden somebody gets pregnant.
6: Yeah.
2: All of a sudden, it gets very complicated. Yeah. So, all right, War of the Roses here on the Mojo in the Morning Show.
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22: Here we go, go, go. Here we go, go, go.
23: Let's go. It's showtime.
2: Hey, it is showtime. And by the way, the Mojo in the Morning show is going to be in your neighborhood if you live where Bianca is going to be today. It's another one of those Bianca out at Sheetz.
6: Yeah.
2: She's going to another Sheetz location. We're going to call you Sheetz.
24: Yes, I am.
2: Sheetz Bianca here. Which one are you at,
24: hey,
2: Bianca? Which one are you going to be at?
24: I'm going to be the one on 22 and Van Dyke and Shelby.
2: And what time are you getting there at?
24: I'm going to Shelby Township. I'll be there at 9.
2: Okay, so 9 o'clock.
24: Right now.
2: 9 o'clock, Bianca
24: 9 to 11.
2: 9 to 11. She'll be at the Sheetz in Shelby Township, Michigan. And what do you got there? Like, what happens at Sheetz besides that crazy lady
6: Becky.
2: That comes out there?
24: Well, we're over with Becky. Becky's coming. I tried texting her yesterday, but I think she blocked me because my text won't go through anymore.
8: Oh. Why would she do that?
2: Do you give?
24: I don't know, but hopefully she'll come out.
2: Because she met her match. That's like, why. Bianca's just as crazy.
24: Yeah.
2: What do you got? You got prizes and stuff for people?
24: Yeah, we're giving away Jeff Gaffigan tickets. Sheets is giving away like $2,500. We're doing cheap gas today, free drinks all around.
2: By the way, gas prices went up again overnight because this war in Iran. So there's a great opportunity.
24: Sheets is going to be cheap, though.
2: Yeah, get good gas there. So, all right, we'll talk to you soon, Bianca.
24: All right, you guys better be there. Be square.
2: Call us before the Am I the A-Hole, okay, at 9 o'clock?
24: Okay.
2: All right, we'll talk to you soon.
24: I got you.
2: Okay. Mojo in the Morning Show, worse than cheating. You know, we talk about cheating a lot on the show with War of the Roses. I did something worse than cheating on Chelsea yesterday, and I want to talk about it right now because I want to know if there are any listeners that have ever had this happen to them where they were in Chelsea's shoes or they were in my shoes. I did something yesterday that I think is unforgivable. She was not happy about, and quite possibly could be something that comes up in counseling at a later date.
6: It's her birthday in a couple of days. What are you doing?
2: I know. Chelsea and I were hanging out. She was telling me about her day. We were kind of giving each other like what our
1: download
2: are. Yeah.
1: We call it the download.
2: Is that what you guys call it?
1: Yeah.
2: You must call it the download. Well, in the midst of Chelsea telling me a story about one of her friends, I not just dozed off. I not just closed my eyes. I full on fell asleep.
1: Were you sitting up or were you like,
2: I was leaning back and laying on a pillow on the couch.
1: Your couch is very cozy.
2: No, it has nothing to do with that. It was me being an idiot and I wasn't paying attention. So all of a sudden, Chelsea is telling this story and she's like getting to the heart of the story. And I don't even know. I'm sorry, Chelsea, about this. I don't even know. Like all of a sudden, when did you realize that I fell asleep? Was it that I didn't respond or I think to what she was saying? But it was bad. Like it was so bad that when I woke up, I was so wide awake, like I could actually have gone like to work again.
1: Like, you know how long were you asleep?
6: Rested.
1: How long were you asleep for?
2: Not even a second, I think. I don't know. Can we call Chelsea? Is it possible, or do you think that it's a good idea or a bad idea to call her? I don't know.
1: I love that you put it on Lydia. Yeah.
5: No, I'll give her a try, and then I'll ask her if she does want to come in.
2: Okay, do that. Yeah, give her the choice. She was literally mid-sentence when all of a sudden, mid-sentence, my eyes just completely closed and I was like. But you guys ever have it happen to you where you don't take a long nap, you take such a short nap that it actually wakes you up more? Mm-hmm.
6: You get that energy.
2: I'm not lying to you. I was like, let's go.
1: For 60 yeah. seconds.
6: Start over.
2: Come you know on. Why? You know what? No,
1: please, God, let that happen to me one day.
2: The reason why I was so alert was I knew what I did was so horrible. That I actually
1: It was like adrenaline rush through your body.
2: I thought to myself, she'll never talk to me ever again. And it was when

0: And it had nothing to do with her storytelling abilities. Mm-hmm. I'm getting worried because I'm looking up at the call screen and she Lydia is not putting a call on hold.
1: Maybe she's
0: or she's not
1: out.
0: Hanging out. I don't know. I don't know. Lydia, are you just having a hard time getting her to pick up the phone or are you talking to her and she doesn't want to talk to me?
2: Should I call her?
0: No.
1: Oh, not even Lydia's talking to you.
3: No, no. We were talking about two different stories, so we just wanted to make sure that this story was
0: Two stories.
1: Oh, you've done so many
2: things. He slipped during two stories.
3: No. There was a conversation that we had about a topic in studio yesterday, Mojo, but this is something different.
0: Oh, was it about me?
3: Keep going. Carry on.
0: Chelsea?
4: Mm-hmm. I'll text you about that later.
0: All right, real quick, I got to ask you something.
4: Mm-hmm. Mm-hmm.
0: Do you forgive me for falling asleep yesterday?
4: Not the first time you've fallen asleep. I don't know why you're making a big deal about it.
0: No, because it was so in the midst of you, in the heart of a story, that you and I have...
4: that you didn't care about.
0: No, I did care about. But you and I have struggled with communication for such a long period of time, like, you know, like where I'm not focused.
4: Paying attention. Mm-hmm.
0: I want to ask you and be honest with me. Is sleeping or falling asleep like I did worse than me checking my phone and not paying attention?
4: No, because I understand you wake up at 3:30 in the morning. I understand you're really tired. You didn't get home yesterday until 4:30. So typically you get home around 2 and you're not as exhausted, but you were completely exhausted.
0: Okay.
4: So I get it. You were laying down and it was mid-conversation.
0: Yeah.
4: No, it's so much worse when you pick up your phone.
0: Okay.
2: Very understanding.
0: I want to know from our listeners, what's the rudest thing that your spouse has ever done while you were talking to them? And I want you to call it out, including spouses of people on the show.
1: Please don't.
0: Because I just looked at Shannon's face on when I said that. 844-MOJO-LIVE, 844-665-6548 is the telephone number. You know what's funny?
2: I want to
0: ask this question. How long was I asleep? Because, like I said, it was the most rested I've ever felt was when I realized I fell asleep on you.
4: Oh, only a couple minutes, because then I said, oh, great talk. And then for some reason, that woke you up. It wasn't that long. Like, I looked up because I told you, like, a very interesting thing. And you were asleep. But before that, you were, you know, whatever. I get it. You're tired. I get it.
0: No, it was bad. Well,
4: it's worse when you pick up the phone or you talk over me. Those are the two things that drive me.
1: Yeah, because those are intentional. Like, you know what you're doing. And I'm guilty of both of those.
4: When you talk over someone, you're not listening. You're thinking of your response. You are not listening to what they're saying. Mm-hmm.
0: Do you talk over your...
1: I did a whole... I talked about this. Thanks, guys.
0: We talk over each other.
1: Well, I'm trying to be better about it, but Wes was upset about me constantly interrupting him. And it's exactly what Chelsea said. Like, we would be having a conversation and I wouldn't be listening. I would just be wanting to get my two cents in or be defensive about whatever he was telling me, you know, had happened or whatever. So that's like a big deal for us. I also always get dinged for, and rightfully so, I cannot have a conversation just like sitting across from anybody, not just him, and like be focused. I know that sounds terrible, but I like have to be multitasking or doing something. So if he's having a conversation with me about what happened, you know, during his day and he's downloading and I'm like unloading the dishwasher, he's always like, but you're not listening. I swear I am. Mm-hmm. But I completely understand. It comes off as being really rude.
0: Admittedly, I feel like I do that also with Chelsea, but I'm really not 100% listening.
1: Yeah. And let me tell you, the falling asleep thing, and I know that this is, if Wes is not in a meeting, he would call about this. When we first started dating, we were trying to learn more about each other and talk about our families, and he's had a lot of tragedy in his family. And he was telling me a story one day about how his cousin lost both of his legs and was then murdered. Mm. And I fell asleep during that story.
2: Oh, my God. How'd you get out of that one?
1: So it still comes up.
0: She was murdered.
1: To this day.
0: Kanae, is that you, Kanae?
5: Yes.
0: Hi. You wanted to say something to my wife, Chelsea?
5: Yes. My husband does the same freaking thing, and it drives me nuts. When I'm talking to him, he's constantly picking up that god dang phone.

0: estate acquisitions, and just mid talking, he just checks out. Same thing. He realizes what he does. Oh my God, I'm so sorry. Up, up, up. I'm good. Too late.
1: I do not want you.
2: Ooh, the
1: ever...
2: up, up, up.
0: I'm so over it.
1: I do not want you ever talking to my wife ever again.
0: Okay, exactly, because I'm going to let her know. Get on him. Get on him. Don't let him do that.
1: Thank you for calling. I appreciate you.
3: Chelsea needs like a spray bottle for a cat.
2: Oh, my God.
3: When he starts dozing off.
2: That's funny.
1: Yeah. Sandy, what's up, Sandy? Okay.
4: Good morning. First time, long time.
1: Hey, Sandy. Real quick, Sandy, 1 second. What were you going to say, Chelsea, instead?
5: Instead of a swear jar, I'm going to do a phone jar. And every time you look at your phone, it's going to cost you, we'll start off at $5.
1: Okay. All right. Go ahead, Sandy. What's going on, Sandy?
4: So when I have conversations with my husband, he actually answers phone calls that come in mid-conversation.
1: Oh, geez.
5: Mm-hmm.
1: Yeah.
5: Me too, girl.
4: Yeah, and they're always all important.
1: That's, you know what? Why do you sound exactly like my wife? This is crazy, Sandy.
4: I've been married for 20 years.
1: Oh, God.
6: Unpopular opinion.
4: Oh, sometimes he'll put him on speaker. Other times, no. It'll be with the AirPod in his ear.
1: Oh, God.
6: Wow. Unpopular opinion.
1: Yeah.
6: Not everything y'all be talking about be worth hearing.
1: Oh.
6: I'm just going. It's unpopular and vice versa.
1: It's important to them.
6: I can understand it's important. Like I'm just being honest with y'all. Just being honest.
1: What did you say, Chelsea? Coming from what?
5: A single man.
6: But look, y'all married. Listen, you all are married and you all are having a conversation, so I don't know. Let's just be honest. Not everything everybody says sometimes be like, is either they're exaggerating and days go by and they're like, you know, I really wasn't that mad about it. Or you're just not interested. And I think that's okay to be honest about it sometimes.
1: Q, what did you want to say?
7: My ex-fiance, and he literally just did this to me yesterday. When I explain something or I'm talking to him about something, he'll cut me off to say whatever just came to his brain. And sometimes it'll be a 20-minute story.
1: Yeah. Q, what's his name? What's his first name?
7: Robert.
1: You dumb son of a bitch.
2: Robert.
1: No. His name now is you dumb son of a bitch.
6: Update the contact.
1: What's going on, Crystal?
8: Hey, good morning, everybody. Good morning, Chelsea.
3: Good morning.
8: I just wanted to say, I think it's rude when somebody starts to do stuff while you're talking. Just walk away and then they're like, I still hear you. I can still hear you. It was like, no, you don't. You don't hear me. You don't know what I'm talking about. That's okay. I don't even want to talk anymore.
1: Who's the somebody you're talking about? Because you're obviously talking about somebody.
8: It sounds like I'm talking about somebody.
1: Yeah.
6: Be honest.
8: My ex.
1: Yeah, ex. What's his name?
8: Kevin.
6: What's
8: up? I knew you was going to jump in.
6: You got to.
8: Yeah, my ex. He used to do it all the time.
1: What's his first name?
8: He used to check his phone. I ain't telling you. I'm not telling you. He's probably listening too.
6: What did you used to call him that wasn't his first name?
1: You can't say that on the air.
6: Never mind.
1: You can't say that. Yeah, you can't say that on the air.
6: Oh,
1: real quick, Chelsea, somebody that's worse than I am falling asleep or being on my phone. Alicia, what did your husband do?
9: Well, he was my husband. Now he's my ex-husband. Let's make this clear.
1: All these, by the way, all these stories scare me because everybody keeps saying, my ex-husband. What's going on?
9: This was not the reason, but he fell asleep when I was in the middle of labor with our second child.
1: Oh, my God.
9: So at least it wasn't that.
2: But... I mean, I fell asleep during labor.
1: It could be a long labor, though. Was it a long labor?
5: Yeah.
1: No, hold on. Hold on.
2: Go, Chelsea.
1: She just called me Mojo, too. Go ahead. Tell that story, Chelsea.
5: Yeah, you left. You were hungry, and then you came back, showered, and changed while I was.
6: Wow. Did he at least bring you back food?
5: Labor. No, I couldn't. I was in active labor. I was in labor for 32 hours, which apparently is a little inconvenient.
1: 32 hours. Could you? I mean, you want to be wearing the same clothes for 32 hours?
5: Came back freshly fed and changed.
6: Had cologne on.
1: And who was I with?
5: My dad.
1: Yeah, exactly. Mm. Bad influence. Mm. Your dad, that loving father of yours. Not a very good man, is he?
5: Hey, wow.
1: I'm just trying, your hole is deep.
6: If I'm going down,
1: they're all going down. All right. I will talk to you later, Chelsea.
6: Happy
1: I love
6: birthday,
1: you.
6: Happy birthday, Chelsea.
5: Happy
6: yes.
5: birthday.
6: Yes.
5: Thank you.
1: My two wives are born within a day or 2 days of each other. My work wife and my home wife. Although I don't really consider Lydia like our work wife. I feel like she's like,
2: that got weird.
1: Like a work daughter. I know, that's weird. I know, that's weird. Yeah, that is weird.
5: Sorry, Lydia.
1: Can you be work little sister instead? Like instead of daughter? Because I no offense, but I just, I don't know.
2: Okay, then work nothing. Just work.
1: Why are you going? Where are you going? You're not falling asleep now on my conversation, are you, Chelsea?
5: I'm completely boring now.
1: All right, well, bye.
10: We interrupt Mojo in the morning with this very important complaint from a listener.
11: Mojo, are you paid by the syllable? Shut up already and let all the other idiots talk.
10: This has been a breaking news alert from a listener on Mojo in the Morning.
2: Oh my gosh, that is brutal.
6: That is a good one.
1: Did Bianca already leave? Is she leaving right now?
2: Yeah, she's about to leave.
1: Can I have her do a quick topic real quick before she leaves? Like, she can show up a little bit late, can't she?
2: Can I show up late? I don't know. I mean, it's 40 minutes away.
5: You're already late.
1: All right. Well, then start talking and start telling the story so we can get into it real quick.
2: All right. So fantasy football season is here. And I honestly don't know anything about fantasy football. But Bryce is like in five leagues, went to like five different fantasy football league parties, and wants to watch every single football game in the NFL league. And I'm like, we're not doing that. If the Lions aren't playing, I don't care. But yesterday, I wanted to go to the gym, and he's like, no, we can't. We got to sit and watch the Chiefs versus Broncos. I don't care about these Chiefs. Honestly, sure, it's cool to watch Taylor Swift, but I'm like, fantasy football is taking over our relationship, and I don't have a relationship with Bryce anymore because it's all fantasy football now.
1: Can I ask this question? Because I don't do fantasy. I have one fantasy league that I've been in, and it's my family's league. Okay. And I don't even honestly update my teams. You know, I don't do my roster that great. Do you have to watch the games? Like, does fantasy football make you have to watch the games, or can you just look at your results?
2: No. Well, Bryce watches the games, and he's like, oh, I need Kenneth Walker to get a touchdown. Oh, my gosh, I need to get these points. Even when we're at Cosm, he's not even watching the game at Cosm. He's watching all of his fantasy football things. Oh, my gosh, Bianca, look who just got a touchdown. Oh, my gosh, these yards. Bro, we're at Cosm. Can we not look at your phone, please?
5: But my question to you is, why do you have to be sitting next to him watching the games? If you want to go to the gym,
2: no.
5: Go to the gym and let him watch the game.
2: He told me, he's like, if you're going to make me go to Pilates, I'm going to make you learn how to do fantasy football. And you're going to learn. It's like our little trade-off, you know?
5: Oh,
6: sounds
5: okay.
6: Healthy.
1: But can I say this, though? It's not, this is Bianca also wanting to spend time. So she wants to, and the football season's a long season. And now they just added another day of the week for the NFL, where they add games now on Wednesday nights.
2: What? Oh, gosh.
1: Oh, yeah. They started the season off on a Wednesday night, but they got sporadic games sometimes. So it does become a little bit of an issue. Are there any fantasy football widows that are out there that would like to call in? Because that's what Bianca is. And Bianca, I don't want to keep you from having to leave because I know you got to head out.
2: No, I'd love to hang out with you.
1: But there is a game that's on right now, and I would like you to stay here with us right now.
6: And there is a pot at the end of every season.
1: Yeah.
6: So if he wins every league, I'm sure you're going to want some of that money spent on you.
2: Oh, no. I told him that. I was like, all right, I'm getting part of your little money thing. I wanted to be in a league, you know, so I can maybe have fun with it and kind of be a part of it.
1: Yeah.
2: He's like, you're not doing a league. You're not qualified enough for a league.
6: Qualified.
2: He thinks I'm going to embarrass him with all of his friends.
1: What kind of money is he making from fantasy football, or has he ever won?
2: Well, I think one of his leagues, he's going to get like $3,000 if he wins. The other one's like $600.
1: Okay. That's decent money.
5: That's good.
1: That is good. That's actually, honestly, I like that kind of payout better than, you know, working at the Apple store.
2: I think Kevin could sell his feet pics for $600 in a day and call it good.
1: But let me ask you with Bryce, because I love the kid. He's a great kid. No longer a kid, now a 20-year-old.
2: Now he's a tween.
1: Is he good? Like, can we talk to some of his fantasy football friends and find out
2: you
1: how good he
2: talk
1: is.
2: Talk to him. I don't know about. I don't know what his league is
1: I want to see what kind of results this guy gets.
6: Like it's only been 1 week so far.
1: Yes.
12: I feel like some women would be happy that their man was preoccupied with something else. Because I know that's what happens with my mom and dad during hunting season. Like, my mom's like, go. Mm-hmm. I want to do my own thing.
1: Mm-hmm. What would you rather? Would you rather your man be a fantasy football addict or one of the players that's playing on the field?
6: What would you rather?
12: What do you think?
1: can I throw this out there? What would you rather your guy? And I'm not saying that these are the only guys that you can have. I'm not saying this because also you're Chaldean and you date Chaldean, but would you rather your guy be like a fantasy football addict or a guy that hangs out at like strip clubs?
13: Oh God, fantasy football. Hands down.
1: Would you?
6: Sounds unanimous.
1: Yeah.
12: Easy.
1: Are there any girls that would rather they date the strip club guy or the guy?
2: I would like him to go out with me sometimes. I think it'd be fun.
1: Hold on, he's on.
2: Oh.
1: Here he is. Bryce.
14: What's up, Mojo? What up?
1: How you
2: now
1: doing?
2: He sounds like my dad. What up, Mojo?
1: Bro, no, that was good. It was kind of like sultry, the way that you just did that. Do we just wake you up, Bryce?
14: I'm about to head to school right now, but...
1: Was it a late night watching the game last night and getting all your stats together?
14: It was a late night, but my team's too good.
1: So, Bryce, are you good? Like, have you won any of your fantasy football leagues?
14: In the past?
1: Yeah.
14: Oh, yeah. I've won a lot, actually.
1: Oh, that's good. What do women think? Do you also gamble, too? Like, do you do DraftKings or no? So you don't know that?
14: No.
12: I don't think he's old enough.
1: Well,
14: no, even like if I was old enough, like I would have ways to do it right now, but I would never.
1: So because this is something where I have friends that are also gamblers. So they're not only doing their fantasy football, but they're also betting everything.
13: Mm-hmm. Like on the apps or going to the. OK.
1: Oh, yeah. But I don't think anybody goes to a bookie anymore or anything like that.
13: I meant the casino.
1: Or a casino.
13: I didn't know what kind of gambling you were talking about. But
1: yeah, but like sports gambling. Yeah. So yeah. Here, Bianca just walked in. Go ahead. Say hi, Bianca. Hi. Say hi to Bryce.
2: Hi, Bryce.
14: Oh, hi, Bianca.
1: Yeah.
6: You say hi.
12: Bean.
2: Hi, Bean. It's so grand. I hate my life.
1: Bryce, are you going to spend if you win that $3,000 in that one league, will you buy Bianca something with it or what will you do with it?
14: Oh, yeah, I'll send some of that, Bianca, for sure.
2: Okay. You know what I want?
1: What do you want?
13: What do you want?
2: I saw some shoes. Oh. Some new shoes. And Kev said my shoes were dirty one time, so I got self-conscious.
1: What kind of shoes you want?
6: Which one?
1: We going to the north side or the south side?
2: I had some
12: Air Force Ones.
2: No, we're going on the non-rich side of Somerset because he works there, so we get discount.
1: All right, hold on, Nicole.
13: Oh, that's right.
1: Nicole, what's going on? It's Mojo in the Morning. You're a fantasy football widow.
15: I am. First time, long time. I was just going to say, I feel your pain, Bianca, because my husband is in four leagues.
2: Oh, so, I get it. Same thing, yep.
1: Four leagues.
2: I'm like, how do you even keep track of all that?
1: Why do you need four leagues?
15: Yeah.
1: Like, why?
6: I guess more opportunity to win.
1: Really? Does he have this? I wonder if he has the same roster in most of those leagues.
15: I'm trying to get his attention and... It's not working.
2: The most I do is bet, the Lions are going to win today or they're going to lose. That's all I do. Hey, or, like, I'm going to Ross St. Brown.
15: Yeah.
1: Quick question for you, Nicole. With your guy being in four leagues, if you walked in front of him with nothing on, and I'm not encouraging this for Bianca and Bryce, you guys should always have clothes on. Nicole, what would he do if there were games on, if he had games all over.
15: I don't know. I mean, right now, with how into it he is, I don't think he would even know this.
6: That's what halftime is for.
2: Yep.
15: I don't know.
2: You can give him the best halftime show, I'm telling you. We don't even need Bad Bunny. you can give him the best halftime.
1: I don't know. I just sit there and I say to myself, and this is one of the things that I say because I'm not a good fantasy football player. I can't get into it. I don't like the idea that it's more work than work and it becomes that effort. So I look at these other guys that are in all these things and I kind of go, you're crazy. You're spending way too much time. But I guess if I tried it, it would probably be.
6: I think you'd like it.
1: You think?
6: It's fun. It makes you lean up a little bit more. You got more stakes, but it also forces you to hate players that otherwise you wouldn't hate.
1: Really?
6: I mean, you don't want to see other players succeed because that means you won't.
1: Yeah.
13: I feel like I would get really into it. Never done it, but yeah. I have this feeling that, because I do like football. I'm not a sports fan in general, but yeah, I'm competitive, so I feel like I would like it.
2: You know what? I have my Dancing with the Stars on Tuesday. That's my only TV commitment. That's all I need.
13: Tonight,
2: that's right.
1: You guys should do a fantasy football.
13: Oh my God, go Taylor Hansen. Yeah.
1: Hold on, Taylor. Sorry. Or I'm sorry, not Taylor. Sarah. Sarah wants to say something here. Sarah, what's up?
16: Hey, good morning, y'all. How's it going?
1: Good. What's going on?
16: So my fiance does online gaming tournaments.
1: Oh, God.
16: And those things last for like 20-something hours.
6: What kind of games are he playing?
16: So he does World of Warcraft, Halo, Helldivers, The Witcher, Red Dead Redemption, and GTA 5.
2: How old is he?
16: Yeah, he's 35.
2: Oh, yeah, no.
1: And here's the thing. That thing can happen all year round where the football season is just, you know, the fall and the early winter, right?
6: Now, does he get money from these tournaments if he wins?
16: No, he's just hanging out with his boys.
6: Just for the love of the game.
1: Man.
16: He's been doing it since he was 16, though. Like, I've literally been sitting next to him since 2006, just like, yep, another gaming tournament.
2: No offense.
16: I started finding other things for me to do.
2: Listen,
16: I try to be supportive.
2: I'm dating a student, and he doesn't even play that many video games. So if he's 35 doing that, he's out the door. Sorry.
6: Let him find his happiness and his joy.
1: What's his testosterone level?
16: He works hard. When he comes home, I just let him game.
6: Let us have a release.
1: I wonder sometimes with the guys that play video games well into their, like, 40s and 50s.
6: Yeah.
1: I wonder.
2: I feel like they all look the same. All like the strict gamers, I already know how they look. They have, like, the glasses. They have the clear lens. They have a really scruffy beard that they haven't maintained in a while.
12: Bianca, you're profiling.
1: They don't have the glasses with a clear lens. They have the glasses that change when you go outside.
2: Well,
1: and
2: that's
1: inside.
2: What Bryce has, actually.
13: No, she does not. He's too young
2: the
13: for
2: transitions,
13: those.
2: Transitions, yeah.
13: Bryce, you are cooler than that.
1: Hold on. You there still, Bryce?
14: Yeah, I'm just chilling here.
1: Hold on. Listen to this one. Alexandria, it could be worse. Bianca, you better be careful after you hear this story. What's going on?
17: Hi, Bianca. I just want to tell you this is totally normal. Every year my fiance says goodbye to me for a whole football season. And we're getting married at the end of this year on New Year's Eve. And I'm like, you better make this money because you already won a few leagues back in a year.
1: Mm-hmm. Wow. So he,
13: wait, he actually says goodbye?
1: Yeah.
17: He says goodbye. Like, he writes me in leather. I'm not even kidding you. He's like, I'm so sorry.
1: It's like a military guy going on a tour of duty.
13: I say that after I have my second martini to my husband.
2: Bye.
13: Bye.
1: All right. Well, Bryce, you better win.
2: I just hope he doesn't lose his league because his punishment, he has to go on a date with a pillow or something. I'm like, my man is not going to embarrass me.
1: Oh, my God.
2: Like that.
1: We got to talk. We have to talk about the losers in fantasy football and what they. I'm going to bring this up at a topic at a later date because there have been some really crazy payoffs that people have.
13: That's it's a great topic.
1: Bryce, don't date the pillow.
14: No, I will never. I'll never date a pillow. I'll never get to that low of a point in the league where I'll have to do a punishment.
1: Okay. All right, Bryce, I got a professional question for you.
14: Yes.
1: The iPhone 18 or that flip phone, which one do you think is the better option?
14: It depends what you're going to use it for. I mean, the 18 Pro is going to be an unbelievable phone. It's going to have the best camera ever. But if you like a wide screen sometimes, I'd recommend the Duo.
1: Okay, so if you want to carry a iPad in your pocket, that's the one you got to go with.
14: Yep.
1: All right, buddy. We'll talk to you later. Appreciate
13: you, Bryce.
1: See ya.
14: All right.
1: Bye.
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13: 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What is the obvious?
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10: Mojo in the Morning's Dirty on the 30.
1: All right, Shannon with What's Trending in the Dirty on the 30. How are you feeling, Shannon? You said you were not feeling
13: I am not feeling super great.
1: Well, remember, we're going to stay positive.
13: Yep, I am not getting sick. I am not getting sick.
6: That's right.
1: You're not getting sick. And we're not getting sick. I was sick last week. I was not feeling good last week. So I'm
13: freezing cold and
1: sick.
13: Not feeling great.
6: This way?
1: Oh, God. Really? You're cold? I'm sweating. I'm just kidding. Go ahead.
13: Big story this morning. You're going to see this everywhere. You've probably been seeing this everywhere. Sydney Sweeney's new campaign for that, speaking of sports betting, that company Novig, I think is how you say it. I remember playing you the ad, the audio from the ad last week. But in these commercials, Sydney, pretty much naked, except for some sports equipment like basketballs, tennis rackets, etc., strategically placed over her private parts.
18: This morning, Sydney Sweeney at the center of another ad controversy. The actress appearing nude for sports betting platform Novig, covering herself with footballs, tennis rackets, and hockey pads.
19: How about this?
18: Many female athletes now speaking out, claiming the ad reduces women in sports to their bodies instead of their abilities.
20: It's not a joke when your life is actually you being a female athlete and being, like, sexualized or not taken seriously.
18: Champion boxer Skye Nicholson saying there's a big difference between looking sexy because you do sport compared to using sex to sell sport. Swimmer Lonnie Palliser posting, this is what sport looks like. Since the ad dropped, Sweeney has lost more than 200,000 followers on Instagram. She responded by posting old covers of ESPN magazine showing athletes posing nude, including Serena Williams and Rob Gronkowski.
21: Sydney Sweeney is allowed to use her sexuality however she wants, and female athletes are allowed to be outraged that they're once again being defined by their bodies and not their talents.
18: Novig's CEO defends the ad campaign as playful and light. It's not the first time Sweeney has set off a firestorm with an ad.
19: Genes are passed down from parents to offspring, often determining traits like hair color, personality, and even eye color. My genes are blue.
18: Her American Eagle campaign, critics said, echoed the language of eugenics. Sweeney later said she did not support the views some people chose to connect to the campaign.
13: I saw so many different videos and posts on Instagram and Facebook and such yesterday from female athletes saying this is what a female athlete looks like. And it was them, you know, excelling and being incredible at their sport. So I did love seeing that piece of it.
6: You remember when it dropped?
13: That was very cool.
6: I said, as women, how do y'all view this?
13: Yeah.
6: I'm glad they're speaking up.
13: Yeah.
1: One wonders, though, if Sydney Sweeney, and we did not know of Sydney Sweeney's political beliefs, would people be that upset about the Sydney Sweeney stuff?
6: I don't think it has anything to do with it.
13: I really don't
6: about politics.
13: Either. I think it does. I really don't.
1: Oh, okay.
6: I don't think, like, these particular athletes that were mentioned in that news report, I don't think they care if she got a red hat on or a blue hat. Yeah. They just see eyes. They don't want to only be looked at as one thing. They're athletes, and this is another thing where nobody's talking about the athlete. It's just this girl that's naked.
1: She's not being an athlete. She's selling a gambling site.
13: That's why I love what that one commentator said, that both things can be true. Yeah. Female athletes have every right to be outraged, and she's just doing it because she's making money selling sex sells, and she's selling sports betting. Yeah. Okay.
6: But there are certain things that don't help the conversation that you're trying to have, and I think that's where the outrage comes from.
13: Okay. Yeah.
1: She wants to move to the next story.
13: It's actually a really interesting conversation. To have, and we can have it off the air because I was very into it yesterday. I was really into hearing what a lot of female athletes had to say about it and how it made them feel. So, okay, first Ariana Grande, then Jonathan Bailey bailed. Now the much anticipated London revival of the musical Sunday in the Park with George, famous musical, has been scrapped entirely. It was supposed to debut next summer, and when the show was first announced earlier this year, Wicked fans, including myself, we're very, very excited to see these two stars on stage together. I truly, it was like my dream to go to London to see that and The Greatest Showman, which is only happening over there right now. But last month, if you remember, Ariana Grande said after her tour, she was going to take some time, step out of the spotlight, and that meant leaving this project. So, okay, she was out. And then soon after, he was out, and now the people behind it are saying, we're not even doing it at this point. And lastly, I've got another new word for you to learn. Not doom scrolling, bloom scrolling. If you're going to be swiping for hours on end, you might as well be looking at content that is positive and joyful and lifts your mood. Bloom scrolling means intentionally seeking out uplifting content. Heartwarming stories, nature videos, silly clips that make you laugh, military moms and dads coming home to surprise their kids. Those always get me. Puppies doing cute things, whatever. But according to experts, bloom scrolling actually shifts your brain chemistry toward oxytocin and stable dopamine. So if you're going to be on your phone, at least throw some positive stuff in there.
6: Love it.
13: Bloom scrolling. Miss anything from today's show? You can always catch up on the podcast on the free iHeartRadio app.
10: 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It's Mojo in the Morning's Dirty on the 30.
1: All right, time now for Mojo's Secret Sound. And a chance to win some money. Erica from Romulus is on the phone with us right now. Erica, welcome to the Mojo in the Morning show.
0: Thank you. Good morning.
1: Good morning. How you feeling, Erica? Are you feeling good about this?
0: I'm feeling really good.
1: All right. Well, I'm feeling good, too. You know what I'm feeling the best about? I'm feeling the best
0: that
1: about...
0: I got it right?
1: No, I'm going to feel... I'm feeling the best about the fact that this contest has brought us a great radio client. DFCU Financial, the Cashback Credit Union. Mm-hmm. I switched over. You should, too. They're the only credit union that gives you cash back on not only the money that you deposit, but the money that you get from them and you withdraw. So if you should get a loan, they give you even cash back on money they're already giving you. So make sure you check out DFCU Financial. That was a great plug, by the way, for them. So now let's get to this. Erica.
0: Yeah.
1: $7,000. Let's make you the newest, richest person in Romulus. What is Mojo's secret sound?
0: I believe it is the bubble on the Trouble game, the popper bubble.
6: Interesting.
1: Oh, my God.
13: Oh, my God. That just brought back some great memories.
1: Yeah. Mm-hmm. That game was so good. Trouble. My God. Wasn't there another game, too, that had the bubble, too? Sorry had that, too. Is it that?
13: Oh, but what a great creative guess.
1: That was a great guess. That was a great guess because it made us all feel something. I like that. Thank you so much for calling in, Erica. Play again at 9:30. We don't have a winner yet.
0: All right. Sounds good. Bye.
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4: 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It's Mojo in the Morning's Motor City Traffic.
13: 844, going to be an interesting weather day. So starting off at 62 degrees, mostly cloudy, but we're not ruling out chances for some showers and some thunderstorms to roll through later on this evening into the overnight hours. A high time today of 81 degrees. Out on the streets right now, we're in decent shape. We have a vehicle fire blocking the two right lanes, 75 northbound at 9 Mile. If you're in Plymouth, Ann Arbor Trail, both directions between Fairground and North Lily Road is closed all day today for some railroad crossing repairs. We've got an accident southbound 275, the exit ramp to Ford Road, and another accident in the left lane, westbound 96 at the Southfield Freeway. That's your Channel 955 traffic on Mojo in the Morning.
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11: Mojo in the Morning. I want to get into a topic here right now with Shannon that she told me yesterday. And when she told me, I got to be honest with you, I literally have thought about it since then. I thought it was such a wonderful story because it's who you are. And I don't think you should ever be ashamed of who you are. You know what I mean? Like in how you were raised or how your, you know, things were. And it's funny, I've been thinking about this because I know you said that you wanted to tell the story, but you didn't want to have your dad on. Yeah. I love your dad.
12: My dad is the most special human being. And anybody who knows my dad would say that the same thing.
11: Tim Murphy is a legend. And I think the reason why Tim Murphy is such a legend is because of stories like this.
12: Yeah, I hope he doesn't mind me sharing this story, but...
13: He's got a great basement, too.
12: That's not an innuendo.
13: He actually has
12: the coolest basement, yeah. So one of my favorite things to do with my dad is we will randomly FaceTime each other, and my dad's always having a beer, And so if I see him with his, you know, beer, I'm like, oh, well, I need to pour a glass of wine. And we'll sit and FaceTime each other and just have a drink. And it's so fun. We'll stay on the phone for like an hour.
11: Because your dad lives in Allen Park?
12: My dad lives in Allen Park. I'm like maybe a 30-40 minute drive. It's not that far, but like there are some days when, you know, we've got the hour and so this is what we do.
11: It's awesome.
12: It's my favorite thing. So we somehow in our conversation the other night got on the subject of what he was like when it was just him, when he was single dad. So for reference, my mom and dad got divorced when I was in kindergarten. My dad was married to another woman for a very short period of time, just a few years. And now my current stepmom, he's been married to for, I don't even know how long, decades, like a very, very long time. She's amazing. So I was telling Wes about this one time where my dad had made his entire house into this huge fort. So like bed sheets and towels and the entire house was a fort, and you had to crawl from room to room. And he put a TV in there and we got to watch a movie and we ordered a pizza from Oliver's Pizza. I don't even know if it's still around. And he let us sleep in this fort, this huge tent. And I was like, Wes, it was the best night. And I'm telling my dad this. And I said, that is one of my fondest, most favorite memories about spending time at your house was this fort. And he had a totally different look on his face. And he said that was actually one of the worst times of his entire life, because he was just going through a divorce from his second wife, didn't have any furniture or anything because she had just moved out. And he knew that he was getting my sister and I for the weekend. So he just wanted to make it fun. He didn't want us to think that, you know, he didn't want us to be uncomfortable. So he created this memory for us, this fort and the pizza and the sleepover and the TV in there. And that's the part that I remember.
13: Very dope.
12: And how crazy is it that my memory, one of my favorite memories, is one of his absolute
11: least favorite,
12: worst.
11: Yeah. You know what is beautiful about that is his intention of what he did worked, because his intention was he wanted your sister and you to not feel anything uncomfortable.
12: Yeah.
11: And yet it's Tim, this is for you. What an unbelievable guy you are. But you did it, man. You did it, Dad.
12: Mm-hmm. Yeah.
11: You did. What you did was you gave your daughters a memory on what is your worst day. So I want you to look back on that worst day, and I want you to make it the best day.
12: Yeah.
11: Because you know what? If you could fast forward, and you're a mom, if you could fast forward to some of the bad moments that you've had, because you've had some tough moments, you know, family-wise with your kids, and look back and your kids' memories are that things were great, you accomplish something.
12: Yeah. Yeah.
11: That's amazing.
13: To me, it's also a testimony to you don't have to buy your kids love.
11: Yeah.
13: And I think sometimes when we get into this consumerism mindset, it has to look tangible in order for me to make my kids happy. I have to take them somewhere, or I have to buy them this thing. But it's a moment like that where it's a fort in a house with no furniture that you cherish so deeply. Yeah. And those are like those moments too where we can just connect with our kids and they'll love it.
12: Wes and I talk about that all the time, because I do struggle with, you know, with just the world in general, but Lucy and Smith, and there are things that other people can give them that I really cannot, or just choose not to. Mm-hmm. And to me, it's like the quality time and that I put in, and the activities and the experiences and those things that I really hope is what they look back on fondly and go, my mom was really cool.
11: Mm-hmm. That's awesome.
13: Hey, Will.
11: One of my favorite memories I ever had with my dad didn't require him buying anything crazy. Like, we wasn't nuts. Mm-hmm. My dad went to the grocery store, Jewel Food Store, Southside Chicago, and bought a frozen pizza. I think it might have been a Tonino's. I don't even remember. And I always remember this because I never could understand why they called it this. In a thing of Neapolitan ice cream, which is the ice cream that is vanilla, chocolate, and strawberry. And said, we're going to have a fun Friday night. And as a kid, that's like, I sit there and think about that. That, for some reason, I don't know what we did that Friday night. I think we probably watched TV or something like that. that was one of my fondest memories of my dad, because I didn't realize my dad, you know, was the type of guy that could cook a frozen pizza, A, but it's cool. You with the fort, like, I think you guys should build a fort. Yeah. I think you should go down to Allen Park.
12: Yeah. I'm going tomorrow. We're hanging tomorrow.
11: And make it generational and bring the kids. Yeah. And now a husband, bring Wes. And all of you guys should have a fort. And I know your dad will probably think to yourself, this is crap. I'm not getting into a fort. But maybe he won't. Maybe your dad would love it. Yeah. I think that is such
13: a cool
11: thing.
13: You know what you can call it? Fortnite. It was right there. Not your best one, but it was still good. Thank you.
11: Genius.
13: Somebody's laughing. Somewhere.
11: Angela, what's up? It's Mojo in the Morning.
14: Hi, Mojo. Good morning.
12: Good morning.
11: Morning.
14: I had texted in that just shows what an incredible father Shannon had. Mm-hmm.
12: Has. He's still here.
14: I grew up.
12: He better be here forever.
14: Yes, he has. Yes, I feel the same about my dad. It makes me emotional. Just my dad, my parents divorced when I was three. And he did everything for us, always. And now he's been fighting stage 4 lung cancer, and he's fighting for us and our kids. Dads are just incredible.
11: Wow. Man, you got me crying right now. What's your dad's name?
14: His name's John.
11: I'm praying for John. As a matter of fact, God, I'm asking you to watch over John. And I'm asking you to give John strength to fight this and win, okay?
14: Thank you so much.
11: I appreciate you so much. That's beautiful that you called up.
14: Yep. Have a great day. Thank you.
15: Take care.
11: Hey, what's up, Carter?
16: So don't judge me for this, okay? But my dad worked in construction. And no, it's fun, but, like, my dad worked in construction. So, like, he would work 12 hours a day. And he would come home and, like, you know, play with us, you know, the kids. But he would, like, he's a big kid. So he would literally take his socks, like his construction socks, ball it up. He made a game out of it where he would, like, line all the kids up on the wall and sing a song called Throw This Thing and Stop and try to get the kids.
12: Wait, I feel like my kids would love that game.
16: Oh, my God. It was so ridiculous, but it was so fun. Like, it was like, oh, my God. I love my dad, man. He's awesome.
17: Now you got to reverse awesome. The roles now. Yes. Make him line up on the wall. You throw the socks down.
12: Stinky socks.
16: Absolutely. Yes. I love you guys.
12: Love you too.
11: Love you, Carter. What's up, Sarah? Hi.
18: Hey, good morning.
11: Morning.
18: So I grew up homeschooled, which was actually a lot more fun than some people think. Not cult-like. Grew up in Detroit, homeschooled. And my dad was in between jobs, and our power went out. My parents did not tell us our power went out. I did not find out until about 3 years ago that my dad didn't have a job and our electricity was out. Because my mom just did an entire lesson plan. And she's like, all right, for the next 2 weeks, we're going to be learning about how life was before electricity was invented.
12: Oh, my God.
18: So we're learning about Edison, the light bulb. We're walking around with, like, reading by candlelight and cooking dinner in the backyard on an open flame. And I was telling my nieces and nephews about it, and my mom just laughed like, yes. We actually did not have money to pay the DTE bill, so we just made the best of it.
11: You know what's amazing though? Are you a mom?
18: Yes.
11: As a mom, I think as a dad for me, one of your greatest things is not to let your kids know what your stress level is at or what the stress of the family is at. You know,
12: yeah.
11: It kind of goes back to what Shannon's dad did, that he didn't want Shannon to feel. And your sister to feel the stress level that he was in, or
12: that he was feeling,
11: or that he wasn't in a good place, you know.
12: Yep.
11: That's amazing. It's amazing to hear these stories.
12: Yeah,
11: you know, because you don't realize, I didn't realize when my mom and dad were struggling. I knew my mom was sick. I didn't realize how sick she was. Mm-hmm. Like, you know what I mean? Like, you kind of go through that. Mm-hmm. But think about this now with your kids. You do the same thing, right? You protect your kids, mm-hmm. you know?
12: I do protect. I mean, I try my hardest to protect my kids from. But I also, I will say this. And maybe this is wrong. I don't know. I should probably talk to my therapist about this. But I do also let them know, like, hey, mom is struggling with this. Like, good. It's mm-hmm. that, you know, it's not perfect.
11: Mm-hmm. Yeah.
12: Mom's not always doing great. Mm-hmm. Like, that's I good. Do struggle with things, so I do kind of let them in on that, but mm-hmm. Yeah.
11: Mandy, you were pretty emotional during Shannon's story, huh?
15: Yes. Shannon, thank you for sharing that. As a mom, I'm a single mom of three, just went through my second divorce, and I'm currently really struggling, and like our internet got turned off, so I chose to spin it and get our Nintendo out of one of their rooms, and we put it in the living room over the weekend because it was my weekend, and we just played Nintendo and like ate snacks and just tried to make the best of it. And like, little did they know, I can't afford to get the internet back on yet. And so it was just such a good weekend, and I enjoyed it, even though the whole time I'm sitting there in like panic mode of like, how am I going to cover everything? How am I going to do this? And for them, it's just, they had so much fun. And so knowing that in the future, they're going to look back and not realize how
12: they sure stressed
15: out I was, and that it'll be a memory for them. So thank you for sharing and giving me a little bit of perspective.
12: Yeah. And I promise you they will.
11: Yeah. Mandy, how much would it take to get your internet back on? How much do you need?
15: I don't know off the top of my head right now because I'm juggling a lot of bills in my head. I have Spectrum. It's like, I don't know, probably like $100. Okay. I'm not sure off the top of my head, to be honest.
11: Lydia, get Mandy's information and we're going to give her a check for $1,000. No, that can I be honest? This is what Breaking and Entering Christmas Wish is about, sure. Is just helping out one of our own. And you know what? If this gets you back on your feet and gives you the ability to have no stress right now, and you give back to others, okay?
12: But keep doing those nights with your kids.
11: Yes. Yeah, don't let them go back to playing the video game. Otherwise, we defeated a purpose of a great family.
15: Nintendo.
11: Hey, I love you, Mandy, and I appreciate you telling that story. You. Take care. Hold on one second. Lydia, grab her info, okay?
15: Thank you so much.
11: I was trying to look for a picture. I had a picture of your dad that came up. And you know how sometimes pictures come up randomly? Yeah. Like you're like, see something, you're like, how the hell did I have that picture? But it was a picture with your dad. And I don't even know where the hell we all were. But he was dressed like dad should dress. You know what I mean? And I saw the picture, and it was a group picture. It was you in the picture, myself in the picture, and your dad's wife was in the picture.
12: Chris.
11: I don't even know where the hell we were.
12: Yeah.
11: And I'm looking at all of us, and I'm wearing like this, you know, I'm thinking I'm cool outfit. Shannon's wearing this thinking she's cool outfit and whatever. And Chris is looking, you know, in her cool out, whatever. And your dad's wearing like this shirt that's kind of like a dad shirt, whatever.
12: Always.
11: And all I kept thinking to myself
12: Vans.
11: Was.
12: He loves his Vans.
11: Well, I kept thinking to myself, I walk out of my house every single day. And when I walk out of my house, I don't like the way I look. And so I always try to like buy clothes that make me for some reason feel like I'm better and stuff. One day I need to be dad. You know what I mean? Mm. Like. Wear like the outfit
19: Air
11: that
19: Monarchs.
12: He'll let you borrow his boob shirt.
11: Can I be honest with you? I want his boob shirt.
12: My stepmom would be really happy if you took
11: to
12: the
11: get
12: boob
11: it out
12: shirt.
11: Of the house. Because I will say this to you as a human being, like you got to feel good about who you are inside.
13: Yeah.
11: And what was inside of that house that day was
13: love.
12: The
11: your
12: best
11: dad.
12: Like one of my favorite memories,
11: it's
12: really.
11: That's a great story. Love it.
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11: All right, it is time now for Am I the A-Hole on the Mojo in the Morning show. Don't answer so quickly. It's not about me. This is about the listener. Hold on. We got a voice disguiser on this person. We're going to give him initial V.
22: Hey, Mojo. My boyfriend proposed, and I said yes. And now I'm pretty much regretting that. So I just want to know if I'm the a-hole for that.
11: Oh, she actually said the word. Is V an a-hole for saying yes, but now thinking no to accepting a proposal? 844 Mojo Live, 844-665-6548. I would love to know your perspective on this, what you think as a listener. But I also would like to know if anybody's had this happen to them where they said yes and then all of a sudden regretted it the moment that they said it. Or how long ago was it that you said yes? How long ago was the proposal?
22: It's only been like 2 months.
13: Why did you say yes?
22: Because I love him and I did want to marry him.
12: What changed?
22: I don't know. I just feel like ever since the proposal, it seems like it's like the wedding has become his whole personality. Like he only wants to talk about like settling down and getting married. And I'm thinking like that should be years away and we should be traveling and enjoying our younger years together.
11: It's not that, V. V, that is such a load of crap. You're not in love with the guy enough to marry him, are you?
22: I mean, I thought I was when he asked me, but now I'm so annoyed with the whole situation.
0: Because he's excited to marry you.
11: Because it sounds to me like you're

0: about it. It's like he wants to jump right to being an old couple who settled down and do nothing.
1: She's not interested.
2: But that doesn't sound like doing nothing. Shit. What? Did she just swear?
3: What? Did
1: you swear?
0: No.
4: Okay.
3: Is he boring now? Or does it seem like you all aren't going to have as much fun?
0: It's not even boring. It's like there's no other part of his personality but like marriage and settling down. It's like a hard shift. And I feel like when we talked about getting married, like before he asked me, because obviously we talked about that, it seemed like we were kind of on the same page about like that being way down the road. And now that I've said yes, it's the opposite.
5: Question for you. Have you brought this up to him? Like, I feel like this could be an easy conversation.
0: I mean, no. I mean, not really. He's so excited that I feel bad, but, like, he'll try to, like, get me to lock down plans or whatever, and I'll just kind of, like, find a way out of the conversation because I do love him. I don't want to break his heart and be like, ooh, maybe this isn't a good idea.
1: You love him, but
0: maybe it is a
1: do
0: good
1: you love
0: idea.
1: Him enough that you want to marry him?
5: This is what I think it is.
3: And if I'm wrong, tell me I'm wrong. I think she loves him. She loves the version of him that she's come to know. And that version of him is no longer there. And he's becoming who this married person is. And that's not the person she's in love with.
1: She
3: feels like she's losing the guy that she actually loves.
1: No, can I tell you what I think?
3: Go ahead.
1: I think certain times people are in relationships that are going fine. Everything's good. It's like, you know, whatever. It's like driving a car. You're gonna work the lease out, right? And I think that she now is looking at the future going, the rest of my life, I'm going to be with this guy. And I think the moment that he popped the question, even though it was such an exciting moment 2 months ago, I'm sure that you guys went out and celebrated. And have you guys had an engagement party or have people celebrated your engagement yet?
0: Yeah, of course people are celebrating. And yeah. I just feel like I'm not as excited as...
1: Now the reality is catching up to her that she's going to be marrying and having to spend the rest of her life with this guy. You think it's all about, Kevin, you're agreeing with what she's saying that it's all about, he's too crazy about a wedding. What guy is crazy about getting married? No guy goes nuts over, we're getting married. Let's talk about the wedding.
3: I think she's still young and turnt. She still want to go outside. She still want to have her fun. And he's not trying to do that anymore.
1: Has she already gone out and had fun? Have you done anything with anybody else?
0: No.
3: Not like that. I'm just meaning like she wants to be outside. She's young. She wants to enjoy her life.
1: Let me ask Michelle what she thinks. What do you think, Michelle?
6: You're not the a-hole. Listen to your intuition. Marrying the person that you know inside you do not want to marry will change the entire trajectory of your life. Trust me, I learned the hard way. Run now. Your intuition is already telling you that this is not what you want. You're not being mean. You're not being angry. Your body is telling you that he's not the one. Please don't learn the hard way like I did.
2: Well, I want to know your story. Can you give us the Cliff's Notes?
6: Sure. So I got married. I had a set of twins, and I got pregnant with him. Long story short, he was putting runs to my head, being very abusive, and he told me that no one else would want to be with me. And so I believed that, so I married him.
1: Okay.
6: And after I married him, I was in the most abusive relationship I've ever been in my life, and I asked myself the same question y'all just said. Are you going to do this for the rest of your life? Can you do this for the rest of your life? And the answer was no. My 3-year-old walked in and said, Daddy, please don't hurt my mommy.
1: Oh my God.
6: And then after I left him, he shot at me 5 times. He ended up getting killed suicide by cops 6 months later.
5: Oh, goodness.
6: But then his parents alienated my children from me. And made me the victim, the bad guy. So I'm begging you, please leave.
1: Michelle, you have just hit us with the heavy the heavy bag here. Holy cow.
3: You got to write a book.
1: Wow. Are you okay?
6: I'm thinking about it. I'm not okay.
1: No?
4: I'm not. I'm on TikTok, and I always tell everyone about my story, but I try not. I had a documentary that a production company asked me to film, and I filmed it, and my ex-in-laws paid them to take it down. Oh, okay. They still stalk me on the internet. And
2: but you are out of that relationship. Just

0: clarifying.
1: Oh yes, he's
0: okay.
1: He's in hell.
2: What he's dead.
3: That's right.
2: What's your TikTok?
3: Sorry, I was reeling.
2: What's
3: yeah.
2: your
1: my TikTok is
4: you ain't gonna
1: Michelle,
4: believe this.
1: M I C H E L L E H O U K 37.
2: I got to see what you're
3: doing. Oh, my All right. God. Well, thank oh you my for sharing.
2: Shannon, thanks for asking that question.
3: God, I didn't know
5: hey,
3: it was
5: tell us
3: be
5: more
3: that.
5: About your story.
3: I thought it was going to be like on my wedding day. I could hear a voice in my head saying, don't do this, and I did it still. That's what I thought it was going.
2: Hey, Michelle, tell
3: I'm
2: me a little bit
3: that,
2: about...
3: That you, she is no longer in that relationship.
6: Me too.
2: The movie that's coming out. holy crap. Hannah. Michelle says she's not an a-hole. What do you say?
6: Okay. I don't think she's an a-hole for like having not necessarily second thoughts, but it's okay to be scared. However, I think she's a little bit of an a-hole for going on the radio and talking about it rather than talking to him
2: to
6: about
2: a therapist,
6: it.
2: A professional.
3: For sure you need to bring this. You need to bring this up.
2: Oh yeah. Wayne, okay. Wayne, is she an a-hole? What are your thoughts?
7: I think she's an a-hole because it sounds like she's just a gold digger. It sounds like she wants to settle down for a minute. He never said nothing about not going on trips. She's just overreacting, like maybe he wants kids. She don't want it ready for kids. So she's like, I want to party my best life. That's my opinion.
2: So do you think that she's an a-hole for dating him and leading him to this point where he thought this was the love of my life, I'm going to marry, and now she doesn't believe that?
7: Correct.
2: I think she has a choice. I do think that there is a level of her that I think that she's not telling us where she's like, I may not be that in love with this guy. Because if you're that in love with this guy, you're not going, I don't want to get married. What's up, Ricky?
8: How's it going, Mojo and the crew?
2: What up?
8: I think she's an a-hole. Not in a bad way, but at the same time, she never said nothing bad about the guy. You know, I respect the young lady with just own her stories. Is, you know, that's
2: oh
8: a sad
2: yeah.
8: story.
2: Yeah.
8: But she didn't say nothing bad about the young man that proposed to her. So it's like, what is it? Is she hiding something? You know, so
2: let's
8: she
2: find
8: said
2: out.
8: Yes.
2: What question do you have for her?
8: What woman don't want to get married?
2: Let's see. Ask her a question and let's see if she can answer.
8: I mean, at the same time, that's a nice young man you have, right? Because you never said nothing bad about him. So what is it? It goes deeper than what you're saying.
2: Yeah. What about him besides, you know, him being into this wedding? Do you not like about him?
9: I mean, it feels more like a me thing than a him thing. Like, he's not, like, he's actually a nice guy. Like, he's not, like, some guy that's just going to call and assume I'm a gold digger based on nothing. Like, I make more money than him. He's a nice guy, but.
2: Oh. Could that be something?
4: What?
6: No.
2: She's making more money than him. Maybe she's looking at it like, I could do better. Do you ever think about that?
9: No. No, I don't care about that.
2: Okay.
4: I'll tell you, she loved this boy. He's just changing. He's no longer the fun guy she grew up with.
2: Leroy, is this Leroy?
10: It is.
2: What's up, Leroy?
10: Not a whole lot. Just starting my day off.
2: What do you think? Is she an a-hole?
10: Completely. She is 100% an a-hole.
4: Completely. Why?
10: She sounds young enough where she doesn't even know what a marriage consists of. Communication is the foundation of every successful marriage. This is an easy conversation, so they're both on the same page to learn and grow from it.
2: I like this. What do you do? What do you do for a living, Leroy?
10: Telecommunications.
2: Okay, because I was going to say, if he said he was a therapist, I would believe it. Yeah, it's like about communications. Got to communicate. You know what I want?
10: No, just honestly, 56 years old, been married long, long time, empty nesters. We in our 50s are just starting to learn what a true marriage is.
2: Wow. Can I tell you something? I can relate to that. That's really interesting. You start learning a little bit about what you wish you would have learned on when you were, you know, married 5 years or 10 years.
4: What'd you learn, Leroy?
10: It's been an amazing the last 3 years. I mean, we took courses. We went to seminars. We just started traveling extensively together.
2: Do you love her more now than you did back then?
10: At least 6 days a week.
2: I like
3: very
2: it.
3: Honest answer.
2: Real quick, I want to ask V this question. If you tell him that you don't want to get married, are you willing to give back the ring?
9: Yeah. If we're not getting married, obviously I'll give back the ring.
4: Would you still want to be with him?
9: I don't want to break up with him. Like, that is part of the problem. Like, I just don't want our whole relationship to be focused on getting married.
2: Okay, well then why don't you do this?
9: I also want to point out the last guy, Leroy, that just called in, he was like, he doesn't even know what a real marriage is. I've been married for X amount of years, and I'm just figuring it out. So, like, that's crazy that I'm supposed to know when he's in his 50s and doesn't know.
2: Yeah. Well, maybe what you guys need to do is slow down a little bit. Tell him you want to slow down a little bit, and you definitely can talk about this. Tell him how you feel. I would be careful how you say it, because if you say, I don't know if I want to be, getting married, he's going to instantly think that you guys are done. Because I think you're done by you saying that.
0: Jeez.
2: I do. I think by you saying, now it's 2 months later and I don't know, I'm second guessing myself. You're second guessing me, and if I was him, honestly, I'd make sure that you guys were 100% on getting married, because you do not want to get married and not be full guns ablaze and I'm excited about this.
9: Yeah, that's how I feel, too. That's why I'm here.
2: Hold on. Sean, what's up, Sean?
5: Hey there, Mojo. How you doing?
2: I'm okay. What's happening?
5: I kind of, agree with Kev 100%. I'm not sure that you're hearing what she's saying as much as Kevin is. I think that
2: what
5: when she fell in love with him and she decided to get married, she was all into what he was, and then now he's kind of changed and going a different direction, wanting to be two different things, to be a different person. I just think that's the root of it.
4: Yep.
2: So you,
4: it's called comprehension, Mojo.
2: Do you, let me ask you this question. Let me ask you this question, though. As a guy, how excited were you to get married? Like, were you like, I can't wait for the wedding. This is going to be the greatest thing ever.
5: I don't know if it's about the wedding, but I was pretty excited just as you said yes. But I don't know that I was excited about the wedding as much as the fact that I was, I don't know, the fact that we were not changing as a couple. We were still the couple that we were before that. And it sounds like he's changing as soon as he decided to get married. But
2: I think she's doubting their relationship.
5: I don't know that he said he's excited for the... Well, I didn't know if he said he was excited about the wedding specifically. It was more like what was going to happen after the wedding.
2: Yeah, well, that's the thing that she's upset about, is the fact that she's upset that he's more excited about what their life is going to be like as a married couple. And she's saying, I don't necessarily know if I want to be married
4: in
2: a married couple.
4: And if he is excited, that's okay. Just because it's not conventional,
2: well,
4: it's not the norm, doesn't mean it's wrong.
2: I think my gut tells me she's just not into him. So
4: I wish we could do an update in 6 months.
3: I know.
2: We got to take a break and we got to bust up another relationship. We got to make other people's relationships just as miserable as can be. War of the Roses coming up next.
11: 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Another world famous War of the Roses happens at 9:40 on Mojo in the Morning. Channel 955. It's Mojo in the Morning's Motor City Traffic.
3: 926 and 64 degrees outside right now. We are going to see mostly clouds all day today, a high of 80. We are going to see some showers, potentially a thunderstorm moving in later on this evening into the overnight hours. Out on the streets, Ann Arbor Trail remains closed for railroad crossing repairs. This is right there at Fairground. You have an accident in the left lane on the northbound Southfield Freeway at 8 Mile. It's stop and go from McNichols. An accident, the southbound 275 exit ramp to Ford Road. And you've got the right lane blocked westbound Michigan Avenue at Carpenter. That's your Channel 955 traffic on Mojo in the Morning.
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15: Hello?
2: Hey, you're at the Sheets in Shelby Township.
15: Yeah, I am. 22 in Van Dyke, baby, until 11:30.
2: I love it. 22 in Van Dyke. And what are you doing till 11:30?
15: We're giving away $2,500 from Sheets. We got Jeff Gannigan tickets, and we also got back.
3: Wait, no.
2: Wait, what?
3: She's not listening.
2: She has no clue what you're doing. Bianca, what
3: tickets do you have?
15: We got Jeff Gaffigan.
2: Jim Gaffigan. The comedian Jim Gaffigan tickets. Bianca.
15: Did I call him Jed?
2: Yeah. We're giving away Jed Schilling. Again, Sheets.
15: I cannot even hear you. It's so loud.
2: Sheets in Shelby Township. Go see Bianca. We'll check back with you before War of the Roses, okay?
15: All right, bet.
2: Bye.
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0: watch a TV show and I can go and fall asleep and not worry that I don't know what the answer is of who it was, because I just look up the episode number or every third person that they come encounter.
1: Don't tell me. Don't tell me. There's a puzzle.
0: Every third person is usually the person that is the guilty person.
2: Interesting.
1: Some of them.
0: Watch. Okay. Just watch.
3: All right. Buffy fans got a moment last night. Sarah Michelle Gellar and David Boreanaz reunited on stage to celebrate 30 years of Buffy. Reba McEntire delivered a tribute to Dolly Parton. She sang Appalachian Memories. The In Memoriam segment hit hard. Annie Murphy, Dan Levy, Noah Kahan, Macaulay Culkin led the tribute to industry legends we lost this year, including Catherine O'Hara. This made me cry.
4: Catherine O'Hara. Remember her as the forgetful mother, right? Yeah, but I will never forget about her. There are all kinds of words I could use to describe Catherine. The word that I think of is mama. She was my mom. She was our mama. And by extension, she's all of our mama. By the way, call your mother tonight. For real. Yeah, right? Give it to the moms. But like a good mama, man, she always showed up when I asked her to. And this is the best that we can do for her tonight. So she may have forgotten me.
5: Twice.
4: But we will always remember her.
3: That was beautiful. That was part of Macaulay Culkin. Yeah, call your mamas. The winners, The Pit was hot, man. It won Outstanding Drama Series for the second straight year. Widow's Bay took home a record 14 trophies, the most ever for a comedy in a single year. Matthew Rhys snagged some trophies. Jean Smart earned her fifth straight Emmy for lead actress in a comedy for Hacks. Stephen Colbert took home a statue. Love on the Spectrum picked up its second Emmy in a row for best reality series. The halftime show for the Super Bowl, Bad Bunny's halftime show, won. Michael J. Fox honored with the Bob Hope Humanitarian Award. And the funniest presenter, in my opinion, Marcello Hernandez?
2: I like him a lot. I think it's Marcello. I don't know though. But
3: oh my God, like he was great.
0: Oh, I'm supposed to play one here?
3: Yep. Oh, you had it up there, and then you took it down.
0: I did?
3: Yeah.
2: Would you say Tom Holland was looking uncomfortable in the back?
3: No. I thought he was fine.
6: I want to say hi to Zendaya. Hi. You're a beast, and you're amazing. And I saw you, and I wanted to play it cool, and I've decided I can do that. So I would like to invite you and a Spider-Man to have dinner at my house.
3: As Spider-Man. He did that for everybody. He did that for like so many different people. It's like, okay, I want you to come over to dinner at
2: Matthew
3: my house.
2: McConaughey. Yes. Harrison Ford. Yes. Oh, my
3: Harrison
2: God.
3: Ford was
2: his
3: great.
2: His face was hilarious.
3: It was funny. He was really funny.
0: There were some good skits. Yeah.
3: Mm-hmm. Yeah. Wait a minute. Who paid for Donald Trump Jr.

0: recent wedding to socialite Bettina Anderson. There is some controversy here.
1: Donald Trump Jr. is confirming a report that his lavish wedding party in the Bahamas earlier this year was paid for by a Russian oligarch close to Vladimir Putin. The president's son has described his wedding as a low-key affair.
2: We had an awesome small ceremony in the Bahamas. Was just absolutely cool.
1: But ProPublica reported the 2 days of parties that followed were anything but low-key. Don Jr.'s new wife, Bettina, posted pictures of the festivities spread out over two private islands, including professional dancers and a large fireworks display. ProPublica reported this man, way in the back of this group picture, paid for it. He is Russian oligarch Umar Kremlev, and in the days before the wedding, he reportedly traveled with Putin to China. But Don Jr. and his wife thanked Kremlev for his generosity, posting, quote, "Our dear friend Umar very generously hosted two incredible nights of celebrations for us after our wedding, calling it an extraordinarily generous wedding gift," adding, "Friendship doesn't require a political motive. Generosity doesn't automatically come with an agenda." A spokesman for Kremlev told ProPublica he and Don Jr. have a friendly relationship and have never talked politics. President Trump did not attend his son's wedding or the celebrations that followed. In a statement released by the White House, President Trump said he has no idea who the Russian is who paid for the big wedding party and that, quote, "It was an after party in their honor, no big deal." Some Democrats, however, are asking...
3: Who throws after parties for people that are getting married?
4: They're friends.
3: You know what I mean?
4: You know, they're pretty friendly.
3: That's crazy.
4: I'm sure it's nothing.
3: By the way, what does oligarch mean?
0: Oligarch?
3: Yeah, oligarch.
0: I feel like this was a vocab word in Mr. Radio's 7th grade class at Gross Hill Middle School.
3: I felt like it was from Shrek.
0: Isn't it like a Russian...
3: Wasn't it?
4: I don't think it's a great thing, though.
0: It
4: is an extremely rich and powerful business leader who uses their vast wealth to influence a country's government and politics.
3: Okay.
4: What could go wrong?
3: Wow.
4: What could go wrong? He's paying for our president's son's wedding party.
0: Yeah. And lastly... A construction worker in Tennessee is my absolute favorite follow on Instagram right now. If you follow me, I've already made you follow him. He's gone viral on TikTok as well for videos where he brags about what his wife packed him for lunch. Meet 33-year-old Jose Luis Perez, who now has millions upon millions of followers.
5: My wife put me lunch, and your wife no put you no lunch. You gonna have to go get something at the store, and I have a lot of stuffies.
6: Look at this.
5: Orange. Apple. Remember, one apple a day. I'm not remember how it is, but one apple a day for something. Okay? Limon. Oh, my goodness. Oh. Schools. Peepees.
0: He loves when she packs peeps.
3: What is it?
0: So he calls them peepees, and he loves when she packs peaches, and he sings peaches. He is, God, hang on a second. I actually don't even know what his actual Insta. Oh, okay, so I have it pulled up on mine. It's Jose, so JOSELU8702.
3: That's awesome.
0: That's Instagram, TikTok, he's something else, but I'm telling you, he will make you smile every single day. And when she packs him anything, pineapple, because you know what pineapple does.
3: Oh, he gets crazy.
0: He calls his chapara. You duty booty. Cans of squirt, also. You duty booty.
4: Oh, okay.
0: All right. 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
7: 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It's Mojo in the Morning's Dirty on the 30.
3: All right. We're going to do War of the Roses in a second. First, though, it's Mojo's Secret Sound. 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
3: All right.
9: Congrats.
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4: I feel good about Ashley.
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8: A pop-up bathtub drain.
4: I no longer feel good about Ashley.
3: Wait, explain that. What do you mean by the pop-up?
0: I get bathtub? What you mean.
4: The drain thing.
8: Like the drain that pops up when you push it down.
3: It's not.
8: No.
3: No, maybe yours, but you might need a new one. So head over to Lowe's and get yours today. No.
8: All right.
3: No.
8: Well, thank you.
3: Guess what? It's back for another day tomorrow, 6:30. Make sure you're listening tomorrow morning, Secret Sound, 6:30, 7:30, 8:30, 9:30. 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We are so happy, though, that you have a baby out of this deal.
8: Well, thank you, guys. And you guys have a good day and thank you.
3: Appreciate you. War of the Roses.
7: Catching cheaters and proud of it.
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7: It's your home for War of the Roses on Mojo in the Morning.
3: Brielle thinks that, and this is weird, Brielle, because you guys, you're saying you're not necessarily dating. Who is this person that we're going to call to see where he's going to send a dozen free roses?
9: So he's my boyfriend and we've been dating for 2 years.
3: But so, you guys, but according to our producers, you're not dating him right now, or what's going on right now?
9: No, I'm dating him. He's just been acting weird, and I don't understand. So I'm trying to get to the root of it.
3: I understand that you guys have been dating, but I also heard that you guys aren't dating right now. That you're on a break or something.
9: No. Well, yes, we are on a break, but.
10: This is messy.
0: Wait.
9: It's hard to explain. I don't.
0: Are you fully together right now, or are you guys just taking some time apart?
9: Well, we're dating, but he said we're on a break, but he's still coming over. He's still sleeping with me. He still texts me. It's not as often as before, but.
3: So how long has it been that you guys have been on this, what he said, break?
9: Just a couple months.
3: So for the last couple of months, he and you are kind of in a place where you're just having sex with each other, or he's just coming over for sex, but you guys aren't, or he doesn't consider that you guys are dating?
9: Well, he never said anything about me and him not dating. He just said he needed some space for 2 weeks, and I gave it to him, but he still comes over and we have sex every now and again. We still text like we're a couple. I don't really see much of a difference, so I just assume, yeah, we're still together.
0: Sounds like he's using you.
3: Yeah. So do you think that if we offer him a dozen free roses, do you think he's going to send those roses to you? Or do you worry that
9: he better send it to me?
3: Well, okay.
0: But, okay, so the way that he is treating you, it's making me think like he's got somebody else on the side. So that's why he's telling you, no, we're not a couple, but he still wants his, what's the phrase? He wants
4: cake and eat it too.
0: Yes, because you're still letting him have sex with you.
4: Yeah, well, y'all ain't together, baby. I'm going to just go ahead and tell you.
10: Did you go for any amount of time without seeing him and then like it picked up again? So maybe the break happened and now it's over?
9: No, it's been like this since. Like, ooh. We've just been consistently seeing each other. I mean, yeah, it slowed down a little bit, but we still see each other.
3: Why don't we do this? Let's call him. Let's just see where he sends the roses to. And then we'll figure out where you guys are in your relationship. I want you to mute your phone. Mm-hmm. Okay, so do that now. Just hit the mute button. And we're going to call and see where he sends a dozen free roses. We're hoping that the roses go to Brielle. All right, War of the Roses.

0: Hello?
1: Hi, is this Terrence?
0: Yes.
1: Hi, Terrence. How are you this morning?
0: Doing pretty good. How are you?
1: I'm good. 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
0: Okay, what's the catch? 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
0: Okay, I got 30 seconds here.
1: Okay, have you purchased flowers in the past 6 months, Terrence?
0: No.
1: Okay, and do you plan on purchasing flowers in the next 6 months?
0: Yeah, the holidays are coming up, most likely.
1: Okay. As a thank you for participating in that rosesbloom.com survey, I'm now authorized to gift you this dozen long-stemmed red roses that can go in-state, out-of-state, by the way. They are going to be sent out this afternoon. And I just need to get, for starters, a first name and a last name of who you want these flowers sent to.
0: Alexis.
1: Okay. And what is Alexis's phone number?
0: Oh, I gotta look. 1 second. 313.
1: Nine. Okay, and what's her relationship to you?
0: She's my girlfriend.
1: Okay. We do something unique at rosesbloom.com, Terrence, and instead of sending a normal paper card with the roses today, Alexis is going to get a text message alerting her that she has a delivery. So hopefully, you know, when she gets home from work, she'll go outside and grab them. And then that text message is also going to include a voice memo from you that I'm going to record with you here in just a second. So she'll be able to play that and know who the flowers are from and hear your message. Okay? So I'm going to count you down. Okay. You just start talking. And when you stop talking, I'll stop the recording and I'll come back on. Three.
0: All right.
1: Two. One.
0: Hey, Alexis, I just wanted to send you these flowers because I was thinking about you. Hope you have a great day.
1: Awesome. And Terrence, I also have to let you know that this call is being recorded for quality and training purposes. Are you okay with that?
0: Yeah, no problem.
2: Terrence, I'm going to jump on real quick and just wrap everything up, and then we'll send those flowers off to Alexis. I just need to tell you one last thing, if you got a second. I need to let you know that while you've been sending those flowers to Alexis, that your girlfriend Brielle has been listening and just heard you send flowers to another woman. Terrence?
0: Yeah. Brielle is not my girlfriend. I don't know what she's told you guys. We broke up a couple of months ago.
2: She told us that you guys still have sex with each other, that you guys still see each other. And she said that you guys did have some kind of a break or something that you took a couple months ago, but it doesn't sound like it's much of a break if you're having sex with her.
0: Does hooking up still count as being together, though?
2: I think it does.
1: But you, yeah. But this Alexis, that the name that you gave me, you said is your girlfriend. So is she aware that you're still hooking up with Brielle?
0: I don't see how that's important.
2: Well,
3: got him.
2: You don't think that that's important for Alexis? Because I think it's important for Brielle to know that she has another person that she's got to deal with.
0: No, because Brielle and I aren't together anymore. It's none of our business what I do.
2: Well, Brielle's on the phone right now. And Brielle, if you want to unmute your phone, you have
4: you
2: every right.
4: You stupid little piece of What? We haven't been together? Since when?
0: No.
4: Weren't you just in my bed last week?
0: First of all, that doesn't matter.
4: Yeah. Okay, yeah, that doesn't matter. But you've been consistent since you said you wanted a break. And I gave you some space, but you came back around. So what, like, I don't understand.
0: Oh, and who's so Alexis? Now we're f***ing spinning stories. And I wanted the break. You wanted the break.
4: No, I did not want the break. You wanted the break so you can go Alexis, right? What's her number? 313?
2: Wait, real quick. So, who wanted the break? It sounded like that break was something that he wanted, not you, right, Brielle?
4: Nope. His ass wanted it, and I gave it to him just for him to go f*** another bitch.
0: After no actual contact for 2 months other than hooking up, that should be obvious that we're not together anymore.
1: Wait a minute. No contact.
2: Here's the part that I think is the most interesting. The moment that we brought up, does Alexis know about this? It changed your tone a little bit. How do you think Alexis is going to feel over the fact that there is another woman that she may not know about?
0: I really don't think we need to let her loop her into this. I'm still good as far as she goes.
2: Okay. So your thing is you don't want her to get involved at all in this, because when we have that number handy, should we not make a phone call to her and let her know what's going on?
4: Yep.
0: You want to violate roll code? Vote for hoes, but whose side are you on right now?
2: Whose side am I on? I'm on Brielle's side because she called us. So if I'm going to take any sides, I'm going to take sides of the person that contacted us.
0: That's a little biased, but okay.
2: It's a little biased. It sounds to me like you might have two girls that are pissed off at you and not just one.
0: And I have you guys to thank for that. Appreciate it.
2: And he hung up the phone. All right.
3: Cheater, cheater, pumpkin eater. Mojo in the Morning's War of the Roses.
5: It's Mojo in the Morning's Motor City Traffic.
1: Southbound 275, you've got an accident on the exit ramp to Ford Road, and the right shoulder blocked on the northbound Southfield Freeway at McNichols.
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2: Hey, we're missing Bianca. She's out at Sheets. In the Detroit area, on the east side of town, Sheets and Shelby Township. I said to Bianca, I go, which sheets are you at? And she goes, I'm in Shelby. Weren't you at that sheets just like a month or so ago? She goes, no, there's one down the street from there. How many sheets do they have in that same area there?
0: They're popping up like whack-a-moles, man, but we're not complaining. We love it.
2: So you're
0: they're
2: at
0: on
2: the
0: every corner now.
2: You're at the sheets specifically where?
0: I'm on 22 in Van Dyke and Shelby.
2: 22 in Van Dyke and Shelby. You'll be there for like less than an hour now, like 50-some minutes, right?
0: You know what? Since I was there a little late today, I'm going to stay till like 11:30.
2: Oh, that's wonderful.
0: To make up for my lost time.
2: That's good.
0: So I'll be here till 11:30 now, okay? I'm extending my hours.
1: We have her on the live stream right now, so if you're watching,
2: oh, really?
1: See her.
3: Let me pull her up.
2: Anybody?
0: And if you guys can see who I'm with on the live stream,
3: is it Is it Becky?
0: I'm Sadie's family. Bat Sheets Becky!
4: Oh my gosh, she did not show up.
2: Yes, Bat Sheets Becky is hanging out with.
0: Got that right, Mojo.
2: How you feeling there, Becky?
0: I'm feeling excited. I'm at a Sheets grand opening again.
2: Yes, you are, and you're hanging out.
0: And we got the whole family, by the way. We got the husband, the mom, the dad. I'm like, I don't know how you keep up with her.
2: Hello,
0: we got
2: Becky.
0: All the work. It's a little chaotic right now.
4: What is her favorite food item from Sheets, Bianca? Like, what does she come out for? Is it the hot dogs?
0: She loves the hot dogs. She's walking in the parking lot right now. I don't know what she's doing. She's talking to people in the parking lot. We got her mom, though. What's your name?
5: Dorothy,
0: how do you put up with Becky every day? It's impossible. I don't even try.
2: Oh, my God.
0: How did you raise someone like that? You're not like that at all after two boys.
5: Oh, that's how she is.
0: And she was like, he's very athletic, my husband, and the boys weren't. But Becky was. She'd try anything. I love it.
4: She swung me around like a trunch bowl.
2: Yeah.
4: At that one event.
3: The helicopter.
2: Yeah.
0: See, I met her husband. Her and her husband ride Harleys around everywhere.
2: Come on.
0: You guys ride them all the Sheets locations?
2: Do you think
0: we
2: her...
0: didn't ride it up.
2: Yeah, is this her husband?
1: Yeah. No, that's Becky.
2: Oh, that was Becky. Do you think her... Do you think her and her husband have like... wild
3: Becky?
2: In the bedroom stuff?
0: Let's ask him. How are you guys in the bedroom?
6: Yeah, everything's still good, you know what I mean? So, you know, I'm still alive, put it that way.
2: So she's not killed you yet? She's not
3: talk about
2: made
3: Harleys.
2: That heartbeat up too high? Man.
6: I can't even understand. It's garbled.
2: What does Becky's husband like the most about Sheets? She likes the hot dogs.
6: Man, everybody's super friendly here, dude. Man, it's right on. Plus, she won some fantastic tickets to the ball game where, you know, we were right behind home plate, three rows down, and they had an open bar and all the foods you could eat in a club.
2: That's,
6: I couldn't believe how good it was.
2: That's amazing. They gave them away at the Sheets location. Those are great prizes that you can win if you're in the Shelby Township area of town. Go see Bianca.
0: We're giving away free samples. Shout out to our girl Jonesy. She's like the loudest on the block. We're giving away free samples every 2 minutes.
2: All right.
0: You're going to leave
2: full. Well, we're excited to see what happens out at Sheets today. Last time that we were there, it was a record crowd. Can we beat that record with Bianca?
0: That's what I'm saying. Please, I hope my eardrums are still intact today after Becky.
2: All right.
0: Thank you.
2: We'll talk to you later, Bianca.
0: All right. Bye.
2: Bye. It's Mojo in the Morning. So, Kev is in charge of his high school reunion?
3: Yeah, well, of sorts. I'm on the committee.
2: You're on the committee?
3: Yeah.
2: How many people on a committee?
3: I think it's five of us in the group chat. So a couple of friends of mine reached out months ago and was like, Kev, we want you to be involved in the planning of our high school reunion, which will be taking place next year. And I said, no, I have zero interest. This is nothing I want to do. I didn't go to my last high school reunion. Mm-hmm. I'm a little interested in going to this one, though, but I didn't want to do anything. No responsibilities. Just wanted to get fly, show up, and have a great time. But as we start to get closer, nobody, I guess, stepped up. And our president, whose responsibility, I'm told, is it should be, said, I'm not doing it anymore because she planned it at the last one and nobody came. So she's like, I'm not wasting my time doing it this year.
4: Yeah.
3: So now I'm on a committee with about five of us, and I think we got our first meeting is next month or... next week, I think, is our first meeting, and we're going to try to plan a high school reunion.
2: Do you have any ideas of what you want to do, or are you going to be just a normal high school reunion?
3: I have zero ideas.
2: Really?
3: I don't want to help at all. I just said I'd do it. I may talk about it on the radio, like, you know, shout out to DSA, class, you know what I mean? Like that. Yeah. I don't want to do anything, though.
2: Do you like the idea of what a class reunion is? Where
3: what is it? I mean,
2: you just have like a place that you go meet and you just sit there and reminisce.
4: What we need to do is just say we're all going to be at, you know, wherever on this day at this time. It doesn't have to be like
3: my boy Jonte. No, Jonte said we should go to our cafeteria and throw like a black tie event.
1: That'd be fire.
4: Okay, that's fun.
3: Have the same prom decorations.
4: That's fun. I mean, that's a lot of planning. See, that's fun.
2: I like that better than going to like some bar in town, because one of my favorite parts of a high school reunion, and it's more of, I think, like a TV show, like what was it?

0: and my homie Orlando, and we all pretty much look the same, but I am excited to see how people look. And I know a couple of the
1: females. And what too. They're doing. Because that was the one thing I noticed about mine was I do follow a ton of people. Like, I'm friends with a ton of people online. Mm-hmm. So I know how everyone's like, oh, well, you just you can see what they're doing on Instagram or whatever. But it's totally different when you talk to somebody and you see what they're actually doing with their life. It's,
2: how cool is it to do radio in your hometown? Like, stuff like that. Is that, or is it make it harder?
1: No, I like it. I like it a lot.
2: Because I look at this as, when I go back to Chicago, they don't have no clue what I do. Mm. Like, they have no clue whatever. And so you go there and you're like trying to explain to them like what you do and what you do for. And then occasionally like a couple people might have heard a podcast or might have seen like a War of the Roses on a TikTok.
1: Well, it's special to me because I listened to this station growing up. So for me, this is just.
0: You got to drive to Chicago next time. Wait until they get a load of that license plate. Really
2: No, it's embarrassing.
0: But look, if I could be honest, though, I don't like forced interactions where, like, I don't want to have the, man, let's keep in touch. Like, no, that's not.
2: Yeah, so, I really
0: know,
2: don't.
0: You know what I mean? Like, everybody. Let's just let this be the one night reunion and, like, continue our lives.
3: Did you have a girlfriend in high school?
0: Nah.
3: Oh, okay. I was going to say.
1: You did it?
2: Girls? Did girls like you in high school?
0: For
2: actually,
0: sure.
2: Let's ask.
0: Sure.
1: Okay, did you have Sierra's girlfriends?
2: On. Hold on. So we got Sierra. She went to high school with Kevin. Sierra, are you there?
4: Hey, what up, though, Kevin?
0: What's up, C?
4: Hey, 955.
2: Describe what Kevin was like in high school.
4: Kevin was a cool guy. We were on the forensics team together. Yeah, he's awesome. Always funny and stuff. Super talented, so I'm super proud of him.
0: Appreciate that.
4: But yeah, don't do too much. I didn't go to the last reunion either because they was doing too much.
0: Well, you
4: got
0: to come to.
4: We all grown and got kids and stuff now.
0: So what would you like in a class reunion?
4: The cafeteria idea, just doing something cool at the school would be really cool. Like, we can dress up, but I'm not doing prom.
0: Okay. Would you want to, like...
4: You know, but let's fun and just, you know, walk through those hallways again and explore, you know.
0: Would you want to recreate Grammy night?
4: Grammy night would be fun, too, but still, let's, like, we don't have to do too much.
0: Okay,
4: maybe...
0: Grammy night was a talent show that we used to have.
2: Oh, okay.
4: Yeah. That would be cool.
2: Quick question, Sierra. Sierra, I want an honest answer about Kevin. Did all the girls think he was hot?
0: I don't know if I
2: did the guys like him?
4: I can't say that.
2: Did they?
4: He was popular, though, but I wouldn't say all girls. I was in a relationship.
2: Who was the hottest guy? Who was the hottest guy you went to school with?
4: Oh, he was a senior when we were, like, freshman, and his name was Leon, and I had the hugest crush on him, but he turned out to be gay.
2: Oh. that always kind of ruins it.
4: I was like, oh my god.
2: Well, thank you, Sierra. Kevin,
0: see you at the reunion.
2: Kevin will get with you soon. He
4: all
2: and the
4: right,
2: committee
4: Kev,
2: are planning things. Hold on, Stephanie wants to say something. What's up, Stephanie?
5: Hey, Kev. I just wanted to say that in order to do it at the school, you're not going to be able to serve alcohol.
2: Oh,
0: really?
5: I know, bummer. Yeah, I don't. You can't have alcohol in school buildings.
0: Even if it's for like an event,
5: that's what I thought. I don't think so.
2: What if they do a charity aspect to it and say that they're giving money to a charity?
5: I'm not sure about, but
2: yeah, you can't
5: I know
2: have
5: we
2: tried it, no
5: to do
2: alcohol.
5: A wedding, like a Kent Career Tech Center building, and we couldn't have alcohol. It had to be a dry wedding, so we passed.
2: Yeah, a dry.
0: You about to pass too?
2: Oh my god. That would,
5: I know.
2: That would, by the way, get nobody there.
0: Right, it's time to go.
5: Yeah, agreed.
2: Thanks, Stephanie. Appreciate it. I'll have to look into that.
5: Have a good day. Yeah.
2: Oh, Kevin wants to stay young forever.
1: I think it would be such a fun night for you.
0: We're going to have a great time.
1: Got to do it.
2: Hey.
0: To the class. Go ahead.
2: Say it. To the class.
0: To the class 2007. DSA Achievers, we did it, y'all. More information coming soon. Get your black ties ready.
2: Oh my god, you sound just like him. We'll be back with more Mojo in the Morning coming up here in a second.

0: It's Lydia's birthday, and we're back to wrap up the show next.
1: Happy birthday, producer Lydia. A true saint, after all, puts up with Kevin's farts, Shannon and KP's drama, and Mojo's crazy.
0: Oh, that's an old one. Oh, that's an old one. That's an old one. But Kevin's farts
2: still true.
0: Kevin's farts are still around. 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
0: All right. It is Mojo in the Morning Show. Before we take off for the day, can I ask you a question?
22: Who is you?
0: All of you guys.
22: Yeah.
0: If you had somebody randomly just call you up and say, hey, I'm going to send you something.
7: Ooh.
0: And it's going to be a big surprise.
7: Ooh.
0: Wouldn't you think that that surprise would be like the Shannon's ooze that came out just a second ago?
22: I would.
7: Right. I'd be excited.
23: Depends who's telling you that.
7: Oh, that's true, too. Mm-hmm.
0: Mine was John Jay from the John Jay and Rich Show.
7: Oh, I'd be excited. He's got a house with a cold plunge outside.
0: That is true.
7: It's going to be a good something.
0: And I want you guys to, if you do listen to us and you hear John Jay and Rich on the iHeartRadio app or vice versa, maybe you hear them in Phoenix and you listen to us on the iHeartRadio app. I don't know. I want you to share with them that we were talking about them and saying great things. So John Jay tells me, he goes, yeah, you look kind of like an double X, maybe extra large in some shirts. And I go, how'd you know? What are you, a tailor? You know how sometimes people can actually tell your size if they're like tailors? I know what you are.
22: Yeah.
0: You're a size 50 jacket.
22: Like which is a good thing, right?
0: I've had that happen to me where I'll walk into like a store and I'll go like to Macy's and buy like a suit or buy a sport jacket. And the guy knows my size just looking at me.
7: Mm-hmm.
0: And I'm always like, how does he know that?
7: Could it's be a crazy. Dangerous game.
0: Yeah, no.
7: He doesn't. There are female stores that can do that to you too.
0: I guarantee he doesn't do that with his own wife. He does it with a bunch of guys that come in. So John Jay kind of knew what my size was, and he was telling me a story. He and Woody at boot camp were telling me a story about how they're friends with the guy who owns Fresh Clean Teas. Have you ever heard of Fresh Clean Teas?
1: Nope. Wait, never. You talked about Fresh Clean Teas.
0: Fresh Clean Teas is an Instagram. You probably have seen it. Now you will, because I just talked about it. Fresh Clean Teas. You ever heard of it, Zach?
3: Zach. No.
0: Is that your
3: no,
0: name?
3: No.
22: They got t-shirts.
0: It's basically, it's a subscription service, t-shirt service, where you can buy like t-shirts. What is the price on them, Kev?
22: $23 for the black crew neck.
0: $23 t-shirts. Basically, you can buy like a pack for how much?
22: That's expensive.
0: What do they got?
22: A six pack for $105.
0: Actually, Kev.
22: Hey, I'm at Goodfellas and Target.
3: Me too.
0: Can I tell you, can I be honest with you?
22: Yeah.
0: These things are way more comfortable.
22: Like,
0: you
22: want to
0: know how I know this? I've never tried them before until John Jay sent me all of his shirts that he grew out of because of he lost weight. So he lost even more weight than he, you know, has lost.
1: Yeah. Wait, so that's what he sent you? Was
0: so he didn't send me this. Like, I'm not wearing
1: one of
0: the
1: things.
0: No,
1: I know that. But he sent you, like...
0: He sent me his...
1: A huge box?
0: A big box, yes. It's I mean...
23: Of what kind of
0: huge,
23: t-shirt?
0: Huge is every girl's perspective. But it's big. It is a big box.
1: Is it nice?
0: They're nice. And actually, some of them, or most, all of them, have never been worn before.
23: Didn't Chelsea just tell you need to not have so many clothes?
0: Why do you listen so closely? So this box comes, I open it up, and Chelsea goes, did you just buy more stuff? I go, no, look. And it was a card from Blake, John Jay's wife, saying, hey, hope you're doing great. Hope the family's doing great. Here are John Jay's shirts. And she's basically getting her stuff out of her closet that John Jay has and sending it to me.
22: So you're not happy, though?
0: No, I'm very happy.
22: Oh, okay.
0: He also sent me a John Jay and Rich t-shirt, which, by the way, shout out to them. They have their own merch. I don't even have a Mojo in the Morning t-shirt that I wear. Mm. Now I'm going to wear a John Jay and Rich
22: fresh
0: t-shirt.
22: I feel like fresh socks, a fresh brand new out the package t-shirt, underwear.
0: Can I be honest why this things. Fresh Clean Tees is such a good deal? Mm-hmm. And I know you say Goodfellas and stuff like that. That's great. Mm-hmm. That's a great thing. These ones feel more, honestly, they're like...
3: Fitted?
0: It's like laying in butter.
22: Have you ever... I've never laid in butter.
0: Body in butter? Try it sometimes. It just feels so good. Like, you just feel like you... Just, honestly, I want to rub my own nipples.
1: There's
22: oh,
1: wow. Yes.
0: That's how great it is. It's so great.
22: It's soft.
0: So, yeah, it's really unbelievable. I'll bring them in. If you want, I'll wear one tomorrow.
22: Rub my own nipples.
1: I'm not going to be able to sleep.
22: I think you should.
0: I'll wear one of them so you guys can see exactly what I'm talking about. But one of the things about radio DJs is... Majority of guys that are like, and when I say this, it's like somebody like me, not like Kev. Kev's more fashionable. He wears MRI
22: sometimes,
0: pants.
22: Sometimes.
0: But like hosts like me, like goofy hosts like this, like me, Woody, John Jay, Elvis, Elvis wears like Gucci.
1: I was going to say, he's designer.
0: He's wearing the expensive crap. And Ryan Seacrest has like his own person making his stuff. But the rest of us, like Woody, we wear the same clothes pretty much almost every single day. Like for me,
23: quarter zip.
0: Yeah, it's like a quarter zip, a polo, some golf stuff, right?
22: It's your uniform.
0: Woody wears nothing but like black polo shirts or t-shirts. John Jay, similar. You know, John Jay wears pretty much like a t-shirt and a pair of jeans every single day. So you need to have a brand that is affordable and easy, right, yeah. Zach? You're going to love these, by the way.
3: Mine are wrestling t-shirts, but if you can switch me over
0: to... What do you got today?
3: I got the Danhausen t-shirt. You are cursed.
22: Danhausen.
0: What size are you, by the way?
3: XL.
0: If the Fresh Clean Tees people listen to this break, and if they send any shirts, I'm going to ask them just for nothing but XLs.
3: Perfect.
0: So that you get Let's all go. The freebies.
1: Do they have girls or just... Guys.
0: I think they have guys and girls.
22: I don't know. Women. Yeah,
0: they do.
22: Women.
0: Okay.
22: Just got a new fall collection and a ribbed collection.
0: It's funny.
3: A ding on that.
0: Do you know who I feel like right now? I feel like Fletch. I used to give Fletch all my hand-me-downs.
1: You did?
0: I would give him. You remember, don't you?
22: Well, this is a hand-me-down.
1: Yeah, because every gift I gave you, you gave right to him.
0: Shannon would buy me a something.
1: Something. Wait. No. Lululemon.
23: You're lying.
1: I stopped buying him gifts after that.
0: No.
1: For Christmas, birthday, never again.
0: No, here's the deal.
1: Never.
0: Shannon was very optimistic in my sizing. So I think Shannon looked at me And she looked and she goes, oh, he must be an extra large. And I was like, not an extra. I was like a 3X, I think, at the time. And I was like, I can't fit into this. So I would have to give it to somebody that it would fit. And it was always Fletch.
7: Anna, like 2 weeks later, Fletch would come in and be like, look at this nice shirt. I'm like,
0: huh. But weren't you happy that some guy that you loved was wearing that shirt?
7: I do love him.
0: Yeah. See, we care about our Fletch. So we like that whole thing. Lydia, I got you something for your birthday. I want to give it to you right now. John Jay's fresh clean.
4: You an XL?
0: Wouldn't that be great?
23: I would love it.
7: Wait, the girl stuff is nice.
0: Is it good?
7: Yeah.
0: All right.
7: I mean, I like basics, so this stuff. Yeah.
0: It is interesting. The funny thing is, you guys all had no clue what this brand was. No. You will forever be haunted by Instagram ads for the rest of your lives. Don't you hate that when that happens?
7: But then I love it though.
0: Yeah, but then you find
7: I get a code.
0: Yeah, I get it with you.
7: Then I get a code for something. Give me a code.
0: I got gummy goofies that, or something, whatever that Shannon feeds the kids.
7: Groomed. I was going to say, if it's the Shameless snacks, don't eat a whole bag at once.
0: She has these things that she like sells every single day on her social. My Lucy loves this. Next thing you know, I got 8,000 of these things on my algorithm. So what were you going to say?
3: No, the loopy cases.
0: Loopy cases.
3: I've gotten so many of those. There it is.
0: There's the loopy case. I can't use a loopy case. It already is tough enough for me to fit my big fat phone in my big fat body.
4: What's the code, Shannon?
7: Cupcake 10.
0: For loopy cases. Have a great day, guys. We will see you tomorrow. Should we talk to Bianca one last time or just say goodbye?
4: Have a good time out there, Bianca. Yeah. We'll see you tomorrow.
0: See you. Bye.
6: 20 plus years of idiocy and still going in Detroit, Toledo, and West Michigan.
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0: Y'all, is it Friday yet? Like, I know I just came back from vacation, but I'm already ready for the weekend, y'all. Channel 955, Detroit's number one hit music station. What's popping on a Tuesday morning? My name is EJ. Officially stepping in, get comfortable, because you know we about to rock out for the next couple of hours, right? Let's go. Channel 955.
1: Let's get the party started. See you at the bar, you was hardly talking. That's when I knew that your heart was scarring. Friends to lovers need a part to star in. Like, wait, babe, let me...

0: Hey, we are Channel 955, Detroit's number one hit music station. My name is EJ. Appreciate you hanging out, of course, on this Tuesday morning. And what are you up to in Royal Oak?
1: I'm going home after yoga.
2: Oh, nice. Do you do hot yoga?
1: I do.
2: I want to take a hot yoga class because I'm thinking I would probably lose a good 25 pounds doing one night of hot yoga.
1: You have to do it consistently.
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1: You could, but you pass out.
2: That is a risk I'm willing to take.
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0: 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My name is EJ. Is it ever okay to tell your partner they need to unfollow somebody on social media? Which I feel like is low-key controlling, but how do you feel?
1: I think you can, absolutely.
2: You think so? You know what it is? I don't know why, but I feel like it is so childish to ask someone to unfollow somebody on social media, don't you think?
1: I think you can, if there's a good reason why, you can investigate without starting off with like a can you or should you, maybe just test the waters with like, why are you following them?
0: Interesting. Still controlling though.
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0: Right, all the way on Channel 955, Detroit's number one hit music station. We're going to roll commercial free next, but first I want to know, is it ever okay to tell a partner they need to unfollow somebody on social media?
1: Yeah, I think it's cool. You should have an open communication, so why not?
0: No! You can't tell your partner to unfollow somebody.
1: Why?
0: Because that's controlling. You can't control who I interact with and whatnot.
1: Not necessarily.

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I'm trying to see how controlling you are as a partner. Is it ever okay to tell your significant other that they need to unfollow somebody on social media? 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

0: has declared the end of the cyclospora outbreak. 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
1: I used to think about immature things. 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
1: No, I don't think that's a good idea.
0: Really? You don't think so? How come?
1: Because what you have between you and the other person is separate from what they have between them. So, yeah. Unless they have beef themselves with the other person. So, yeah.

0: Mojo in the Morning, hosted by King Smartass himself, Mojo. Sweet little Shannon.
1: Better ask my ancestors.
0: Class clown, Kev.
2: I make you laugh? What do you mean funny? Funny how? How am I funny?
0: Anna, Bianca, Lydia, and Zach. 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

0: Hey, when I tell you that is my song. Shout out to Ariana Grande. Petal is on Channel 955, Detroit's number one hit music station. Is it ever okay to tell a partner they need to unfollow somebody on social media?
1: That's a good question.
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19: 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They say

Coming up on the next Mojo in the Morning, it's always one of my favorites. The five lies to tell your mom phone scam at 7 and 9 o'clock. 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
1: Of course I will. Yeah.
2: All right. Maria's controlling everybody, clearly. Wait, why would you tell your partner? 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Tell me.
1: 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Just a

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Kehlani Unfolded on Channel 955, Detroit's number one hit music station. My name is EJ. 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You could bet that, never gotta sweat that. You could bet that, never gotta sweat that.

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0: Count on FFF, Detroit's number one hit music station. Let's talk about workplace pet peeves, because you know people at your job be getting on your nerves. What happened?
1: It's when people are stealing my lunch out of the fridge.
2: Why do people do that?
1: Yeah, I feel like I'm in a frat house sometimes.
2: I don't understand how people will go into a refrigerator and steal something that doesn't belong to them. What is that all about?
1: I think everyone's just hungry, and times are hard, huh?
2: No, put some laxatives in your food to see who's stealing it.
1: I like that.
2: You're welcome.
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Hey, it's Mojo in the Morning. I've had enough of the secret sound. I'm just going to give you the answer right now so that you can win $7,000 with us at 6:30 in the morning. The answer is...

Hey, my girl Ariana Grande on Channel 955, Detroit's number one hit music station. You already know. My name is EJ. If you're trying to win this money, $7,000, that's what Mojo Secret Sound is up to. If you can figure out what the sound is, you can walk away with the cash. So 6:30 tomorrow morning, we'll get you another shot at winning on Channel 955.

0: 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What's poppin'? My name is EJ. Talking about workplace pet peeves. What you got?
1: I hate when people come in the workplace and whenever you're chilling in the break room or something, they have their phones up loud and you now have to listen to whatever bullcrap they're watching, something that they are all excited about, and that now they want to talk to you and show you this. Dude, I'm in here trying to enjoy my little lunch break. Let me have my peace.
0: You're like, leave me alone. I ain't got time for that. I'm not trying to watch this dusty video or talk to you. Leave me alone.
1: Yeah, man.
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Coming up on the next Mojo in the Morning. 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

0: 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What is your workplace pet peeve?
1: Probably just people gossiping.
2: Really? That's what I come to work for. What a pet peeve. That's the whole reason why I'm here right now. You hear my show, all I do is gossip for hours on end on the radio.
1: I'm sorry, it's just like high school at work, so that's all I can think of right now.
2: You need to come work here then, because you would be entertained by the gossip up here. Let me tell you that. Shoo, I'll talk to you off air to tell you some of the cheesemade that's been going down.
1: Oh my God, you're hilarious.
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0: 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What's your workplace pet peeve?
1: It's probably somebody that has to tap their pencil all day.
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0: 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Tell me.
1: When people don't pull their own weight.
2: When people don't pull their own. So, like, if you guys have a group project, they will just look to you to do all of the work.
1: Exactly. Or you just come in and everybody else is just lackadaisical and you're just pulling your, you're just doing your damn thing. And then next thing you know, everybody's going, why are you working so hard? I'm like, I'm just trying to get out of here. Like, we're supposed to be here for only a certain time. And if we get it all done, we can get out of here early.
2: People don't believe in working like that no more.
1: No, they do not.
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0: 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I'm perfect. And everything goes great in my life.

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My wife said I would look handsome. What a buzz cut. I don't look handsome. I look like a potato, a literally potato. The question is she trying to keep me ugly? I think the answer is yes, for some reason. I don't know why.

0: 5. I'm trying to find like a backup plan, you know, in case I get fired, everything goes wrong. I'm trying to figure out like, how do I find a sugar daddy?
1: There's a lot of like online places for that, like financial domination, and like guys like to spoil me, and like, yeah, it's weird.
0: I had no idea this was a thing.
1: Yeah.
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1: Yeah, I don't know. Easily like $5,000.
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You know what's a good throwback, but Eminem says it's one of his favorites. 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

Coming up on the next Mojo in the Morning, it's always one of my favorites. 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
1: I used to think about immature things. 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

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Zodiac sign, it must be a Gemini moon, cause we about to go half. 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

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Check. 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Check. They check. They check. They check.

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1: Oh, no!
2: Two months, dude, yeah.
1: What the H-E double hockey sticks?
2: I know, dude, I know.
1: You know what? I'm going to leave work. We're going to meet up, and then we're going to go egg their house.

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He's in the running for a halftime show this year. And I'm like, that kind of be lit, especially if he like copied his Coachella performance.

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2: You have to tell me. Hold on. We'll go off air.
0: Dude, you're basically a celebrity.
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I'm enjoying the Lions win, and some people are hating. They're like, oh, we started off with a win before, but we'll see. We got a lot of season left. Just, yeah, let me enjoy it. Get over yourself. And one pride, baby. What the hell? We got a win. Let's celebrate it with Channel 955. I get it. A lot of season left. Just be happy.

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Just something about it. It's a little more chill, you know what I mean? 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

Coming up on the next Mojo in the Morning, it's always one of my favorites. 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

0: Channel 955. I used to work at a fast food place. Let's just call it Donald Mix, okay? And somebody pulls up to the drive-thru, and they're trying to rob me.
1: Yeah.
0: And the only thing I had was a McChicken, so I smacked him in the face with it.
1: No, you did not.
0: I know. It sounds like a lie, but it's not. I smacked him in the face with a McChicken. He drove off. The heist was unsuccessful, and I ended up getting fired because it's against company policy, and I was McJobless for a minute. But it's cool. I work here now.
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I don't think AI will kill us, but I do say please and thank you to my ChatGPT just in case. Okay, a little insurance. 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
1: Yo, man.
2: Yo.
1: Open up, man.
2: What do you want, man?
1: My girl just caught me.
2: You made her catch you?
1: I don't know how I let this happen.
2: But who?
1: The girl next door, you know? I don't know what to do.
2: So it wasn't you.

0: 5-5. Okay, give me the drama on your best friend. What's happening? What's going down?
1: She was dating a guy and broke up with him and started dating another guy. Found out she was pregnant, had the baby, and thought it was thought it was the first guy, but it was actually the second.
0: All right, sell her out. What's her name?
1: I can't. That's terrible.
0: Well, I mean, if we're saying what's terrible, I think it's what your friend did, but, like, you know, whatever. I trust it. Loyalty. Okay, I get it.

Coming up on the next Mojo in the Morning, it's always one of my favorites. The five lies to tell your mom phone scam at 7 and 9 o'clock. And if you want to get your mom, text MOM to 95500. 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

0: 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Ooh, are you going into work a little hungover today?
1: Yeah.
2: Oh, no. This is going to be good. Okay, what happened?
1: We all got super turned up downtown and, like, we're dancing on the bar.
3: Coyote Ugly on the bar.
1: Yeah, we were dancing on the bar.
0: Oh, my God. Y'all are employees of the month, I swear.
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I'm like, dude, why is the week going by so slow? However, we got a lot of tea to talk about today. So you know what? 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

Channel 955, man. I swear, Eminem is literally everywhere but on tour. I'm just like thinking, Eminem, when are you doing a concert, baby? We'll all be there.

Hey, it's Mojo in the Morning. I've had enough of the secret sound. I'm just going to give you the answer right now so that you can win $7,000 with us at 6:30 in the morning. The answer is...

Channel 955, it's Bianca. I want to give a shout out to the Sheets in Shelby Township. Had their grand opening today. And thank you to everyone who pulled up. The energy was great. Y'all bought the vibes. And I love y'all. Shout out to Shelby Township.

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0: 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It's Bianca. So if you were at the sheets today in Shelby Township on 22 and Van Dyke, I made everyone do karaoke literally in the parking lot. 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